0: at the UFC Freedom 250 fight at the White House last weekend. Fox's David Spunt reports.
1: Investigators tell Fox News the alleged plan was to use drones with explosives to hit buildings near the event, which would force a mass evacuation and steer crowds toward a pre-staged sniper team.
0: Seven suspects have now been arrested. Investigators believe there are still more out there. 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

Aerosmith has got what it takes. I'm Tim Jeffries. I'm pretty confident I've got what it takes as well to keep this show rolling with great classic rock like this from Red Rider.

0: Lay It Up from Kiss. It's Jim Jefferies. Sure felt like a Monday today. I know that's silly because it is Monday, but no, I think a lot of people had a long holiday weekend with Friday as a holiday, so you know, it just seemed kind of like a slow start to the day, but we're going to keep things rolling, the tempo going up, and some momentum with some Rolling Stones and Red Hot Chili Peppers in a bit. But first, our weird story. An overturned truck releases 2 million bees into a Texas neighborhood. This wasn't a residential area. It was a place where people had lived, and nearby residents were told to remain in their homes until the bees were rounded up. From commercial outfits to backyard beekeepers, residents were grateful to see the bees and the keepers helping each other. Made me think of apophobia. Apophobia is something that is extremely common. Apophobia, the intense fear or dislike of bees.
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2: From the 106.7 The Fox Weather Center, Tuesday will be sunny with a high near 78 and light north northeast wind. Overnight, expect partly cloudy skies and a low around 58. Wednesday brings a 40% chance of showers and thunderstorms after 1 p.m. with a high near 79. For the latest news, weather, and community info, visit DecaturRadio.com.
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0: 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It was painted by legendary pinup artist Alberto Vargas, who had retired. 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
8: Good evening, Central Illinois, and happy Monday. Here's your WAND forecast. We're heading into this evening with quiet conditions in store, clearing skies, allowing radiational cooling to set up. This means temperatures will be dipping into some cooler temps into the mid-50s. And tomorrow, while we'll get a little bit warmer as we transition to more sunny skies, high pressure settling in overhead, and that will allow for highs tomorrow in the mid to upper 70s. I'm meteorologist Olivia Colon.
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0: Gotta love the stroke and the beat that goes along with it. Billy Squier found a whole new cottage industry, if you will, allowing hip-hop artists and rappers to sample his work for their big beats, and the stroke is one of them. It's Tim Jeffries kicking off another long set with Cheap Trick and Ozzy on the way next.
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7: The Decatur Police Department is requesting the public's assistance in solving this week's crime of the week. On May 15, 2026, at approximately 5 a.m., two white male suspects entered a business located in the 2900 block of North Main Street after prying open a door to gain entry. One suspect was described as wearing a black face mask, while the second suspect was described as having a large nose and wearing a dark-colored baseball-style hat. Surveillance video showed the suspects briefly inside the business before the power to the building went out. The suspects stole an ATM from the business and caused additional property damage during the incident. Photos of the suspects can be viewed on the Crime Stoppers website. Anyone with information regarding this incident is encouraged to contact the Decatur Police Department Criminal Investigations Division at 217-424-2734 or submit a tip anonymously through Crime Stoppers at 217-423-TIPS.
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9: News. I'm Tom Rigotti. President Trump is warning Iran about misbehaving during a 60-day negotiating period. Fox's Jared Halperin has more from the White House.
10: The U.S. is waiving sanctions for 60 days, allowing Iran to sell and export oil. And President Trump says the unfreezing of Iranian assets could also be a benefit to American farmers. Still, the president warns if Iran does not live up to the memorandum of understanding, he will do what he has to do.
9: Federal officials are announcing two more arrests in the plot to target the UFC Freedom 250 fight at the White House last weekend. Fox's David Spunt reports.
11: Investigators tell Fox News the alleged plan was to use drones with explosives to hit buildings near the event, which would force a mass evacuation and steer crowds toward a pre-staged sniper team.
9: Seven suspects have now been arrested. Investigators believe there are still more out there. America's listening to Fox News.
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0: I'm bad, and I'm nationwide. It's ZZ Top. More Texas Rock on the way with Stevie Ray. Some Def Leppard, too. Jim Jeffries, I think everyone knows. World Cup tickets are expensive. I saw tickets for $900 for a match in California. Those are the cheapest tickets you could get. One ticket, $900. Flights are expensive, hotel rooms. And then there's the price of beer. It's unfair, it's not right, it's wrong, said Thomas Schuler. He's an engineer from Germany in Toronto to watch the national team play over the weekend. As he held a beer that cost him $24.25 Canadian, or about 17 euros. He said that's three times the cost of what he pays in his country. But is that stopping him? Well, no, Schuler acknowledged. I gotta have a beer if I'm watching my team.
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5: From the 106.7 the Fox Weather Center, Tuesday will be sunny with a high near 78. Light north-northeast wind. Overnight, partly cloudy with a low around 58. Wednesday brings a 40% chance of showers and thunderstorms after 1 p.m., high near 79. For the latest news, weather, and community info, visit DecaturRadio.com.
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0: band that I put in the top three of the big Southern rock bands, Allman Brothers, Lynyrd Skynyrd, and Marshall Tucker. What say you? And they all had very unique sounds, you know. Allman Brothers were clearly a jam band. Lynyrd Skynyrd rocked. But Marshall Tucker, with that flute, almost a little jazzy folk side to them. Stand by, we got Twisted Sister and Pink Floyd on the way.
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12: Good evening, Central Illinois, and happy Monday. Here's your WAND forecast. We're heading into this evening with quiet conditions in store, clearing skies, allowing radiational cooling to set up. This means temperatures will be dipping into some cooler temps into the mid-50s. And tomorrow, while we'll get a little bit warmer as we transition to more sunny skies, high pressure settling in overhead, and that will allow for highs tomorrow in the mid to upper 70s. I'm meteorologist Olivia Colon.
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0: One of the darkest songs from, admittedly, a dark album. Pink Floyd's The Wall. Hey, yeah, it's Tim Jeffries. Got to change things around with a little love music coming up. A little love song. Plus some Scorpions. 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

Winds of Change, Tim Jeffries, cut a story about the loudest voice in the world. Going to get to that when we wrap up this long set that's rolling now with Van Halen.

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0: just the same way. It's a journey. We've got some Soundgarden in just a bit. So I guess they still have town criers in parts of the world. Australia is a place where they have town criers. You know, the guy goes out in the street and tells people, hear ye, hear ye. Well, one of those town criers in Australia has won the world record for the most powerful voice when he let out a yell measured at 122.4 decibels. Lord Joseph is his title. He's the official town crier for Canberra. So I was thinking about that. 122 decibels. That would be just a bit louder than the average concert, which is 120 dBs. Or how about thunder? Thunder, the average thunder, 120 dB. Think of that, a voice as loud as a concert or thunder. That's a pretty loud voice.
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5: From the 106.7, the Fox Weather Center. Tuesday will be sunny with a high near 78 and a light north-northeast wind. Overnight, expect partly cloudy skies and a low around 58. Wednesday brings a 40% chance of showers and thunderstorms after 1 p.m. with a high near 79. For the latest news, weather, and community info, visit DecaturRadio.com.
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0: Yeah, sometimes classic rock can be a bit therapeutic, like that song right there. Instead of resting on your laurels and, you know, living on your past accomplishments, focus on the future, what you're about to achieve. Don't look back. Am I reading too much into that? Probably. Hey, just a bit ago, I was talking about the big three Southern rock bands, and that prompted a lot of requests for some Skynyrd on the way next.
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11: Good evening, Central Illinois, and happy Monday. Here's your WAND forecast. We're heading into this evening with quiet conditions in store, clearing skies, allowing radiational cooling to set up. This means temperatures will be dipping into some cooler temps into the mid-50s. And tomorrow, well, we'll get a little bit warmer as we transition to more sunny skies. High pressure settling in overhead, and that will allow for highs tomorrow in the mid to upper 70s. I'm meteorologist Olivia Colon.
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0: Skid Row, and I remember you. I remember when Skid Row used to actually tour, but it's been a while. Apparently, they're focusing on finding yet again another singer for the band. In the meantime, Bob Seger, who's fully retired, is going to kick off another long set next.
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0: Joe Walsh, after he left the James Gang, spent some time in Colorado on his way to California, where he was to soon join with the Eagles. And in that period of time, a lot of great songs came out, including Rocky Mountain Way. It's Jim Jefferies and a story from Seattle, where a neighborhood restaurant broke a record, world record, for gathering 830 people to eat dim sum together. They said there are more, but people got up and left early before they could get the official count. But they got 830 in. It's all part of the Chinatown International District's summer kickoff block party. Dumplings and buns for the record were provided by the Jade Green Restaurant, who made 3,600 dumplings. I don't know about you, man. I just love Chinese food. Man, I could eat it all day and dim sum.
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2: From the 106.7 the Fox Weather Center. Tuesday will be sunny with a high near 78 and light winds from the north-northeast. Overnight, expect partly cloudy skies and a low around 58. Wednesday brings a 40% chance of showers and thunderstorms after 1 p.m. with a high near 79. For the latest news, weather, and community info, visit DecaturRadio.com.
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0: I just like to point out that Alice Cooper is probably the nicest rock and roll artist I've ever had the privilege of meeting, even though I think he was a little PO'd when he wrote that song. Maybe that's when he was drinking a lot, too. Probably so. Standing by, we got Guns N' Roses kicking off another long set next.
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6: Good evening, Central Illinois, and happy Monday. Here's your WAND forecast. We're heading into this evening with quiet conditions in store, clearing skies, allowing radiational cooling to set up. This means temperatures will be dipping into some cooler temps into the mid-50s. And tomorrow, well, we'll get a little bit warmer as we transition to more sunny skies. High pressure settling in overhead, and that will allow for highs tomorrow in the mid to upper 70s. I'm meteorologist Olivia Colon.
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0: couple of tickets to paradise from the Money Man. It's Tim Jeffries. And we're ready to get on out of here. But before I go, I want to thank you for being a part of the show. And let you know I'll be back again tomorrow night. I always appreciate you being with me. Leave me with music from Def Leppard next. Be safe.
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Tom Petty and the Heartbreakers and the American Girl with Mud Floyds here from the Dark Side of the Moon. And hey, yo, why don't you give me your money?

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0: Leg Up the Top and Legs with Mud from that fine album called Eliminator. What a perfect album. Not a dud in the bunch on that one. Plus a fantastic album cover with that cool Eliminator car. Lots of cool tunes on that one. Way to go, ZZ Top. A Grand Funk there coming up. I'll throw on Van Halen and Foreigner. They're next.
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5: From the 106.7, the Fox Weather Center. Sunny Tuesday with a high near 78. North-northeast wind 3 to 5 miles per hour. Partly cloudy Tuesday night. Low around 58. Wednesday brings a 40% chance of showers and thunderstorms after 1 p.m. High near 79. Wednesday night, a chance of showers early, low around 63. For the latest news, weather, and community info, visit DecaturRadio.com.
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0: Yeah, we're an American band, Grand Funk Railroad, with Mud 250 years of America's greatness. Happy birthday, America. It'll be here before you know it. 250 years. Way to go, America. John Mellencamp is coming up. I'll throw on the Talking Heads and Quiet Riot. They're next.
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11: Good evening, Central Illinois, and happy Monday. Here's your WAND forecast. We're heading into this evening with quiet conditions in store, clearing skies, allowing radiational cooling to set up. This means temperatures will be dipping into some cooler temps into the mid-50s. And tomorrow, well, we'll get a little bit warmer as we transition to more sunny skies. High pressure settling in overhead, and that will allow for highs tomorrow in the mid to upper 70s. I'm meteorologist Olivia Colon.
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0: The Talking Heads and Burning Down the House with Mud. Don't burn down your house. I know barbecue season is officially here, as summer is officially here. Be careful if you're barbecuing, and if you think you didn't turn off the barbecue, when in doubt, check it out, okay? Hey, Peter Frampton's coming up. I'll throw on the Scorpions. And John Mellencamp is on deck, too.
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3: The Decatur Police Department is requesting the public's assistance in solving this week's crime of the week. On May 15, 2026, at approximately 5 a.m., two white male suspects entered a business located in the 2900 block of North Main Street after prying open a door to gain entry. One suspect was described as wearing a black face mask, while the second suspect was described as having a large nose and wearing a dark-colored baseball-style hat. Surveillance video showed the suspects briefly inside the business before the power to the building went out. The suspects stole an ATM from the business and caused additional property damage during the incident. Photos of the suspects can be viewed on the Crime Stoppers website. Anyone with information regarding this incident is encouraged to contact the Decatur Police Department Criminal Investigations Division at 217-424-2734 or submit a tip anonymously through Crime Stoppers at 217-423-TIPS.
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0: Right on, Bob Seger in the tale of Kathmandu, Nepal, with Mud, U2 from the Joshua Tree in that set, and Bullet the Blue Sky. What a fantastic album that is. Another fantastic U2 LP on the way, the end of the year, you know, coming from them 100%. That new album will rock all the way. Queen, they're coming up. I'll throw on the Thunder from Down Under. And Creedence, they're next.
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2: From the 106.7 The Fox Weather Center, Tuesday will be sunny with a high near 78. North-northeast winds around 5 miles per hour. Overnight, partly cloudy with a low around 58. Wednesday brings a 40% chance of showers and thunderstorms after 1 p.m. under mostly sunny skies. High near 79. For the latest news, weather, and community info, visit DecaturRadio.com.
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0: Yeah, oh, you gotta tie your mother down, queen with mud credence in that set. There's a bad moon arising. A good moon will be arising, a big full moon in the sky coming up June 29th. That one's called the strawberry moon. So do what you do when the full moon's up in the sky that night. Then Lizzy, they're coming up. Author on Aerosmith and The Who, they're next.
1: 217-428-7414. 217-428-7414. Hey, everybody, it's the B.O.B. from the Donnelly. Here to tell you about our 70th anniversary. 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
3: Good evening, Central Illinois. Here's your WAND forecast. We're heading into this evening with mostly clear skies and cooler temperatures, as well as radiational cooling sets up, allowing for overnight lows in the mid-50s. Heading into tomorrow, high pressure is settling overhead, allowing for plenty of sunshine throughout the morning and afternoon. This will also help us to warm up a bit more into the mid to upper 70s, and we'll enjoy the quiet conditions before rain and thunderstorms return to the forecast heading into the midweek. I'm Olivia Colon.
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0: Yeah, top shelf classic from Aerosmith. Go ahead and dream on with Mud the Who for you in that set. Now, Roger Daltrey is rocking a solo tour while Pete is in retirementville playing pinball. He is a pinball wizard, you know. And I think eventually the Who will rock some new tunes and maybe a mini tour. Hang tight for that, because that will probably go down. Thin Lizzy, they're coming up. I'll throw on the Priest and GNR. They're on deck too.
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0: More cowbell, please, and don't fear the Reaper. The BOC with Mud Reaper season will be here in 130 days, Halloween 2026. So no reason to fear the Reaper right now. Fear the Reaper then, though, okay? Hey, Blind Faith, they're coming up. I'll throw on Def Lep and Fleetwood Mac, they're next.
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2: From the 106.7 The Fox Weather Center, Tuesday will be sunny with a high near 78. Winds light from the north. Overnight, partly cloudy skies with lows around 58. Wednesday brings a 40% chance of showers and thunderstorms after 1 p.m. with a high near 79. For the latest news, weather, and community info, visit DecaturRadio.com.
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0: 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Metallica is coming up. 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
4: Good evening, Central Illinois. Here's your WAND forecast. We're heading into this evening with mostly clear skies and cooler temperatures, as well as radiational cooling sets up, allowing for overnight lows in the mid-50s. Heading into tomorrow, high pressure is settling overhead, allowing for plenty of sunshine throughout the morning and afternoon. This will also help us to warm up a bit more into the mid to upper 70s, and we'll enjoy the quiet conditions before rain and thunderstorms return to the forecast heading into the midweek. I'm Olivia Colon.
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0: Hey, you and the worms ate into his brain. Floyd from the Wall with Mudman. That is one rocking tune. The crew for you in that set with the hat trick of girls, girls, girls, girls. The crew will begin their return of the Carnival of Sins tour mid-July, going all the way through the end of September. You know 100% that tour is going to rock big time. Hey, the Foo Fighters are coming up. I'll throw on Phil Collins. And I have the great Metallica on deck.
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0: Hey, have you seen Junior's grades? Well, not too good with those grades there, Junior. You got to pick up those grades, will you? Van Halen with Mud, Phil Collins in that set. And I know you can feel it in the air tonight, Phil, in the class of 2026. In the Rock and Roll Hall of Fame, congratulations to the legendary Phil Collins. He may rock a tune or so during the Hall of Fame induction ceremony and concert in Los Angeles towards the end of the year. That'll be very cool if that goes down. Billy Idol is coming up. I'll throw on the Stone Temple Pilots, and Lou Reed is next.
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5: From the 106.7 the Fox Weather Center. Tuesday will be sunny with a high near 77 and a north wind around 5 miles per hour. Overnight, expect partly cloudy skies and a low near 58. Wednesday starts sunny, but brings a 30% chance of showers and thunderstorms after 4 p.m., with a high near 80. For the latest news, weather, and community info, visit DecaturRadio.com.
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Come on. All right, Billy Idol, Moni, doing up the Tommy James and Shondell's classic with Mud. What a fine remake of that tune. You know, if you say all the time, there's nothing ever to watch on TV, well, it's true many times, but really a very cool rock doc all about Billy Idol is on the tube called Billy Idol Should Be Dead. Check it out. You will dig.

0: 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Hey, Queen's coming up. Author on Green Day. And the Police are next.
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4: Good evening, Central Illinois. Here's your WAND forecast. We're heading into this evening with mostly clear skies and cooler temperatures, as well as radiational cooling sets up, allowing for overnight lows in the mid-50s. Heading into tomorrow, high pressure is settling overhead, allowing for plenty of sunshine throughout the morning and afternoon. This will also help us to warm up a bit more into the mid to upper 70s, and we'll enjoy the quiet conditions before rain and thunderstorms return to the forecast heading into the midweek. I'm Olivia Colon.
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0: What a great one from Green Day, "When I Come Around with Mud." It's like that maintenance person you're waiting for. You keep calling that person. You say, when are you going to be here? He goes, "I'll give it a look. Don't worry. When I come around the neighborhood, when I come around." Well, come on. Come around, all right. Let's do the Green Day, okay? Hey, I'll throw on Queen, Nirvana, and SRV is on deck, too.
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0: Hey, you are as cold as ice, Foreigner, with Mud, the Rolling Stones, in that set from Some Girls, and Shattered should do be a fantastic album from the Rolling Stones. Well, another fantastic album on the way, July the 10th, called Foreign Tongues, you know 100%. That new album will rock all the way. Edgar Winter's Free Ride is coming up. Author on GNR and ELO, they're next.
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5: From the 106.7 The Fox Weather Center, Tuesday will be sunny with a high near 77. North wind around 3 to 5 miles per hour. Overnight, partly cloudy with a low near 58. Wednesday, mostly sunny with a high near 80. There is a 30% chance of showers and thunderstorms after 4 p.m. Winds from the south-southeast, becoming southwest, gusting up to 16 miles per hour. For the latest news, weather, and community info, visit DecaturRadio.com.
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0: Hey, come on and take a free ride. Yeah. Edgar Winter with my GNR doing the Paul McCartney classic, Live and Let Die with the hey in there. Happy belated birthday to Paul McCartney. Turned 84 years old on Thursday. 84 years old. Is that true? Is he 84? Is that what 84 looks like? Crazy. Way to go, Paul McCartney, and happy belated birthday to you. Alice in Chains, they're coming up. Author on Rush. And Night Ranger, they're on deck too.
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4: Good evening, Central Illinois. Here's your WAND forecast. We're heading into this evening with mostly clear skies and cooler temperatures, as well as radiational cooling sets up, allowing for overnight lows in the mid-50s. Heading into tomorrow, high pressure is settling overhead, allowing for plenty of sunshine throughout the morning and afternoon. This will also help us to warm up a bit more into the mid to upper 70s, and we'll enjoy the quiet conditions before rain and thunderstorms return to the forecast heading into the midweek. I'm Olivia Colon.
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0: Closer to the Heart, yeah, Rush with Mudboy. They are rocking quite a tour. Their 50-something tour going all over the place. That tour will go through the end of April of 2027. And they're rocking like 25, 30 tunes in concert. There you go. You're going to get your money's worth if you catch them in concert. Very cool stuff from the legendary Rush. Night Ranger, they're coming up. Off around Skid Row and Black Sabbath, they're on deck too.
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1: Yeah, it'll be like Rookie of the Year. Are you listening, Kelly?
2: Stop it. I know where this is going, and you know what happened that night. Tell your lies.
3: You thought the movie where a kid
4: had a rubber band arm
3: and threw a ball from the outfield and they said, hey, he's 12, make him a pitcher. You thought that was a documentary about Henry Rowan Gardner?
2: I will not deny that I thought it was a documentary, but I will also clarify that I was thinking of a different movie, The Rookie.
3: Which is also not a documentary.
2: Either way, it's bad.
3: Jeez. Steve was annoyed by the old people on Senior Citizen Day at the movie theater where he stopped to buy a gift card.
1: Yeah.
3: This text along the same lines. I was behind a lady when I was renewing my driver's license. They gave her the vision test. She was very old. She failed the top line. She couldn't get E.
5: Oh, boy.
6: The top line.
5: Okay, yeah.
4: That's like the big one.
3: That's the big one. It's like one letter. Like, you should... By the time you're old, you should just have that one memorized.
1: Mm-hmm.
3: E.
5: Yeah.
3: There's not even one in here. E. E's the answer. It's E. Edward. They let her drive away.
5: Good job.
3: That's not great. Well, coincidentally, before Steve took a run at the cocoon generation, we were already going to get to this. It is... Never past your prime. 13 peaks that you reach at 40 or later. Okay, so like Maitland, who cares? You're like, I don't care.
5: You still got plenty of time to get here.
3: You got more peaks on the way.
2: Okay.
3: So many peaks. Steve, your peaks are just arriving.
6: Yeah,
3: we've already used some of these peaks,
5: but we have more coming.
3: I think you're going to be disappointed by some of these peaks.
5: I'm sure
3: they're not like. They're not as cool as some of the earlier peaks, like biggest sexual drive or ability to hold your liquor. I don't think that's really that great of a peak.
5: I'll never
3: either.
5: Get more mailers from AARP than I will right now. I'm at my ARP peak.
3: What are some things that peak in your 40s and beyond? Number one, chess. After 120
5: game of chess,
3: someone studied 125 years of chess matches, analyzing more than 1.6 million moves in 24,000 different games. They found players made the most optimum moves. They were the best at chess at around the age 40. Bad news, Hot Wings. At the age of 45, the decline begins.
6: Oh, so
5: I'm already seeing it.
6: So 40 to 45 is prime chess playing time.
5: Yeah, that's when you've got just enough wisdom but haven't started losing your faculties yet.
3: Got it.
5: That's a short window,
3: huh?
5: That sounds about right. You know.
3: Well, even better news. Steve, you're in it. Hot Wings, you and I are just past it. Steve, you are in the heart of the peak performance time. Before I tell you, will you promise me after I tell you this, you're going to start doing it?
6: Yeah.
3: Okay. Oh. Get ready to start being an ultra marathoner.
6: Oh, the worst.
3: You know, those are those runs that are between 50 to 100 kilometers, including multi-day races.
6: Yeah.
3: They studied people who had finished the 100-kilometer ultra marathons, and they found that women peaked between 40 and 44, men between 45 and 49.
6: Oh, so I said I have a couple of years before.
5: Okay.
3: Yeah,
6: so I have to start ramping up.
3: Yeah, you don't want to just start when you're 45.
6: No.
3: That'd be stupid. They said that it seems to be the age that, for some reason, ultramarathoners peak later than other things. Is this giving you any... this feel good so far that you know you can peek at things that you're not interested in your 40s?
5: I'm still nearly the peak of ultramarathoning. So, I do feel like I'm closer now than ever.
3: Let me give you one that's for 40 and beyond that actually is helpful.
5: Okay, great. That'd be nice.
3: You peak and maintain a plateau at 40 and beyond of reading other people's moods, particularly strangers. That makes sense.
5: Yeah, I think I'm pretty good at that.
3: They explain the science that backs it up, but I don't think we care about the science.
5: No.
3: Now something really important.
5: You've seen enough that you can sort of put it together now.
3: Alex, this is good for you.
5: Okay, great.
3: You peak in your 50s. So this is your,
5: I'm right
3: this
5: here,
3: your
5: man.
3: Golden hour.
5: I'm right at the beginning.
3: When it comes to dressage.
6: Oh, you're always talking about wow.
3: Fancy horse riding peaks after 50.
5: By the way, I like the way that you said that this is for me, even though you are also 50.
3: I'm not a horse lady. Dressage or horse dancing. Champions are made after 50.
6: Are you still against dressage, or do you just ride side saddle? I know that you...
5: I'm bareback. Okay. I'm a bareback lover.
3: That means you're a slut.
5: Yeah. Oh, well, yes.
2: But that's the way it feels the best.
5: Yeah, exactly. Yeah. That's why I do that.
2: And plus, you're allergic to saddle, so...
5: Yeah, I don't like saddles, and I like the constant pulverizing on my chode.
3: I can see that.
5: Yeah.
3: You know what peaks between the ages of 50 and 70? It's a little disappointing. Self-esteem, which made me think, this is as good as that gets? All right.
5: Actually, that makes a lot of sense, because it does seem like a lot of old people have way too much confidence.
6: Yeah, you just stop caring at some point.
3: I think that's what it is.
2: Yeah.
3: Because you're just like, yeah, I got this.
5: Yeah, I mean, there's definitely things I don't care about now that I would have 10 years ago or whatever, and I'm sure it's only going to get worse. But it's kind of like to Steve's point earlier, you get around some of the olds and you go, I don't know why you are the way you are right now.
3: Do you not have a television and a mirror that you can make comparisons?
5: Boy, this is not great.
2: I feel like it sucks to get old, especially once you're past, like, for women specifically, I think 50s, 60s, and 70s, because that's a lot of the times when kids are out of the house, or if you're single, you're kind of looked at like you're that woman who never got married and never had kids. And then specifically when it comes to, like, fashion, I love to express myself through clothes. Like, going out yesterday, I wore a cute little outfit, and I don't always do that, but I feel like fashion for women as you get older becomes so limited. And then if you try to push that envelope, it's like, oh, she's too old to be trying.
3: Somebody's
2: so hard.
3: Trying too hard.
2: It's such crappy, like, you're just kind of, you feel like leftover.
3: So what are you, you're 35?
2: I'm about to be 36 on Saturday.
3: Oh, wow.
2: I know. Gross. Oh,
3: what are you getting? Like a matching jumpsuit with cats chasing a yarn ball?
2: Yeah, I am. And I'm
5: There's a good chance she's got that already.
2: I'm getting some granny
3: But not ironically.
6: I forgot that it was your birthday week.
2: Yeah, it's my birthday week.
3: It's weird because you've only mentioned it every day.
2: Yeah, I know. I've been silently celebrating.
5: Yeah.
2: Every day.
5: You're essentially over the hill. I mean, you're wearing your big cardigan, you're leaning against a quilt, and you're sitting in front of a big bag of pistachios.
2: Don't you hate on that bag of pistachios?
5: Yeah, right. Everything about you is the oldest person in the room right now.
3: Knit a flag, Betsy Ross.
2: I would if I could. These are shelled pistachios, okay? So I don't have to worry about my little arthritic fingers having to break shells.
5: No,
2: I don't
5: good.
2: Have arthritis.
5: That's
2: I'm
5: good.
2: Lying.
5: But it's
3: you don't want your dentures, to,
5: longer.
3: Dentures to break either.
5: Yeah, you need some Doane's pills. Just preemptively for back pain.
2: I don't even know what that is yet. Dones?
3: Yeah.
2: Is that like Tylenol for the old?
3: Kind of.
5: Yeah.
2: Aww.
3: Yeah. Yeah. But if those pistachios become a problem, just fix it in and forget. self-esteem 50 to 70. Hot Wings, you know what's peaking for you right now and for me? Let me just get
5: coolness.
3: Yes. But also this. Apparently, historically, people believe that intelligence has two aspects. How fast you can think, and what you already know. So the more each of those grow, if you're fast at thinking and you get older, you know more, intelligence grows. Thus, around the age of 50 and beyond, people peak at arithmetic. That seems like a lie.
5: Oh, no.
6: Arithmetic.
5: I don't think my inherent math skills are better now than they were when I was learning math. Already, my
3: no. I was doing some primal factorization yesterday, and I had to look up a lot of things.
5: Not long ago, my mother found yet another stupid box of stuff that she decided I needed to have, and there was a notebook in there from college. It was my college math notebook, and I was like, "Oh, that's fun." Before I throw this away, let's flip through it. I don't even remember doing it. I can tell it's my handwriting.
2: Mm-hmm.
5: I'm the one who put those parabolas on there and did that math work. But I'm like, I don't even know these terms. I wrote this? Was I in a dream?
3: Was that, yeah, like Will Ferrell in Old School?
5: I'm like, I definitely don't know math better now than then.
3: All right, there's a couple more things, peaks that you can look forward to. In your 60s, that's when you have the best chance to win a Nobel Prize, between the ages of 61 and 63. So
5: I've always thought
3: things are about to get
5: time.
3: Really brainy in here. Yeah, conflict resolution, 65 and up.
5: I've definitely gotten better at that over the years. I'm much better at that.
3: All right, I'm going to give you a good one. This is something everybody can look forward to. In the 60s, it is often the peak. 66 for women, 64 for men on average. But the 60s in general, sexual satisfaction and wisdom. Boom, the big two.
2: Wow, it only took you guys 60 years to figure it out.
5: Wow. Yeah, I don't know. I was pretty satisfied with it when I was 25. But I guess maybe then it feels like more of an accomplishment.
2: Yeah, yeah.
3: Two more. Happiness peaks at 82. And this one will not be surprising 82. If you used the locker room at any gymnasium. Body confidence peaks at 74.
2: Oh, great. Perfect.
3: Just when you don't need it anymore.
5: Wow.
3: You feel better about things?
5: I mean, you know.
3: I didn't feel bad about things.
5: I'm looking forward to my happiness increasing. That makes a little bit of sense. Assuming that you're still, you know, mobile at that age. You don't have a job to go to, probably. You can actually enjoy life for 10 minutes before it gets bad.
3: See your grandkids, and when they're starting to be butts, you can go, well, it's getting late. It's almost 1 in the afternoon.
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6: So there are times where, well, even just mentioning, should you hold in your fart, we've got a couple texts from people saying, I fart when I have to, where I have to. Not my problem. All right, that's pretty aggressive.
7: Boy, I wildly disagree with that.
8: Well, I like farts. Yes, I like farts. I like long farts, short farts, wet farts, your farts. I like farts if you've got hearts.
9: Oh, I've got hearts.
8: Let's hear those farts.
9: How do I start?
8: Well, Peter, I will help you get your farting started.
6: All right, so... But there are... That is rude, the whole I fart where I want, when I want.
7: Yeah, I mean, you can certainly you could hold it for a few seconds before you go get away from everyone else.
10: Walk a few more feet.
7: Yeah, especially depending on what you've been eating.
6: But it can be bad for you to hold it in. Would you like to know the things that can happen that will horrifically torture your body?
10: Yeah, you'll have a heart attack like me and end up in the emergency room with IVs in your arms.
6: Mm-hmm. Were you holding a fart in?
10: I was not, but they basically told me that I was, unknowingly.
7: Your body was holding
10: my body
7: a fart
10: was,
7: in.
10: Yeah. Basically, they wanted to stab a needle into my chest and
7: like a balloon.
10: Like you were an
7: inflated balloon.
10: Yeah.
6: That would have stunk.
10: That wouldn't have been great. That would have been very embarrassing in the moment.
6: I mean, doctors probably fantasize about dumb things like this every once in a while. Not fantasize, but it pops into their head. Like, if they did that, because it's probably annoying when people come in and like, I'm dying. I'm like, no, you just ate too much food.
10: Right. You went to a radio station event and didn't stop eating for 2 hours, and it was all tiramisu and cakes.
7: Yeah.
6: Can you imagine, though, if they just they vented the gas, but as part of the deal, you got a reduced rate, but they got to blow it right in your face.
10: I mean,
6: it's like basically a bendy straw that comes out of your gut.
10: Look, with medical
6: right into your face.
10: With medical costs these days, I'd probably go for it. Be like, oh, okay, yeah. Oh, my insurance only covers 1%. Yeah, let me have it.
7: They put you in a plastic sleeping bag.
6: Well, soak in it. This one you probably already know, but it can give you severe mouth gas.
11: Mouth gas.
7: Oh, you can start farting out of your face?
6: Not exactly, but out of your breath. One of the stranger reactions to not farting when farts are present but unaccounted for, so to speak. If it does not leave the body one way, it's going to another. The gas builds up in the rectum, passes through the gut wall, reabsorbed into the bloodstream, which is then sorted out by the lungs and pushed out in an exhale.
10: Yeah, that's so crazy.
7: That's what Steve's body was trying to do.
6: Mm-hmm.
7: But it got lost.
10: It's just nuts how it's all interconnected. Like, I'm going to find my way out of this body somehow. Yeah,
7: somehow I'm going to get this methane.
10: Yeah, whether it's through this hole or that hole after sidestepping this and going through that.
6: Now, they argue here that mouth gas does not smell. The mouth gas does not smell because the sulfurous compounds made in the gut do not get reabsorbed. However, it can still be unpleasant, similar to burping and other verping and whatnot, just because the thought of it is gross.
7: Oh.
11: What if it did smell?
7: Be awful.
6: I mean, most burps smell in some way, shape.
11: Yeah.
6: Maybe it doesn't smell like farts, but it's going to smell like whatever you ate. I mean, unless you had just ate mints or whatever.
11: Oh, what? Yeah, they're like, well, we'll see if you have a heart attack, but first, let me smell your breath.
6: Yeah.
7: Mm-hmm. Oh, yep. Your fart.
10: Yep.
11: Oh, you're constipated.
10: Yeah. Just bounce up and down a couple times. You'll get it out.
7: Yeah, that smells spicy.
10: Do that thing like you do with a toddler or an infant when they have gas. You just grab their legs and it works. Like a bicycle back
7: and they think it's funny.
10: Mm-hmm. Yeah.
6: True, they
10: imagine
6: do
10: if they had done if they had done that to me in the emergency room, or if, especially because the nurse on duty was my friend's wife. If she had walked in, and been like, "Oh, hey, Steve, take your pants off."
7: Yeah, we got a leg. we're gonna leg flex you.
11: Why do I need to take my pants off for you to move my legs?
7: Yeah, freedom.
6: Steve was wearing his most restrictive jeans.
10: Exactly. With my airtight jeans.
7: Yeah, his leather pants.
6: Steve, this text, Steve had bloat like a cow on our farm. Bloating is number two.
10: I pretty much did.
6: The buildup of gas in your gut can cause another uncomfortable side effect, bloating. The swell in your bell can make your stomach balloon and feel unpleasantly full.
7: I don't like that. Doesn't happen very often, but every now and then, you just feel distended.
6: And then something happens where it relieves, and you're like, oh, my gosh.
7: Yeah.
11: Like when you're first starting to date somebody, and you're not, like, ready to fart in front of them yet, so you hold it in.
6: Right.
11: Until you've, like, got time to go to the bathroom. But it never fails. Then you go into the bathroom, and you can't fart.
6: That's very frustrating.
10: Or you go in, you let it out, and then you walk out, and they're standing right there like, oh, I really got to go, too.
6: Mm-hmm. You dragged it with you. Oh, yeah.
7: Like, yeah, okay, yeah. The bathroom has such a great echo.
11: Mm-hmm. Very audible.
7: Oh, man. And then it's resonating in the toilet.
11: Or they've got a Ring camera, and then you go viral.
6: In the bathroom?
11: No, and the outside of the house.
7: Yeah, you're dating the wrong person.
11: Yeah. Oh, that'd be terrible.
7: You let one out before you go in.
6: Oh, there was that video we saw where the guy's like, they were on a second date, and he went outside and just ripped it. Yeah. And even like went, and then it went viral. Oh, that was such a bummer for that guy.
11: Oh, man.
10: I bet they're in love, though.
6: Probably. I bet you they are. They said, in addition to releasing farts regularly to prevent bloat, exercise regularly, chew with your mouth closed, and drink lots of water.
10: Chew with your mouth closed? Oh, because you won't take in as much air?
7: I guess, it must be.
6: So if you want to build farts, you chew with your mouth open.
11: Also, if you chew with your mouth open, gross. Like,
7: try not to
6: do that.
7: Is there
6: anything worse?
10: Yeah, if you're older than six and you chew with your mouth open.
6: I had an aunt that would, very wonderful woman. But like a sandwich.
10: Cleet? Aunt Cleet?
6: No, that I'm not related to anyone named Cleet.
11: I thought you were.
6: I'm not related. It's a friend of my mom and dad's.
10: Oh, Cleet.
6: Oh, is Cleet, but we're not related. Like, I don't think I've met her.
7: Cleet Queef.
6: Her last name is not Queef. It's Queefner.
7: Oh, my bad.
6: Number four, indigestion. Obviously. Do you know holding in your farts can cause indigestion?
7: I mean, I did not.
6: Oh, that's kind of chicken or the egg for me. Backwards.
7: I didn't know that.
10: But if it's all connected, I guess.
6: The symptom medically is called dyspepsia, causes pain or discomfort in the upper gut.
7: Oh, yeah. I've been dyspeptic a time or two.
6: Now, heartburn. Pain caused by indigestion felt higher up in the breastbone. Did you have accompanying heartburn that day when your fart attack?
10: I don't remember. I remember legitimately thinking I was having a heart attack.
6: You did.
10: I was laying on the floor at my house, like with the dog curled up next to me, thinking, I'm saying, like, Lola, I think this is it.
11: This is how I go.
10: This is the big one.
7: So all your fart was between your lung and heart, like it was on the inside of the cavity.
6: All your fart's between your lung and heart.
10: Yeah, that should be on a mug.
6: That's it's a new song.
10: All my heart is between my lung and my heart.
7: Where your fart lives.
10: Yeah.
6: Of course, heartburn, stomach acid traveling up towards the throat.
10: I don't remember being heartburn. Because heartburn is one thing. I've had heartburn for years.
6: Yeah.
10: But I've been able to avoid it by avoiding certain foods and everything like that. The two were, I mean, it was 100% different. Could not have been more different.
6: Yeah. Do you ever think back and just go through again the way you handled when you thought you were having a heart attack and think about maybe doing it differently going forward? I know we've second guessed this before, but your plan that day, I believe, was to go down in the basement and start dying and then call your wife and tell her that you were going to die, but not call any medical experts.
10: Yeah.
6: Is that pretty accurate?
10: Pretty close. Well, I was driving home from a station event that we had. Again, it was at a restaurant.
6: It was wonderful.
10: And it was so good.
6: So awesome.
10: It was 2 hours.
7: It made my guts nothing but happy.
6: The rest of us weren't weak, so we were just thrilled with happiness.
10: It was a parade of food just being presented to us. And it was, again, not, you know, here's a salad. It was all, hey, we've been working on this tiramisu.
6: It was amazing.
10: Flapjack French toast omelet.
7: This isn't on the menu. We just thought it would be cool.
6: It was amazing.
10: They just kept bringing food out,
7: And yeah, that was my favorite appearance.
10: I didn't want to be rude, so I just kept eating all of it.
6: I remember you and I talking to each other going, I am so full.
10: Yeah.
6: And he is coming with a tray. Let's do this.
10: Yeah. And then I was driving home, and I remember I was getting off the exit to go to my house, and I started having this chest pain, and I was like, oh, no, this is bad. One, I'm having chest pains. I feel like I'm having a heart attack, but I'm also driving. That's not right. So if I go, I'm taking people out with me. And then I got to the house. So I'm going to keep on going.
7: Yeah.
10: Got to the house and went down in the basement because it was like spring or summertime. And I remember getting out of the car and I was just dripping with sweat.
7: Yeah, so it was a nice day.
10: Went down in the basement where it's nice and cool. And I'm like, oh, maybe I'm just having a panic attack.
6: This is the closest thing I have to a morgue.
10: at least 6 feet under down here. Yeah, and just laid on the couch and cried.
6: Oof. The last thing holding them in can give you a good old case of the diverticulitis, which might be the most fun name for anything you can have. Does anyone know what that is?
7: I've heard of it, but I don't know what it is.
11: It's stomach cramps.
6: Well, that's a symptom of the diverticulitis. It's air pockets form inside your digestive tract. Then they become inflamed. The diverticuli, I believe, become inflamed.
7: Mm.
11: Those are the little divers that you have in your butt. That when they start swimming the wrong way.
7: Latin divers. Yeah, and then they're vertical.
11: Yeah.
6: So. Symptoms include pain in your lower left side of your abdomen, tummy pain that gets worse after you eat, constipation, diarrhea, and blood in the deuce, plus bloating.
7: Oh, man.
6: It's pretty rough.
7: That's a bad day when you get the bloody stool.
6: So the whole reason for doing this is obviously we need to let them free in the studio, so...
11: free beer. Your farts smell terrible.
7: Yours are the worst. Yours are real creepers. They last forever.
11: Like, we all fart in the studio, just ours don't smell.
6: No, we don't all fart in the studio.
7: I think we probably mostly do.
11: Yeah.
10: I don't fart in the studio.
6: I try not to.
11: I don't tell y'all when I do.
7: But every now and then you want
10: sure, to yeah. a little bit. But I mean, I'll make a conscious effort to get out and do a lap.
11: Yeah, but if we're mid-segment, and I got one coming out. I'm not going to, like, if it's a silent one, fine. We're cool. I'm not going to stink up the studio, but free beer, yours are deadly no matter whether they're silent or not.
7: You do have the richest history of it. Mm-hmm. Like, how many times have I come in where I've walked in and went,
11: rich.
7: Whoa, did you ask? And you went, wait, you can smell that? And I go, oh my God,
10: 30 minutes ago.
7: I farted a half an hour ago.
11: Yeah. It like slowly creeps over the board where you sit. And then makes
6: you're making it seem like this happens five times a day.
7: Yeah, you know those.
6: It doesn't. It doesn't happen five times a week.
7: Those monster movies where there's always like it's like the low fog, the fog that's in the graveyard.
11: Yeah,
7: that's what your farts are like.
6: It's not,
7: and you have one, and you can't see them, but I imagine they crawl along the floor in much the same way.
6: You know what? If I'm gonna be,
7: and then eventually they'll get over here.
10: You do have graveyard farts.
6: If I'm gonna be blamed for this and the lie, I'm gonna start letting them. Fly when I'm
7: this
6: here.
7: This is not a lie.
6: I'm gonna bring stirrups in and throw my legs up and choose which one of you idiots to spin the bottle at.
10: Fire a mess.
6: Yeah.
11: We're all gonna have freckles by the end of the day.
6: No, I'm gonna have stirrups, I'm gonna throw my legs up, and I'm gonna get a fan out, and you're gonna hear hack, and the fan's gonna come on and boom, at you.
7: You don't need the
6: fan.
7: Well,
6: I'll tell you what I need.
7: They get over here. Now I will say this. You must have changed something in the last year or so because it is very infrequent now that has happened.
6: But it was very infrequent before a year ago.
7: It was when you were on your nothing but meat and cheese diet.
6: I've never been on.
7: Or when you were on Atkins. Oh, your Atkins was the worst.
6: Well, that was 20 years ago. You said a year ago.
7: No, upwards of a year ago. You had the worst farts of anyone I know.
6: That is the least empirical statement I've ever heard in my life.
7: No, it's not. Of the people that I was around, you had the worst ones that lasted the longest.
11: Honestly, I think if you brought a fan in here, it would really take away from the creeping effect that is so, like...
6: You think it would help?
11: Yeah, it's part of your brand. Like, you just gotta...
7: Yeah.
11: Just take
10: your brand.
11: Yeah. Don't bring a fan.

0: that perforated into my bladder and gas could pass through my D and fizz out the top.
1: What?
0: Fizz out the tip.
2: Oh, wow.
1: Like an old D-cell battery that got a slow hole in it?
0: Bladder infection until I had surgery 4 months later.
2: Oh, my God. Like, that's like the sound my Contigo coffee cup makes if I don't release the pressure every so often.
3: Ooh.
2: And it'll be next to my head, and I'm like, what's making that noise? And I go, oh, it's my coffee cup. Yeah.
3: That little noise.
0: A little bubble coming out.
2: Yeah, it just wants to get out there so bad.
3: Oh, I didn't know that. Man, my eyes can queef, too.
2: Wow.
3: Just like us.
2: I don't think I would like that.
0: We are all the same.
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2: Why? I'm playing with my paper clips.
1: Just do it, Bert.
2: Okay.
1: Oh, Bert. Bert, Bert, Bert.
2: Oh. Ernie.
1: Oh. Oh, Bert. Oh, Bert.
3: This is very good staging. That's outstanding.
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4: 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I'm Free Beer, one of the hosts. And you know, every once in a while, there's a story that captures America's attention or the world's attention that happened a while ago when there was a giraffe was going to be born and everybody started watching that camera because like, oh, I want to see the moment. The giraffe is born, or it happens with... Yeah.
5: Lucy the giraffe.
6: April.
4: Okay. It happens with, you know, oh, there's some condor eggs that are going to hatch or whatever.
7: Yeah.
5: Yeah, panda watch.
4: Panda watch.
5: Basically.
4: Well, we might be in the midst of starting one.
7: Yeah, I think we need to.
4: Because our fair Tommy yesterday.
6: Are we on Tommy watch?
4: We're on Tommy watch.
7: Yeah, for a very specific reason.
4: Tommy watch. Yesterday, we shot the video for the raw footage for our Live at Night intro video with our friend John.
5: Which has become a fun thing that we do every year.
4: Yep.
8: Fun.
7: Yeah.
4: And for Tommy's part, he bought a couple props, and one of them is a standard 1980s edition Rubik's Cube.
5: Oh, yeah.
4: Okay. And there was some muttering from our mutter bug yesterday. After his part was over, like, oh, I got to solve this so I can take it back. And as I heard this morning, the main reason for Tommy taking back, that this is a guy who loves gadgets and trinkets. His whole area is surrounded with gadgets and trinkets and swag.
5: Doodads.
4: Doodads, gizmos. Yet somehow this Rubik's Cube is burning a hole in his pocket and needs to be returned to the Rubik's Cube warehouse. Wherever he got it.
8: The best part about a gadget is one that I don't have to use. I don't have to.
4: You don't have to use it.
8: Look at this. Look at this thing. It's not solved, and that's so frustrating.
5: It's mocking you.
4: So it is. Tommy wants to return it because, as he said to Steve, it's basically the price of a whole sandwich somewhere.
6: That's hungry boy math.
4: That is hungry boy math.
6: I like it.
4: But so I walk in this morning, and Tommy's already muttering at this Rubik's Cube. And then I said, have you tried watching a tutorial? Tommy went, I have watched a tutorial! And that was the mild version, because then it wasn't long after that Steve said that. And then Hot Wings said it, and Hot Wings' face got screamed off.
7: I did. Yeah. I came in third, and I entered into the dojo of Rubik. And
5: just trying to be helpful.
7: I didn't know, you know, and he goes, hey, do you know how to solve a Rubik's Cube? And I go, no, but I think there's videos for that. And he exploded like Vesuvius.
4: It was when you added that your 9-year-old son figured out how to do it on YouTube that Tommy lost his GD mind.
7: Yeah, he did.
4: So
7: he
4: I
7: still
4: thought
7: can.
4: We could just keep the camera on Tommy all day long.
5: Okay, Tommy watch.
4: Yeah. And and people can watch as Tommy tries to solve the cube.
7: You can be an exhibit.
4: And if he doesn't solve it, by the time we're done today, he can buy breakfast for all of us tomorrow.
6: Wait. Figures it out.
4: That way we will all eat, including you.
7: This is what builds character.
4: That sounds pretty motivating to me, so you're welcome.
6: For every hour it takes him to fully complete the Rubik's Cube, we add $10 to our breakfast total.
4: Oh, yeah.
5: Oh, yes.
4: Yeah, for every hour, we add more sides.
6: Is there a way to lock the cameras on Tommy during commercial breaks so people can watch him, you know?
5: I think so, yeah.
6: Okay.
5: Yeah,
6: or have, like, a little Tommy corner on our webcams? Sure.
5: I don't know if we can lock it on him during commercial breaks.
7: Oh, man. But if only we could do picture-in-picture, like, during a race, you know, when they catch commercial. But you don't want to miss anything, so there's always the action.
5: Yeah, he only gets to work on it during commercial breaks.
4: Every 15 minutes, you have to do a shot.
8: Like a alcoholic beverage shot?
4: That's what I'm talking about, yeah.
8: Honestly, I bet that'd be lock in.
4: You think?
8: Yeah, yesterday I was like getting frustrated, so I hit my pen or whatever the cool kids call it. And I suddenly, this thing went from a square in my hand to a cube in my hand, which I know that sounds redundant because that's what it is. But for once, I was like switching. I'm like, oh, yeah. Yeah, this turns
4: became,
8: this on this
4: it
8: side.
4: It became part of your body.
8: Yeah.
4: You were one
7: so unless you're high, the world is two-dimensional.
8: Yeah.
7: That's so weird.
8: I see things in black and white and in 2D.
6: Oh, my God. What if we find out that's Tommy vision?
5: What if we find out Tommy's colorblind and he had no idea until
7: it's
5: now?
7: Like, it's been solved for like an hour.
4: This stupid grayscale cube.
8: Yeah. Yeah, why is every side white?
4: Does the show understand colorblindness? Looks, doesn't sound like it,
5: perfectly
4: but whatever.
5: Fine to me.
8: Yeah, it was really frustrating yesterday because I was just kind of fiddling with it in bed, and I was like, okay.
7: Me too.
8: I realized that one that came out of my mouth. That's bad too. Yeah, so
4: I don't think the cube is the only thing frustrating you.
8: Yeah, apparently I'm real tense in here. I was trying to solve this, and then suddenly 30 minutes turned into an hour and a half, and then I'm like, I should just look up a video. And then that turned into another hour, and that pissed me off even more because I'm like, the guy's, it's a 10-minute video, and he's just, oh, you got to turn it four ways. I'm like, I can't even get it to that stage yet. So I turned it off, threw my Rubik's Cube across the room.
6: Oh, I thought you were saying turned off the Rubik's Cube. Yeah. Like, there's not an
7: you're in timeout.
6: You're talking about the video. Okay.
4: And like, I saw a savant on 60 Minutes one time where Leslie Stahl would hold one and twist it behind her back and then toss it to him, and he'd solve it in 1 second. And then she said, Derek, how many fingers am I holding up? And she held up three, and he went, Monday.
7: Yeah.
6: What?
5: So he had a very focused skill
4: set. He was able to solve it in like 2 seconds.
8: Oh, yeah,
4: he couldn't tell you that three
8: days.
4: Fingers weren't a symbol for Monday. Be Derek.
8: I don't want to be Derek. I want to be Tommy, just more successful.
6: You'll figure it out.
8: I turned it off.
6: If you don't, we'll get breakfast.
8: Oh, that right. I forgot about that.
4: You better stick to it.
8: I'm so frugal. I'm eating a Pop-Tart, but not a Pop-Tart. I'm eating a pastry treat because this is the off-brand version because I won't spend the extra $70 or 70 cents to get the actual kind.
7: So Tommy's in there with a Pip-Tort.
8: I have to solve this thing for my own mental sanity. It's got me all unwired.
4: Let me be clear. We're doing this for you.
8: For me?
4: It's not for us.
5: Okay, if there's
4: if we have to eat that breakfast, it'll be like, it probably won't be that great in our mouth.
7: I might just, I'll probably throw most of it away.
6: Oh, good. I'm just not going to eat.
4: Yeah, but I'll order because you need to know that I will.
8: Yeah.
4: I'll order. You know, I mean, it's probably going to be from a place that'll do lunch, too, so I can get dessert.
6: Yeah, I'm just going to order and stare at it.
8: Yep. I mean, like last time when you ordered Panera and it took an extra 30 minutes because you wanted a bag of cookies.
4: The bag of cookies were for everyone, and
6: And those were warm when they got here. Those were delicious. Yeah,
4: but boy, thanks, Panera, for delaying the rest of our order 45 minutes so the things that were supposed to be warm were cold.
8: I'm going to solve this thing.
4: I did get $14 back, though.
8: So oh, did you? That's enough for a Rubik's Cube.
4: It would be if you had it. But you don't.
5: You think anyone in the area is a Rubik's Cube savant?
4: Oh, maybe someone can talk you through it on the phone. I think that would be helpful.
6: Yes.
4: 1-800-947-3979.
5: All right, Tommy. Just keep turning until all the colors match.
8: Oh, great idea, Steve.
7: Yeah.
8: I tried to decompress from this thing by playing my little video game. I got stuck on the same boss fight for 3 hours after that.
6: Oh, no.
8: Nothing was going my way last night.
5: Good Lord, you waste so much time. You talked about how you laid in bed for 2 hours with this thing and then video games for 3 hours.
4: To relax from your Rubik'sing, you played video games for 3 hours.
8: I live a hard life.
6: It's affecting your whimsy, Tommy.
8: Oh, well, that's the only thing I got.
7: I'm quite enjoying your present level of whimsy.
8: Thank you.
7: I think it's just manifesting differently.
4: Tommy, those snap off and just put them back in. And by the way, again, this is all not
7: cheating.
4: Because
7: cheating.
4: Tommy wants to solve the Rubik's Cube. I mean, he does. But what he really wants is to return it to the store. So we've suggested that he only needs solve three sides.
6: Yeah.
7: They always put them in the package. They're on an angle.
6: Yeah, that's a good point. That was my favorite part of my day yesterday. Tommy came in his Live at Night show video attire and had this Rubik's Cube, and he was so excited to show it to everybody, and it was fully solved, brand new. And then when he walked out and he walked back in about an hour later, he was like, I'm fussy because now I can't return this. And I looked and had I bought that Rubik's Cube, Tommy, that would have never been a thought on my mind.
4: No, I'd have left it on the counter out there.
6: Well, not even that I had to solve it to return it. My ass would have put that back in that packaging,
9: unsolved and just gone there and been I can't figure it out. I like
4: this. This is pretty broken.
5: I'm pretty confident that they wouldn't even flinch. If you took a bet, you said you got it at like Walgreens.
8: Yeah.
4: Yeah.
5: If they took it back, they don't care.
4: No, they'd be like,
8: I care.
7: Well, yeah. Well, now, yeah, you can't do it now because now it would be admitting that you're defeated and that you can't even learn based on some Google tutorial videos.
4: Tell me, here's a tip. When I coached high school wrestling, this wrestler that I was coaching got a concussion during his match. After his match, he picked up a Rubik's Cube out of his bag and solved it in 10 seconds.
8: So you're telling me that a concussed person could still
5: with
8: do this?
5: Get in here, we'll hit you with a bat.
7: Oh! Yeah, let's see if that works.
4: Maybe if Maitland puts you in a full Nelson for a minute, you'll be able to do it.
8: Yeah, I'm concussed on the floor, just like fainted, eyes in the back of my head.
4: You could Google Rubik's Cube Solver, enter each side's color and hit solve, and it'll give you a video move by move on how to solve it.
8: Shut up.
5: It would take you a long time to put in all of the...
4: I mean, that's the same cheating as taking the thing apart.
8: I mean,
4: can do that if you want to be pathetic.
8: I don't want to be pathetic, Freebeer. This is already pathetic.
4: At least it's pathetic with effort.
8: Yeah. I want to
4: evolve. That would be pathetic with none.
5: I, for one, am going to get my breakfast order ready.
4: Yeah.
7: Yeah.
4: If you don't return that, how much money do you have just asking for a friend regarding breakfast? Do you have enough like to get something really good, like Ruth's Chris?
5: I bet they have a good steak and eggs.
7: Yeah, I bet they have great breakfast.
8: How do y'all
5: to go breakfast at Ruth's Chris?
8: How do y'all feel about a nice breakfast burrito from McDonald's? I can tell you that's $1.09.
4: Wow, that you can buy 12 of those.
8: I could buy four of those. You can share.
4: We have to share breakfast burritos. So
5: cut it. Or we do just each take a bite and pass it down.
7: Yeah. Passing the duchy.
9: They all start at Free Beer, though, so whoever's on the end, male or not, gets like the butt end of
4: the butt of the burrito
9: left.
4: Every time.
8: There's nothing in it, yeah.
4: Meanwhile, I'm fat and happy. Yeah. From the O'Reilly Auto Parts Studios, it's us. Hi. Somebody can relate. Tell me they watched a tutorial and then threw their Rubik's Cube and exploded it. So, pain felt. Back in a moment, it is the Free Beer and Hotwings Show.
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15: Good evening, Central Illinois. Here's your WAND forecast. We're heading into this evening with mostly clear skies and cooler temperatures as well as radiational cooling sets up, allowing for overnight lows in the mid-50s. Heading into tomorrow, high pressure is settling overhead, allowing for plenty of sunshine throughout the morning and afternoon. This will also help us to warm up a bit more into the mid to upper 70s, and we'll enjoy the quiet conditions before rain and thunderstorms return to the forecast heading into the midweek. I'm Olivia Colon.
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4: I kind of like the idea of one of those Viking funerals, though. Somebody shove it off, and then I need an archer. And then, you know, I just get a couple of pallets and duct tape them together. That's all it'll take. I don't weigh that much. I want you to put me in the river in the town I live in now. Okay. But that's quite a few miles from Lake Michigan, like 45.
29: I have to follow your burning corpse 40 miles down the river?
6: Wait, hear me out. It's the Hot Wings funeral float trip.
29: Oh,
6: we all follow behind him in inner tubes, and then when the fire goes out, you just flick a match over to him.
29: Yeah, I light him back up.
4: I like this. It is Tuesday. Hi there. It's the Free Beer and Hot Wings Show. That's a dumb name that we thought of when we were 23, and now we're still doing it. Because why change? 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Yeah, big three at FBHW Show. Later this hour, what is French fry sex? I learned that this morning. Man, ever need an eye massage? Not like this, you don't. You going to make it through that story, Steve? You're the one who shared it.
0: I know.
4: I thought, boy, Steve can't even hear this. And I'm like, oh, Steve shared it.
0: I didn't
4: terrible
0: read
4: decision.
0: It.
4: Oh, well, it's not going to be great for you.
0: I saw it and I
4: allow
0: thought,
4: me to read it to you.
0: I thought, I bet this will be good.
4: Mm-hmm.
0: And then I clicked save and I didn't even open it.
1: Okay.
4: It does feel really good to rub your eyes, like if you have allergies or whatever.
6: Yeah.
4: Is there any itch better than that?
6: Oh, man.
4: That's pretty good.
1: It feels good.
0: See, even like I can get on board with that. I love that.
4: Yeah.
6: Mm-hmm.
0: But yeah, that's always with eyes closed.
6: Especially when you do it so hard, you get a little booger out of it. A little eye booger out of it.
4: You feel that crunch?
6: Yeah.
1: Mm-hmm. I wonder if my eyes are itchy. Look at all that stuff in there.
4: I'm Freebeer, one of the hosts, and I think the most insulting thing ever said about me happened last night. I know, because none of you were there, so that's pretty surprising.
1: That's really saying something.
6: Yeah.
4: Normally, it's either current or past show members that say the meanest things about me, but nope, this was inadvertent. No one had any negative intention. I don't think.
6: It was a kid, wasn't it?
4: Yeah.
6: God, they're the worst.
4: Mind of my own business.
1: This is worse than pale-lipped bitch?
4: Yeah.
1: Wow.
4: Because this was said innocently, which is worse, right? I mean, if somebody's trying to be insulting, but they're a ghoulish douchebag, it's fine.
1: When it comes up naturally.
4: But, this was, I'm just minding my own business. We're winding the night down. I'm playing some NBA 2K, kicking some keister, trailing by 10, whatever. And
0: One of the two.
4: And my wife is scrolling, and the two youngest are kind of saddled on either side, just kind of hanging out with mom before everybody goes to bed. And I hear the youngest one say, "Is that Greg?" And then my wife said, "No, that's a bald woman with cancer."
6: Well, you have hair.
4: And I said, still. "What the hell just happened here? How did that happen?" I thought this looked like you. And I go, "Yeah." Okay, who's... Oh, God.
6: That hurts.
0: That's a shame.
4: It did. Yeah, I didn't see the resemblance, but...
6: And they doubled down.
4: The 6-year-old saw it pretty clearly.
1: Mm-hmm.
4: That's him, right? That's Greg? Yeah.
1: Mm. Yeah, that's no good.
6: Brutal. Did you ground him for the rest of their life?
4: I just said I'd never talk to him again.
6: Okay, perfect.
4: I handled it like an adult.
6: I'm no longer your father or your friend.
4: Yep.
1: Tell me I'm handsome.
4: No, I laughed.
6: I'm going to bang your mom tonight. Ooh. Suck it.
4: I laughed for a long, long time. It was funny. There was no repercussions for anyone. I mean, it did bang their mom.
0: Yeah. I like that. Just telling your kids that you're going to bang their mom.
1: Yeah. Not the only you going to try that, Steve? Going to see action tonight.
0: Yeah, my kids are a little too young to understand it.
4: Well, start them early.
1: What?
6: But one day when they're teenagers, they're going to say something, and it's going to be a light bulb. Like, this is the moment.
0: Wait a minute.
6: This is the moment I can use the joke.
0: Good morning. I'm Steve. And on the way into work this morning, I heard a Taylor Swift song, and I thought that would be there's a point in the song that would be fun for us to do one of those audio challenges. Like, remember the that clip from the song from the movie Wicked?
6: Yeah, the where she belts out Elphaba at the end. That one.
1: Yeah,
6: nailed it.
1: It's Gravity, right, or whatever.
6: Mm-hmm.
0: There's a part of the Taylor Swift song "You Need to Calm Down" that I think will be fun for us to try.
4: Okay.
0: Do you want to try it? Do you want to hear it first?
1: Okay.
0: Okay.
1: Yeah, I mean, I would need to.
0: Think you could do it?
4: No, not even like, later in the day.
6: We would have to layer it because she layers it. So Free Beer would start, and then you, Steve, and then me, and then Hot Wings and Maitland, and then Tommy with the high note for sure.
4: I don't know how me going first is ever a good
6: idea.
4: Well,
6: you're lower.
0: Yeah, the lowest.
4: Okay,
0: yeah.
4: I take it back. That's a great idea.
6: Yeah.
4: She's saying, uh-oh, right?
0: Uh-oh. Do you think you can do it all by yourself, though?
1: without using falsetto. Yeah.
6: You need to calm down.
4: I thought ladies didn't like that. Why is she singing an anthem about it?
6: That's part of the, I was like, oh, man, he doesn't get it. Oh, he gets it.
4: Okay. Playing dumb, but gets it.
1: What, is she hysterical?
4: It's like a cry for help. I guess someone needs to shake her.
1: My God, you know what? It'd make her feel better if she just smile a little.
6: Yeah, she needs a man. All right, try it, Steve.
29: I feel like I skipped one or two in there.
1: No, that sounded right.
4: Okay.
1: It sounded beautiful.
6: We going around the room?
29: Yeah. Mm-hmm.
6: Or like, we're free beer, then Steve, and then where we layer it?
4: Well, everybody got to try it solo first.
29: Yeah, I think we got to do it solo.
6: Is it my turn next? Is that what you're looking
4: for? That's what we're saying, yeah.
29: I'll play it for you, though.
4: The last three sounded almost identical. Which, you know, glass house over here, not throwing stones.
6: Yeah, your turn.
4: Yeah, no, mine already did sound like that.
29: All right, free beer. You're
4: I
29: up.
4: Did it.
29: No, you have to do it with the music, though.
4: Oh, okay, I did, but let's do it. I'll do it again. I like attention.
29: You did one too many.
4: I was on a roll. Right. I was excited.
1: Yeah, I mean, you can't stop that step ladder when it's going.
4: Yeah, right?
29: Hot wings, your turn.
1: All right.
4: Yeah. All right, mate.
6: All right.
1: Was that
4: this
1: good?
4: This is in your key.
29: Yeah. It sounded the same.
6: What if I just came out just like,
29: You ready, mate?
6: Yeah.
4: That was pretty good.
29: That was the best one. Yeah, I was worried. You started a little high.
6: I did.
4: I was like, oh, she's made a huge mistake.
6: I was about to laugh.
1: I can't believe that Maitland had the best one following Taylor Swift's. Wild.
29: Yeah. All right, Tommy.
4: Now let's
29: ready?
4: Do Elvira by the Oak Ridge Boys.
2: Yeah. See, I feel like it'd be the best way to start super low because then I can finish in my
29: there
2: range.
29: There you go.
2: But then
4: thanks, Mozart.
2: Yeah.
1: Maestro bringing it strong.
29: All right, Tommy, are you ready?
4: I thought Clive Davis died, but no, he's right in there.
2: Hit me, Steve.
29: Here we go.
4: Wasn't bad.
2: Hey, I'll take that.
29: All right, that's it.
2: Now everybody together.
4: No, now we got to do it together, yeah.
29: Oh, yeah.
4: How many O's are there?
29: Five.
4: Sorry, Tommy.
6: And then Tommy does the
1: flourish.
6: Ah! Yeah.
4: Okay, flourish.
29: So are we going free beer, Steve, Kelly, Hot Wings, Maitland, just like around the room?
6: Yeah.
4: Okay.
6: Yeah,
4: this is a poor draw in the line
1: this
4: here.
1: This is perfect for me.
29: Hold on. I'm gonna give us a little bit more of the song just so we can kind of build into it.
1: A little more beat in would be good. Oh,
4: okay. Now that I can have a chance to feel the music, you know I'm going to really hit. I wasn't ready.
29: Okay.

0: good.
1: Wait, I thought we were supposed to hold the note, right?
2: Oh, yeah, yeah,
1: harmony?
2: Yeah.
3: Oh, yeah, again, do it again.
4: Oh, okay. Oh, yeah, we have to have that beautiful chord.
5: I'm so happy this is working exactly how I hoped it
1: would. The audience is like, I'm so happy I'm leaving.
5: Something's happening.
4: Like a good challenge.
5: All right, here we go.

0: somebody called Taylor.
1: It was pretty. Yeah, it was pretty.
2: Let's check the text line, see how many wet seats are texting in.
3: Oh, she's probably going to open her tour here.
2: Freebeer sounded like a Teletubby saying hello. Okay. Steve sounded like a rubber chicken dog toy being stepped on.
3: Okay.
2: That guy plays music with those. So
3: yeah.
2: Yeah, Steve,
3: he's famous.
2: Your mouth is an instrument.
1: Yeah.
2: That's how I see it.
1: Yeah, that was...
3: Thank you guys for participating.
0: Of course.
2: That was a lot of fun.
1: That was really nice. I'd like to have a singing challenge to start each morning.
3: Mm-hmm. Okay.
2: Boy.
1: Yeah.
3: All right.
2: Yeah, Maitland, burn that on CD for everybody.
0: You got it.
1: Good morning. I'm Hot Wings.
2: With a hot take is the words you say.
0: You smelling burnt toast over there? The hell's going on with you?
1: I'm caught in the afterglow of such a fine chord that we sang. Good morning. I'm Hot Wings with a hot take. Oh, hot. Novelty popcorn buckets for movies has gotten out of control. Can we just keep having normal popcorn buckets? Like Spider-Man Brand New Day or whichever one is coming out. It's all like fast.
2: Why do they
1: got to
2: make buckets complicated?
4: What's the deal with popcorn buckets?
1: Stupid. They're stupid.
2: I don't want to eat out of a nylon mask.
1: But what's more stupid?
2: I would like a cardboard bucket with a slightly waxy finish.
1: Yeah, just give me a bucket. Who wants to shove their hands into the mouth of a sandworm or something like they had with Dune? Or that they all look phallic and weird?
0: Okay.
1: Like, I expected that with Deadpool, but now, like, every movie that comes out, it's like, how can we make this look like a kid's hand is doing something dirty?
0: It looks like there's number three in his hand.
1: Uh-huh.
0: I don't care for
3: which
0: that
3: one
0: either.
3: Are you talking about?
1: Spider-Man one.
0: It's not good looking. I mean,
1: yeah, like everything about, like the cup, the popcorn buckets, they have like an assortment of 9 different items you can buy now to save and make money later as a stupid comic book person.
2: Mm.
1: And
2: that's true.
1: They're just dumb.
0: I did really like the ones that they put out for Devil Wears Prada 2. It was a red purse, and that was really cool.
2: Pretty sharp.
0: I would have used it as a real purse at some point, probably.
2: Heck yeah.
1: Well, you have to. Otherwise, you're just an idiot with a popcorn bucket on a shelf.
0: True.
1: You know what I mean? Like, where do you put that?
2: Did you see Tommy's heart sink when you said idiot with a popcorn bucket on a shelf? I mean, you pretty much...
1: You have all of them?
2: That was his dating profile name.
1: Popcorn bucket.
0: Steve, can you pull that picture up again?
3: Yeah.
0: Because I know in comic books, like, the sound effects, like, they use a lot of onomatopoeia, but what the hell is thwip?
1: Thwip.
5: That is a perfect word
0: for it. Disgusting. That is such a stupid word. And that's not at all what his webs sound like.
1: What does Spider-Man's webs sound like?
0: I don't know. I feel like it's more of a...
5: Oh, yeah.
2: Actually,
3: how would you spell that?
0: P-W-E-K.
2: Yeah. You can not be deterred on this. You've scored a massive victory over the Marvel people.
0: I'm gonna write a letter to Marvel.
2: Yeah, you're gonna get something back.
1: Mm-hmm.
2: A cease and desist. On the way, what's french fry sex and the eye massage that worked too well? That's on the way. It is the Free Beer and Hot Wings Show.
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8: From the 106.7 The Fox Weather Center, today will be sunny with a high near 77. North winds at 3 to 5 miles per hour. Tonight, partly cloudy with a low around 58. Wednesday brings a 30% chance of showers and thunderstorms after 4 p.m. Mostly sunny, high near 80. For the latest news, weather and community info, visit DecaturRadio.com.
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2: Yeah. Oh, I'm
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27: Oh, just you docuate.
2: I didn't go to school all these years to not docuate.
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2: Later this hour, Dumber Than the Show Trivia Revisited. Yeah, I don't think... I don't think reality TV gets enough credit for its educational impact on all of us.
1: Yeah.
2: We've all learned a lot from reality TV, right?
3: Have we?
1: Oh, yeah, so much.
2: Yeah, think about the life's lessons you've learned.
1: I mean, I learned what GTL meant.
2: Mm-hmm.
1: So that was pretty much it.
2: That Flavor Flav dating show taught us not to... go number two on Stairways.
1: Yeah.
2: Lots of stuff. I mean, those are the two big ones.
1: Yeah. I learned that Jeff Probst will never age.
2: Boy, that's the truth. But Love Island is running hot and heavy. I've learned that I do still have a soft spot in my heart for trash TV like Temptation Island or any island show.
3: You've been pretty consistent
1: Yeah,
3: with
1: you
3: that.
1: Just learned that?
2: Well, yeah. No, I definitely liked it for a long time and then didn't watch any of it for a long time.
3: And don't get me wrong. I'm not attacking at all.
2: No, but I,
3: we all love TV.
2: Kayla and I have recently really got on board, like the Perfect Match and Love Island. All
3: what was
2: those.
3: The naked one?
1: Naked and Afraid, right?
3: No, it's the naked, where they...
29: Naked Attraction.
2: Oh, yeah. Naked Attraction.
3: Yeah. And then I watched like the first episode of that.
2: Weirdly, that one's the least trashy of the ones we've mentioned.
3: It is. Yeah, we watched it, and I was like, okay, I guess I could watch this. And she was just like, I don't think so. This is not for me.
2: So I started reading this morning about a new term that's educating people or that people are learning about thanks to the current season of Love Island. And I thought, oh, Love Island. I've never watched that trash TV before. Oh, another one that's great is The Ultimatum, where people have been in long-term relationships, and then one person's given the other either... get married to me or say you'll marry me or we're going to break up. And then they go on a show where they then pretend to break up and then move in with someone else who also either gave or received an ultimatum and see if that works before they go back to their significant other.
1: It's insane. It's insane.
2: It's just like just real life.
1: Yeah, just break up.
2: That's pretty much what happens.
3: It's basically Rumspringa.
1: Yeah. It's
3: a relationship.
1: It's
2: kind of, yeah. Well, Love Island, I didn't realize, and I said, hey, Tommy, you ever watch Love Island? I said, I feel like this is trash TV. I should get on board. And Tommy said, it's on every night. I've lost my sister to it. And I said, what do you mean? He goes, she won't do anything because Love Island season is on. It's on 5 nights a week?
29: Yeah, something like that.
2: That's assertive.
1: Wow.
29: Yeah, it's continually updated. Like, it's not filmed in advance. Like, it's like day of, and like they listen to the audience and like change things based on that, I'm pretty sure.
2: Okay.
29: Yeah.
2: Seems like a good sign for them. Future of our culture.
3: Wow.
2: Yeah. But yeah. So they have they're staying. There's something called the Villa Boys in the Casa Playground, a new love interest. And I don't really know what they do. I assume they put hot people on an island, make them drink lots of booze, put them in awkward situations, and then people get mad at each other. And thus we all have fun.
3: I don't know. I bet that they're all average looking people.
1: Yeah. Mm. Probably. Yeah. Pretty normal.
27: I used to really, really love reality TV, like The Real Housewives, any of them. I loved them. And I can't watch anymore because it stresses me out in a way where I feel like I'm there. So if it's The Real Housewives, I'm like, they're yelling at me. Or if it's The Love Island, I'm like, they're cheating on me. And I feel so insecure when I'm watching them. And I'm like, wow, I feel jealous. I feel weird.
2: I could see that.
27: I don't like that. But I love reality TV. I miss it so, so much.
2: I hate to say it, but I enjoy judging them.
27: Yeah.
2: Like, how could you be so stupid?
27: Yeah.
2: And I enjoy doing this. Why doesn't she break up with him? He's an idiot, or vice versa.
1: Yeah, I want to do that, but I'm kind of in between the two of you guys in that I find stupidity aggravating. And it stresses me out. Not so much in an empathetic way, just in a, God, what is your deal? This is so stupid. Mm-hmm. I'm so judgmental about those people.
27: Well, now you almost wonder if they're doing it for the views, the clicks, the follows that they'll inevitably get.
2: The producers are manipulating, yeah.
27: Right?
2: For sure.
27: Because before I felt like I was watching reality TV and people that you almost felt like were being taken advantage of. Because producers knew what they were doing, where now both sides know exactly what they're doing and they're each getting something out of it.
1: Yeah, it's so manipulative.
2: I do think that's true.
1: It's kind of the reason why I loved, the first three or four seasons of Survivor.
27: Mm-hmm.
1: And then it got a little bit too pretty.
2: They got all plastic.
1: And then same with Real World, like the first two or three seasons or whatever in the late 90s. Yeah. And then it just got so handpicked people and like the little challenges they did. I go, all right, now it's too contrived for me. I don't like it.
2: Well, guys, Kenzie's back in a couple with Corbin. I don't know any of that means, except those are two people. But the reason I bring this up is a lot of people been introduced to the term of getting French fries.
1: Okay. Mm-hmm. I made love to some Culver's French fries yesterday.
2: Trinity asked Kenzie if she got French fries the night before, and just as the narrator, Lane Sterling, predicted, in approximately 30 seconds, millions of Americans will Google French fry sex. To which Kenzie said, I was definitely getting some French fries. Feeling good. Probably doing a bit too much, honestly, but I feel a strong connection with this Corbin. Probably got carried away. Now, here's a line you wouldn't have expected to see back, 20 years ago. According to USA Today, French fry sex... That's right. We're learning this from the USA Today.
1: Yeah.
2: It's used as a censor-friendly term to describe sex acts like fingers and faces. They didn't say it exactly that way. They used more clinical terms that feel even more aggressive.
3: Okay.
27: So like fooling around?
1: Okay.
2: Yeah.
1: So like fingers like French fries.
2: That's what I said. Yeah.
1: Okay.
3: On deck circle, Kelly?
27: You're rounding second for me.
2: Mm-hmm. Previous seasons have used food euphemisms to describe various sex acts like avocado and tomato. Don't know what that is either. This one, not going to need a lot of translation. Last season, Eat the Kitty in the Hideaway became a wildly popular TikTok jingle for cast members who got alone time for a night.
1: Okay, I think I get that one.
2: Yeah. Pretty straightforward.
3: Mm-hmm. Eat the Kitty in the Hideaway. I don't get it.
0: Is that a Jimmy Buffett song?
3: Yeah.
1: I think it is.
2: So we've learned French fry sex, that's what.
27: Mm-hmm.
2: That means.
27: I thought that just meant like a skinny penis.
0: Right.
27: That was a little salty.
2: I'm not going to lie. That's kind of what I, when I saw the headline, I went, oh.
0: I thought it was going to be something about laying parallel to each other, like fries in a box.
2: Oh.
0: And somehow.
2: Like innocently.
0: Making sexing work.
27: Hmm.
2: Not a bad idea. I mean, it wouldn't work out on a reality show, but it's not a bad idea. That's for sure. Yeah, what do I know?
1: Yeah, who knows? Yeah,
2: how many reality shows have I been on?
3: Been on a reality show.
27: I think if any of us were on a reality show, we'd be color commentary for the house more than anything.
0: Mm-hmm.
1: Definitely.
27: Because if I saw some of the stuff going on or heard some of the conversations that happen in those houses and scenarios, I wouldn't be able to hide my facial expressions.
0: Oh, yeah.
27: The camera would constantly be going to me, and I'd be like, what? What'd he say?
1: Yeah.
27: What'd she do? Oh, my God. And then I'd go to everybody in the house and be like, did y'all hear about this? This is hilarious.
0: I'd just be
27: instigating.
0: Just treat it like The Office. Like, break the fourth wall and just look at the camera. Like, is this serious?
27: They'd be like, Maitland, stop breaking the fourth wall. Maitland, stop. Like, we can't ever go to Maitland. She keeps looking at the camera.
0: Just be like, hold her.
27: Yeah. You guys saw this coming, didn't you? That'd be amazing.
0: It would.
1: I think every one of my confessionals would be, I don't know why I'm here.
0: Yeah.
3: Why is everyone else so stupid?
1: These people are ridiculous.
27: Yeah.
1: I don't even know if it's real.
27: And on top of that, my teeth would be like a naturally off-white kind of yellow color, so I'd immediately be the ugliest one in the house because everybody else has like perfect pearly white.
1: Bleached out.
27: Yeah, and they're all veneers, which is so weird to see in movies now. Actually, when you, I watched 10 Things I Hate About You the other day, and or no, I'm sorry, How to Lose a Guy in 10 Days, one of the 10s. And everybody had their natural teeth, and they looked great. Nobody was over-bleached or crazy veneers or anything like that. And then I watched a more recent movie and recent TV shows, and I'm like, this is so sad.
2: It is kind of sad.
27: It's so sad. There's so much beauty and imperfections, and now everybody wants that perfect face.
2: Yeah, we don't want your teeth to look like movie popcorn.
27: Yeah, don't do that.
2: But normal, like, adult teeth that have been taken care of, you don't need to be a, a bleach hole.
0: People that, like, I grew up watching, so, like, Selena Gomez and Miley Cyrus, now I look and I'm like, girl, you can't even close your mouth. Your fake teeth are too big.
27: Miley Cyrus got hers redone, so they look more like her natural, smaller teeth. It's so much better. Yeah, she did that, like, within the last year.
0: Oh, did she?
27: She looks so much better because she openly talked about how it kind of ruined her look. And it did. It made her, and Selena Gomez, too. It just changed the look of their faces, which I guess if that's what they want, that's what they want. But when you watched them your whole life, you're kind of like, wait, what happened to you?
1: What is different?
27: And now seeing them smaller, where she's got a little bit more gum in her smile, I'm like, that's so much more natural. They're still very, very white. I'm like, there's just no way that's ever going to happen for me. I don't want that.
1: Yeah. Even if I got veneers and went like a couple shades lighter, I wouldn't want like porcelain white. It looks weird. When you see somebody that gets veneers and they're like that white, you go, dude.
2: Great. Yeah. Now my teeth look like a hospital toilet.
1: Yeah, you don't want them to glow in the dark.
27: Like, and I never look at those pictures when they've had that amount of work done and think, wow, you're so much prettier now than after or than before. Yeah. Ever. I always look and think, I mean, if that's what you want to do, that's fine. But you were naturally so pretty. Enhancing some natural features, fine. But man, when you just keep going and keep going, I'm like, where's that friend in your life that told you to chill?
1: Yeah.
27: Stop it.
2: Just going back real quick, from Buffalo, avocado apparently refers to pregnant sex, and tomato refers to period sex.
27: Hmm.
2: Which might have been able to figure out the tomato one. I'm not sure. I get the the avocado because of the seed
1: it's got
2: on the
1: big
2: inside.
1: Yeah.
2: Makes sense. Mm-hmm. Steve, this story you put in, and it is also not remotely for you. Ophthalmologists were seeing a man in his 20s. He appeared at an eye treatment center in Edinburgh. He had noticed increased floaters and flashing lights in his right eye over the previous 6 days.
1: Oh, that's not good.
2: They started to ask preliminary questions, and he said, no, I haven't had any accidents or head injuries. I haven't fallen on my eyes or anything like that.
4: Have you fallen on your eyes?
2: There was no significant moment that led to his vision problems. And his family didn't have a history of eye disorders, so there wasn't any worry about genetic things or anything like that. Doctors were a bit bamboozled until they got a closer look. And they found that, quote, both eyes were in terrible shape. That's a terrible thing to have said.
1: Yeah, wow, your eyes are in terrible shape.
2: In his right eye, he had multiple retinal tears, widespread retinal bruising, and a condition called retinal dialysis, retinal break at a junction in front of the eye. Normally seen after a significant eye injury.
1: Okay.
2: In his left eye, he had widespread bruising, 6 full thickness rips in the retina.
1: A thickness rip.
2: A full thickness rip. That sounds like how you would describe

0: Oh my God!
1: Why would you
2: not
0: even the ball, the bullet,
3: the bullet. So it's not even delivering the impact in a wider piece. It's
0: oh my God!
3: Pointing right.
0: You got to be careful with those on regular muscles, let alone your eyeballs. So he goes in there and goes, "I don't know why my eyes hurt."
3: Could be anything, doctor. The doctors described it as the biggest ocular offense they've ever seen. They're British, so it makes sense, I suppose.
0: Good God.
3: Seems terrible.
4: I wonder if it felt good to him.
1: I mean, when
4: like it probably had to for some,
3: at first
4: a little bit.
0: I don't know. Those things are strong. Those guns aren't messing around.
4: But it was on both eyes, so he had to have done one and been like, "Yep, that felt good."
3: Like, well, what's good for the goose is good for the gander. Mm, that's not how that phrase applies.
0: You got to try to keep them even, I guess.
3: Mm. 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
1: It is time to play. 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That somebody for this day is Brian of Brick, New Jersey, listening on 105.7 The Hawk. Hi, Brian.
2: Hi there.
1: How's it going today?
2: Yeah, pretty good.
1: It says, now, in addition to working as an accountant, you're a soccer ref. Now, what age?
2: Yes.
1: What age?
2: They vary from 6 up to 18, 19.
1: So okay. What age group is the hardest because of the parents?
2: These are the younger ones, to be honest with you.
1: That's what I would have guessed. Because the parents are still busybodying.
3: Mm-hmm.
1: Hovering and helicopter parenting or whatever. All right. Brian, are you good at trivia?
2: Yes.
1: You are? Okay.
2: Right. Hopefully today.
1: Okay. Who do you want to play? You can play me for 400, Steve for 200, Kelly for 600, or Maitland for 200.
2: Kelly, obviously.
1: Obviously. You knew the accountant would go for the money, right? He's no fool. All right. Yeah. You and Kelly will have the same five questions from Hot Wings. Whomever gets the most right wins. If there is a tie, then low time wins. You can each pass the first time around, and Hot Wings will come back to the questions. Kelly's in the hallway, won't hear the questions nor the answers. And 90 seconds is the most either of you can have.
3: Yes.
2: Okay.
3: All right. Fantastic, Brian. Steven, are you ready with the official timer?
4: Yes.
3: Today's contest. Excellent. Brian, are you ready?
2: Yes.
3: Okay. Your time on Dumber Than the Show Trivia begins in 3, 2, 1. What literary character shares his name with a song by the band Rush?
2: Tom Sawyer.
3: In military slang, what does KP stand for?
2: Pass.
3: The Conn Smythe Trophy is awarded to the most valuable player in the playoffs in what sports league?
2: NHL.
3: What travels at 186,000 miles per second?
2: Pass.
3: What is the capital of the Philippines?
2: Manila.
3: In military slang, what does KP stand for?
2: Pass.
3: What travels at 186,000 miles per second?
2: Pass again.
3: Time. Brian, how do you think you did?
2: Okay, I got the ones that I answered, I think I got. So.
3: Okay. All right. Fair enough. We're going to put you on hold and ask Kelly the same things, and we'll be back with you in a little bit. With Kelly back on in right now. Can the woman who had to break into her own home over the weekend while drunk compete well in today's contest? We will find out. Kelly, welcome back into the room.
5: Thank you, says the guy who just remembered he had to write trivia questions 5 minutes ago.
3: I didn't just remember. I just hadn't finished.
5: Okay.
1: You didn't seem stressed at all.
5: No.
1: Like when I asked you a question, yes!
5: Don't bother me, I'm busy.
3: In my defense, I was also looking at pornography.
1: Okay.
3: Kelly, are you ready for your time?
5: I'm ready.
3: Fantastic. Your time on Dumber Than the Show Trivia begins in 3, 2, 1. What literary character shares his name with a song by the band Rush?
5: Pass.
3: In military slang, what does KP stand for?
5: Pass.
3: The Conn Smythe Trophy is awarded to the most valuable player in the playoffs in what sports league?
5: Soccer.
3: What travels at 186,000 miles per second?
5: Speed of light.
3: What is the capital of the Philippines?
5: Oh, God. Double pass. I'll never remember that.
3: What literary character shares his name with a song by the band Rush?
5: Winnie the Pooh.
3: In military slang, what does KP stand for?
5: God, my dad's going to kill me for this. Something private. A double pass. I don't know.
3: Time.
5: No idea. I did awful. You don't have to ask.
3: I wasn't going to.
1: You're willing to volunteer that info?
5: Yeah, obviously.
3: Okay. Let's bring Brian back in to score today's game. Brian, welcome back.
2: Hi there.
3: Question number one. What literary character shares his name with a song by the band Rush? Kelly passed. and then came back and said, I don't know, Winnie the Pooh. Brian said Tom Sawyer. The answer is Tom Sawyer.
4: Brian still better to say nothing lead. Something. A literary character than nothing.
5: It's I like the band Rush, but like these, I always know on a Monday when Hot Wings is asking questions, there's going to be a song question about a band I don't know. An album question about a band I don't know. It's okay.
3: Question number two. In military slang, what does KP stand for? Brian passed and passed again. Kelly passed and double passed and said her dad was going to kill her.
4: It's kitchen duty, but I don't know what it stands for. Is it kitchen platoon?
3: Kitchen patrol. Police.
4: Patrol!
3: Or kitchen police. Mm-hmm. It could be either. It could be either. KP. Brian leads 1-0. The Conn Smythe Trophy is awarded to the most valuable player in the playoffs in what sports league? Kelly said soccer. Brian said the NHL. The answer is the NHL. If he had said hockey, that would not have been okay. It had to be the NHL. Brian takes a 2-0.
2: Yeah, sports in my wheelhouse, though, yeah.
3: Question number four, what travels at 186,000 miles per second? Brian passed and then passed again. Kelly said light. That's the speed of light.
4: Boom.
3: Brian leads 2-1. The final question. What is the capital of the Philippines? It's going to be tough for Brian to lose this one. Because Kelly double passed.
5: I did.
3: Brian said Manila. The answer is Manila.
5: Nice job, Brian.
3: Brian Lee wins 3-1.
4: Brian, congratulations. You've just won $600. What sort of boring accountant thing are you going to do? Are you going to put it in some sort of account? Or are you going to go blow it in Atlantic City?
2: Maybe that.
4: Okay. Well done. Brian, keep an eye on your email inbox. Get us that paperwork back, and we'll send you a check.
2: Thank you. Have a good day.
4: See ya. If you want a check, you have a chance to win one again later on today in about 2 hours. 3 hours from now, the Minute of Mayhem for $1,000. 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
11: Good evening, Central Illinois. Here's your WAND forecast. We're heading into this evening with mostly clear skies and cooler temperatures, as well as radiational cooling sets up, allowing for overnight lows in the mid-50s. Heading into tomorrow, high pressure is settling overhead, allowing for plenty of sunshine throughout the morning and afternoon. This will also help us to warm up a bit more into the mid to upper 70s, and we'll enjoy the quiet conditions before rain and thunderstorms return to the forecast heading into the midweek. I'm Olivia Colon.
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1: Chip, you get into a couple fights, 3-4 fights a year?
23: Yes.
1: Would you say you like to fight?
23: It's an understatement. You can get punched or punch someone and it gives me wood.
1: Are you serious?
23: Yeah.
1: Really?
23: Yes. My wife tries to stop it the best she can, but there's nothing she can do. She enjoys afterwards.
1: Okay. Do you go home and then make it sloppy?
23: Yeah.
5: Have you ever thought about getting into boxing or something?
23: MMA route?
5: Yeah.
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1: I can't believe we didn't think of that, Chip. I'm not going to lie. I feel like we really missed the boat on that. Hour number 2, it's the Free Beer and Hot Wings Show. What's happening? How's it going? Tell me 5 things new about you. That's stressful, isn't it, when people say things like that?
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1: 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A man, you ever lose your sunglasses? And like, if you have gas station sunglasses, which is all I was ever allowed to get because I always broke them. And by allowed to get, I mean the only ones I would allow myself to get. It was easy to go, hey, they were $8 or $10 or 50, whatever, depending on when I bought them.
3: Yeah.
1: But if you have more expensive ones, you might feel the need to go back and get them, particularly if they're prescription. I don't know what kind of sunglasses this fellow was wearing, but man, just let him go.
24: Now to a situation that flat out stinks in eastern Fresno County. First responders rescuing a man trapped in a vault toilet near Shaver Lake.
5: Oh my God, that's so gross.
1: This vault toilet is a hole in the ground.
25: I learned about them this weekend. Yeah,
1: you did?
25: It's a latrine, basically.
1: Yeah, that's all it is.
25: Yeah, you sit on the toilet seat.
3: A permanent bathroom, but no plumbing, just a giant hole in the ground that goes to God knows where.
24: This is at Camp Edison this afternoon. The Fresno County Sheriff's Office says the whole thing starting when the man dropped his glasses in a toilet. That's right, a toilet. Instead of letting them go, they say he tried getting them back before falling in.
1: Go!
5: That is disgusting.
1: No, it is.
3: No.
24: all the way in.
0: Via Spanish translator, they advised that the subject had fallen into the chemical storage tank. Law enforcement, Camp Edison staff, fire personnel responded. We were able to safely get him out, decontaminate him, and he'll be okay.
5: That is so vile when somebody has to say they had to rescue you and decontaminate you.
1: Yes. Yeah. I don't want to have to be decontaminated at any point. I understand the language barrier, but you probably didn't need a translator to figure out that the person covered in feces and blue was indeed had fallen in.
25: I assure you, there is no blue.
1: The blue is a real
25: there is no
1: pie in the sky.
25: This is not porta potty. This is hole in the ground.
1: If it's brown, nobody's throw it down. Treating this man.
2: There's a colored man in my toilet. Oh, what color was he? Blue.
24: The sheriff's office says he was in there for 10 to 15 minutes, and we're still working to find out whether the man got his glasses back.
1: Are you actually working to find out? Like, what are you doing?
5: Leave that man alone.
1: Yeah. Right?
5: That man doesn't need to answer any more questions. That is bad.
25: God, can you imagine the boots in mud sound that it made when they pulled him out of it? Like,
1: so gross.
5: And it's so sunny there, so if you've never been in one of those things, they smell really, really bad generally. Mm-hmm. It depends on what time of day you're in there, who's cleaned it, the ventilation system, obviously. But a lot of people forget to put the toilet seat down, and when you put the seat down, it helps with the smell. There's usually signs all in there like, put the seat down, it helps with the smell. But when you're stuck in that sludge for 15 minutes, there's no escape. You are the smell. Yeah. I'd be vomiting the whole time. There's just no way your body... I can't ever get used to it. And then you feel like when you walk out of one of them, you've kind of got the perfume around you of it. You've got to walk it off and hold your breath when you walk out.
1: Like Pigpen from Charlie Brown.
5: Yeah.
1: Yeah, it's so bad. There's one of those in Sleeping Bear Sand Dunes in northern Michigan. And as a guy, I can go in a bathroom and stand and pee and get out usually pretty quick. And I had to pee really bad, and I went into one of those, and I've never smelled anything. I had to leave.
5: Yeah,
1: I couldn't go in it. I go, I can't do it. It was unbelievable.
25: When we got to the campsite on Friday, Nikki had to go to the bathroom, and he walked in to exactly that bathroom, with the vault toilet. Mm-hmm. He took one step in the door. He immediately started crying, and he pushed his way back past me out. He was like, nope, can't do it. So luckily, my buddy had brought a can of air freshener.
1: Yeah.
25: But dude held it till probably 3 p.m. the next day.
1: Good
25: and
1: Lord.
25: And then he finally said, he's like, I got to go potty. I was like, all right, man, we're going to bust through that door. We're going to spray the whole room down.
1: We're going to go. And did he go one time the whole weekend?
25: Pretty much.
1: He got used to it. So, crumble cookies, it's a dessert, obviously. You know, it's not a healthy choice. Like any of, highly processed foods that are desserts.
25: Sure.
1: You know, whatever. I'm not breaking news with that. Nor is the employee for Crumble, who apparently took it on himself to tell some people that their dirty sodas were maybe not great for you. And he's been told to stop doing that. Here he is.
4: Hi, everyone. I'm a Crumble employee, and we've started to have customers come in every day or multiple times a day for these new dirty sodas that have 148 grams of sugar in them. One time I said to one of the customers, like, there's 148 grams of sugar, and then I got in trouble because I'm not really supposed to point that out. And then they were like, well, normally I drink 10 cans of Coke a day, so isn't that the same thing? And I said, well, yeah.
1: Jesus.
4: And I said, so you're replacing your Coke with the dirty sodas? And they're like, no, I just drink the 10 cans of Coke, and then I also get the dirty soda.
5: Oh, my God.
4: Oh, and they also usually get a box of 6 cookies to go with their drink.
25: Oh my God.
2: That's got to be like 20,000 calories.
1: Even at my greatest sugar loving phase, that would have been too much sugar.
25: I love sugar. I have such a sweet tooth.
1: Yeah.
25: But I mean, half of one of those cookies is more than enough. I can't imagine imagine 6 cookies plus one of the dirty sodas.
1: I can't imagine.
3: Well, and what an incredible waste of money. I wonder why I don't have any money. Oh, I don't know. It's probably because you're dropping $80,000 a day at Crumble.
1: Is that why millennials can't buy houses?
3: Yes.
5: Yeah.
3: That's part of it.
1: You don't think it's house prices and wages?
3: I think all of that is
1: they're all factors.
3: Part of it, but also like when you and I were kids, you went out to eat like 3 times a year. Remember that? Like it was a big deal when your family would go out to eat. You're like, we're going to Ponderosa.
1: Yeah.
3: That is. I can't believe it. Dad must have got a bonus.
1: So the I just wanted to see, you guys might already know this, but they say children should have 25 grams of sugar or less per day. Adults, 50 grams of sugar or less per day. So
25: and these are 148 for one drink.
1: Yeah. In addition to 10 Cokes, which is what, probably 20 per can? I don't have any idea.
25: Ugh. I bet it's more than that.
5: I used to drink a couple Cokes a day, like every day at lunch. Whatever I had for lunch always tasted better with a Coca-Cola. And then same for dinner. So I'd go through a 12-pack after like 5 or 6 days. And I just always felt like, that's not bad. And then somebody did that thing where they weighed out the sugar in front of me that I was having because it's 39 grams of Coke or of sugar in each can of Coke. And so when I realized I was drinking right at 80 grams of sugar every day, I was like, oh my God, that's insane. But then with the crumble cookies, those crumble cookies have so much sugar in them. They bring you, because my roommate loves them. And when you get the like the regular size cookies, not the smaller ones, they give you like a cookie cutter.
1: Yeah.
5: That'll cut it into four pieces or whatever. And that's about all I can have is one piece because I can feel the sugar tingling in my jaws. It's so great. So sweet. It's insane.
1: That said, I'm not sure why he thought it was his job to tell people when they come in. Like, I could see why the employer would be like, shut it down, man.
6: Yeah, I mean,
1: you took a job here. They know where they're going.
6: If people are this stupid with their bodies, then let them be that stupid with their bodies. Like, that's their deal, man.
25: Yeah, and if you're so outraged by how much sugar is in the things that you're selling to them, maybe don't work there.
1: Yeah.
5: Oh, my God, I'd probably be that person, though. When somebody came in and ordered their 5-year-old one of these dirty sodas, I'd be like, hey, just a heads up. Like, this has 140 grams of sugar in it. So if you want them to be awake until 2028, then, like, by all means.
25: Just be super judgmental. Be like, really?
5: Yeah.
25: You're going to feed that to your kid?
5: Hey, little tubby buddy.
1: Last night yesterday at the World Cup, Lionel Messi set the new record, World Cup goals. Here it is.
7: Pull back here. Let's see. Messi! History in Dallas! Lionel Messi scores the goal to make him the World Cup's all-time leading scorer. Wonderful moment. That's how you score a World Cup record-setting goal. Not from the penalty spot. No. That is typical Messi. Magnificent. And he now has more goals than Miroslav Klose and more goals than any other player to play in a World Cup finals tournament.
1: There you go. Legend. Man. He's almost 40, right? Like 38?
25: I don't know.
1: Tommy, how old is Messi?
8: Yeah, he's 38.
6: That still seems so young.
1: Well, not for soccer world. How about Serena Williams returning to singles at Wimbledon at the age of 41? The fact that she can even do that, because tennis, you get to be 28, you're considered an old maid or an old man, in historically speaking. You know, that is a young person's game. Usually by 32, they're like, oh boy, somebody's ancient. Mm-hmm. But to step away, well, have a baby, step away, and then be retired, and then it was one thing to come back and do doubles. Who knows how she'll do, but
25: yeah.
1: I suspect that somebody who was arguably the greatest of all time isn't coming back all willy-nilly.
25: How long did you say she had been retired?
1: Been a couple of years, right? Two or three?
6: I guess, yeah.
1: It'd be amazing.
6: I'm always fascinated by the drive of athletes like that.
1: Because
6: if I had busted my ass and I was already the greatest of all time, which she is, and she's probably worth $1 billion now as a family, man, I'd go to tennis matches. Like, I'd still root for my friends.
1: Yeah, it's just in there.
6: But gosh, man, what a different drive.
25: Okay, almost 4 years. Her last match was the 2022 U.S. Open in September of 22.
1: Dang. That's even more. God, 4 years. Well, I'll admit, I'm curious. I'll certainly be scoreboard watching, if not watching her matches themselves. Mm-hmm. World Cup fans continue to enjoy their visit to the United States, but they're experiencing something uniquely American. They're talking about the FIFA 15. It's like the freshman 15 we all got when we went to college, or you may have gotten, or whenever you hit that age where you're like, oh, metabolism slowed. Oh, my belt is too small. Here they are.
9: It is nearly midnight in Boston, and we needed some food after we went to the pub. We got Raising Cane's to try. I went for the box combo meal. I'm actually so excited. I feel like I've seen so many people do mukbangs. Oh my God, Mark, that sauce. Both is delish. It's almost like garlicky. The chips are really basic, but in the sauce, delicious. I had this back home. This would be like drunk food. Chips are basic. The sauce is delish, though.
1: So, yeah, a lot of visitors are saying they're gaining weight while here because of the access to.
8: Mm. Yeah, that happens.
1: Yeah.
6: Yeah, that's our secret weapon. We've learned to tolerate all this idiotic food. You coming over here with your good food?
1: It's our home field advantage, like when teams play in Denver and they're not used to the mile high air.
6: Yeah. Yeah, they don't realize that one cookie has 710 calories in it.
5: Have y'all seen the videos? Because so many people are having fans try, you know, tacos in Mexico. So you see a lot of the Korea, I think it was the Korean team that was in Mexico, and then Japan, I think, was in Texas or something like that. So they're trying Texas barbecue.
1: Mm-hmm.
5: And then all the Southerners and especially people on the coast were like, you just wait until they try a seafood bowl. And they got one of the Japan fans out there trying a seafood boil, and he was just slurping down crab. He's like, oh my God, this is amazing. And then somebody was like, oh, it's not going to be too long until there's some seafood boil restaurant in Japan that's like New Orleans style seafood or whatever. It's so fantastic to see people trying stuff that we're so accustomed to. Because when I go back home to Georgia or South Carolina, doing a seafood bowl is nothing. You just dump it out on the table. It's really fun. It's a mess.
1: Yeah.
5: But to somebody who's never done that before, especially with American Southern cuisine and flavors.
1: Yeah.
5: It's a whole experience. You're cooking with family, you're cooking with friends, you're all talking smack to each other, and then you're just a mess while you're eating.
1: Right.
5: Oh, it's so much fun to see them doing it.
1: It would have been fun if they could have tracked where the visiting nations played their games and tracked their weight gain. So like whatever fans from, say, Japan, if they played in Atlanta and Dallas, did they gain more weight than a team that played in Kansas City or whatever, just based Austin, on the different types of regional foods.
6: This is easy. You just zero out a kitchen scale with an airplane and then weigh the airplane on the way back.
1: Yeah. It's that simple.
6: Uh-huh. Yeah. Oh, boy. You guys have really gained some tonnage.
1: Guys, we all got to sit in the same seats on the way back. Right? Remember where you sat.
6: Mm-hmm.
1: All right. People need advice. Do you need some? 1-800-947-3979. We'll be handing out free advice next, and you get what you pay for. Back in a moment. 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
11: From the 106.7, The Fox Weather Center, today is sunny with a high near 77. North wind around 5 miles per hour. Tonight is partly cloudy with a low near 58. Wednesday brings a 30% chance of showers and thunderstorms after 4 p.m., with a high near 80. Wednesday night, a slight chance of storms early, then clearing, low near 63. For the latest news, weather, and community info, visit DecaturRadio.com.
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1: I made the mistake a long time ago of having a one-night stand with a coworker. 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
1: 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Well, in lieu of them, we are here. 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
4: Sometimes those questions come off as judgy.
1: Yeah. "Hey, guys, just wanted to reach out asking for advice," writes this person. Let's see. I think we can say their name. AJ writes, "I've been listening for a few years, have in recent months began listening to podcasts from way back in 2018 so I can catch up on different stories. I heard snippets of you guys talking about your own struggles with having children, and my wife and I are in that boat right now. She has PCOS, which causes fertility issues.
5: Okay.
1: We've been trying for 2 years, and we find ourselves pretty discouraged and frustrated, especially when you look around and you see other people having kids, and they're like, 'We weren't even trying.'"
5: Yeah.
1: My words, not theirs. "We've been working to do IVF, in vitro fertilization, but the wonderful healthcare system and health insurance people have, even when they're trying to be helpful, it's nothing but roadblocks. We're looking for advice on how to deal with the discouragement, and more importantly, how did you guys handle the frustration when you were trying so hard and others were having kids all around you?"
5: My ex-wife and I went through that, and
1: you guys did what? Five?
5: Six.
1: Six rounds of IVF.
5: Had investigated adoption and a number of other avenues. And it is, I mean, it's very easy early on to go, "Jesus, those losers who don't do anything, they get knocked up in the back seat of a car, you know, and we really wanted them, you know, we're going to be great parents." And it's easy to fall into that. But you got to get yourself out of it real quick, because what other people can and can't do have no bearing on what you can and can't do. Mm-hmm. I mean, like, I know that's easier said than done, but really that's what you have to do that. Like, it does not matter. It's like getting mad because there's a guy who has more money and a cooler car than you. Like, we don't all have the things. So, you know, at that point, you just have to support one another and do your best. I understand about insurance and everything else. Our insurance covered zero.
1: Right.
5: Zero of all those rounds. So that was a big investment. and it was discouraging. And, and not only was it discouraging, but there were times it was tragic and it was awful.
1: I mean, like where you thought it was going to happen and then it didn't.
5: Absolutely. And, fortunately, it did eventually work out. And then we had another one naturally after that. So, all you can do is just support one another and realize that not everything is going to happen for every person, no matter how much you want something. Hopefully it will. We were literally, that was our last round. We were done.
1: Mm-hmm. It takes such a toll.
5: Because we had talked about it a number of times and said, "We can't do this again." And we had done that about four times. Said, "I think we're going to be done after this." And then we tried again. I think we were both really serious at that point. We're like, it's just, we're going to have no kids or just, we're going to adopt. And then boom, there's Grayson.
1: But, yeah. Yeah. I think that's it though. You just have to, it's like you said, easier said than done, but what other people are doing, it doesn't help you.
5: No, it just makes it harder. Jealousy is no good.
1: Mm-hmm. 1-800. Good luck though. I hope it works out. You see a lot of people where they do that for a long time and then something clicks.
5: Sometimes the harder you're trying, the harder it is for it to happen.
1: Mm-hmm.
5: Like physiologically,
1: stress.
5: Like doctors go, "No, that's a fact."
1: Yeah. How many people do we, that other thing of once you have one, your body becomes more predisposed, or woman's body.
5: So yeah, and that's what happened with the boy's mom and I, you know, mm-hmm. like it was a struggle. And then first time out, you go, "Wait, what?"
1: Yeah.
5: It was a huge shock.
1: This text, "If only there weren't tens of If only there were tens of thousands of kids that could be adopted. Oh, well. I know what you're saying, but how many have you adopted?
5: Yeah.
1: I hope it's at least one if you're going to write a text like that.
4: That's not an easy process.
1: No, it's expensive.
4: People talk about that like you can just walk into the office and be like, one child, please.
1: It's not like they have empty the shelters weekends at local orphanages.
5: Yeah, yeah.
1: As far as I know. How about this? Oh, I better pre-read this one. I have a kink I need to tell my partner about.
5: Oh, wow.
1: How would you respond to this? Okay, we're going to have to come back to that.
4: Oh.
1: Because it's
4: come on.
1: Not working. 1-800-947-3979. Morning, guys. I need some advice. How do I go about spending the day with all of you? I would die laughing, and it would be great. How can I spend... You can't spend the day with us. First of all, you would stop enjoying us pretty quickly as it goes on.
2: Come to a live show. That's a great way to do it.
1: Yeah.
5: That's not a whole day, but that's a morning or a night.
2: That'd be super fun. We're going to be in Cape Cod on Friday, and you can come and hang out with us there if you're close by.
4: They're
2: Friday morning and Friday night.
4: They're in Wisconsin.
5: Okay.
4: But I mean, that's nothing that a quick flight can't handle.
2: No.
1: Right.
4: Fly into either Boston or Providence.
1: Yeah.
4: Hour drive from there. That's what we're doing.
5: Or there's plenty of time. Get in the car. Just go.
1: I think that's just a tremendous idea.
5: Yeah. Mm. It's fun to see America by the roadway.
3: Yes.
5: It is. You road trip it.
1: Hey, guys. Dylan. Here. I love you so much. Advice is needed. I have a girlfriend I love very much. She doesn't necessarily drink too often, but when she does, she goes hard. The house gets trashed. She gets mean, talks a bunch of S, and I worry for her health and safety. It is not a good time for anyone. I've tried to stress to her that this is a problem and she should slow down, but it's actually getting worse.
5: Oh, boy.
1: How do I let her know that I'm not going to just up and leave, but I'm also not going to stand for this.
5: You might have to just up and leave.
1: If you tell her directly, you know, as politely as you can, but as directly that, hey, this is getting worse and it's not fun for anyone. I don't know how it's fun for her. If you don't drink that often, but when you do, you wake up to a trashed house and people saying,
5: yeah,
1: I don't know why you would want to do that again.
4: Trashed house. That's next level.
5: Yeah, that is. If you're trashing the place, it's one thing if you just get a little lippy and you're like, oh god, okay. If you're like wrecking stuff,
4: yeah, it's like we've all done the okay, that was too much last night.
1: Yeah, yeah. But if it's like that often,
2: yeah, like if I get home and I've been drinking a lot, I do love to get into the kitchen and become a weird little scientists in there, make macaroni and cheese and put a can of tuna in it or something weird. And I wake up the next day and I'm like, damn it. That's why my stomach hurts.
1: And now I got to clean it.
5: Yeah.
2: Yeah. Right. But I dated a guy. He was fun when he was drinking, but then he'd get kind of drunk, not kind of, but he'd just keep going.
1: You knew there was a line.
2: Yeah. You'd see the change in the face where it was like, oh, this is getting to be sloppy.
1: Yeah.
2: And, I am like notoriously just like a giggly drunk and sloppy is I put myself to bed, but he'd be the type he's out on a golf course all day. And he wrecked the golf cart and and then people had to drive him home. And then he gets home and he's just kind of like a dick to be around. And it's like, oh, how is this fun for you?
1: Right.
2: Like, this isn't fun for anybody. Everybody's got to take care of you. And it takes pointing that out to somebody. And if they want to change, they will. And if they don't, then you got to change your circumstances.
5: Yeah.
1: Yeah.
2: Unfortunately.
5: Yeah. I think I would be mortified by that. But some people clearly are not mortified by their own behavior.
1: It does kind of need to be an ultimatum at some point.
5: Yeah. At some point. Like, I mean, that's not tenable.
1: Maybe not the first time you talk about it or even the second time. But if you've expressed it a number of times and they just keep doing it or it gets worse, then they've made the decision for you. That's not you doing something to them. That's them doing something to themselves.
5: Yeah. I would do is get one of those cameras, a blink camera or whatever. And the next time they're drinking, record.
1: Seeing your own ugliness.
5: When you see think about how stupid you feel when you just see yourself in a regular home movie or something and you don't know it. And you go, oh man, I look like a jerk or I look stupid or whatever. And you're not even doing anything. Imagine how you might feel if you see yourself ruining your own home because you're so out of it.
1: Yelling
5: she probably doesn't even remember she's doing it if she's getting that out of control.
4: That's what David Hasselhoff's daughter did.
5: Yeah.
4: Remember?
1: Yeah.
4: With his,
1: that's true.
4: Yeah. He's making love to that cheeseburger on the floor shirtless.
1: No shirt. Okay.
5: Yeah.
1: Okay.
5: Yeah.
1: All right. This text, or this one. I have a kink. How would you feel if I told you about this? How would you react? I've never told anyone. I don't want to do it with you or anyone else. I would just like the kink to go away. But it won't. I've had it for as long as I can remember, and I have no idea. It's not immoral or illegal, but it would be seen as gross and degenerate.
4: Get to it. What is it?
5: Yeah,
4: come on.
5: Yeah.
1: So this is written as a letter they considered giving it to their significant other, I should say. I already know you're not into it, but I'm also scared to tell you. I see our relationship as separate from this kink, and I'm 100% happy with our sex life. I'm sorry I haven't told you until now. Oh, enough waffling. The first part of my kink is I like wetting myself, like peeing in their own pants, so to speak.
5: Okay.

0: nice if you were fine with me occasionally treating myself like an amusement park on my own time while I engage in this behavior. I don't want that to feel like it reflects poorly on you. So they wrote that, and then they shared it and said, how would you react if I was told this?
1: I don't know.
0: Right? Because it's a fairly thoughtful, vulnerable way of sharing it.
2: Yeah.
3: Appreciate
0: right?
3: the honesty.
0: But it would also be a shocking thing to learn from your significant other if you've been with them for a while.
2: Yeah, unless we're married and have grown old together and have like a medical need for diapers, I don't want to be with anybody who enjoys wearing a diaper.
1: Or soiling themselves.
2: Or that. Yeah, no. Like, if medically you can't help it, I'm there for you if we're in love. But yeah. I don't think I could ever get to a point where I love somebody enough where if they told me they do that, that I'd be like, yeah, sure, do it on your own time.
1: Yeah, I mean, I'm with you. I mean, I don't want to judge, but there are some kinks I don't want to be a part of. Like, if I was with somebody and they're like, hey, on the weekends, I like to be a furry, I'd be like, well, all right, we'll have fun.
0: Well, yeah,
1: but not with me, and I'm going to go find somebody who has similar tastes to me. Because that's not my thing.
0: So even if they said, I don't want to do this with you, I'm going to do it, you'll never know about it, that's a deal breaker for
1: you.
0: Well,
1: now I do know about it.
2: Yeah, why tell me?
1: You could have just kept it to yourself.
0: That would have been my first thought, is I don't need to know absolutely everything.
1: Yeah.
4: Yeah, I'm not going to shame you out of your kink, but I'm certainly going to judge some kinks for sure.
1: Yeah,
4: so you're just an adult baby, and to me, adults that want to act like babies, that is something I'm going to judge for sure. And once you tell me, you can't untell me. And once I start thinking about it, I can't unthink about it.
3: And you can't say it's not a baby thing, because yes, it is, because you're wearing a diaper and soiling yourself.
4: Right. Yeah. And it's avoidable.
3: Yeah.
4: This isn't handcuffs and kinky weird lighting and talking in funny outfits and whatever. I don't like that. Whatever. You're being a baby, and that is something I'm going to judge for sure. Not going to shame you out of it. Enjoy it by yourself with someone else. I don't care. Not with me.
1: Yeah, no. I would have a hard time not thinking about that. Like, I've been out of the house for the last 6 hours. I wonder what that. I bet that person soiled themselves while I was gone.
3: Why does it smell like baby powder in here?
1: I don't know, man.
2: But yeah, you're having sex later that night, and you're like, man, your penis sat in your own urine. Mm-hmm. All day. And now it's in.
0: Yeah.
2: I think we know around my bits.
1: I think the most fascinating part about all of those things is like, how did you find that out?
2: Yeah.
0: Like did you have some dribble after you went, and then you're like, oh, that's hot.
1: Yeah. Like, I kind of like that.
3: I
1: should put on a diaper and go to the bathroom in it and see what it's like.
3: That's like whenever I watch a documentary about. Say like it's a serial killer documentary or something. I always think to myself, I would love to know the exact moment that the switch flipped in that person's brain and they decided like, I am into this now. What was it?
0: Yeah. Like our parents doing something and then something happens that is, you know, relatively uneventful. And then you look down as a parent and you go, did I just make a fetish later?
3: Right. Yeah.
0: You know, I doubt parents were thinking, certainly, you know, our parents were like, I don't know. I didn't even notice you had eyes until you were six.
1: Yeah.
0: You know?
1: Yeah. My parents don't know that fetishes are, they don't even know it's a word.
0: Do you think they think fetishes is a small piece of vegetables they put on plates?
1: Probably.
4: Honey, Barry, pass the fetish.
2: Is it partially one of them fetishes?
0: Oh, fetishes is something the Lebanese love, right? Oh, you're not getting that right. Yeah, you're too wrong in that one.
1: That's a root vegetable.
0: All right. Found some nudes on somebody else's phone, she says. We'll get to that next. People need advice. 1-800-947-3979. It is the Free Beer and Hot Wing Show. 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
3: 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I'm a 25-year-old woman in a relationship with a 25-year-old man. We've been together for about a year and a half. And I recently found nude images of me sleeping on his phone. He had given me his phone, and I was looking for other photos, and I found them in there. They were actually in his recently deleted file. Which tells me these ones were all pretty recent, which makes me wonder if he had done these before. I found a couple of other questionable things as well. Nothing illegal other than the non-consensual nudes. I deleted a couple, but I don't know if there's more. Do you think I should bring it up when they get home?
4: Yes.
5: Mm-hmm.
6: Yeah. You also don't know
3: or
6: what he did with that.
3: Keep it to myself and go through his cloud and make sure there aren't more photos and videos. Or cut my losses, get out no matter how long we've been together.
5: Yeah. Seems like an obvious choice there.
3: B and C.
6: I'd be checking his recently sent as well.
3: Absolutely.
6: See if those things got shared with anyone.
7: Yeah, I would definitely bring it up.
3: What a wildly unnecessary violation of trust. But you're with someone who is sharing themselves with you, and you got to sneak creep photos. You're kind of a piece of S.
5: Mm-hmm. Yeah. Like, it's different if you're sleeping and you look pretty. Like, my ex-husband was really good about when we were out on vacation somewhere, and I would be walking down a beach or something. I didn't care if it was a topless beach or if I was butt-ass naked. He'd take, like, the best pictures. You always want that. Like, the Instagram boyfriend or girlfriend.
3: Mm-hmm.
5: He was so good at that. And when we divorced, I knew he had pictures on his phone that I was like, hey, you mind deleting those?
3: Yeah.
5: You know,
3: right.
5: You know what people do when they're angry or when they're bored. Like, I don't want to be in
3: a fair concern. Bank.
5: Yeah.
3: Right.
5: Please delete those. But if I found out he was just doing it while I was sleeping and it wasn't like in a, you looked so beautiful last night, I have to show you this picture.
3: Mm-hmm.
5: It was in a, I take these and I don't tell you about it.
3: Man.
5: Yeah.
3: Yeah. So like when that happened, he would say, look at this photo I got. Right?
5: And general,
3: huge difference.
5: I was awake most of the time.
3: Yeah.
5: If I was sleeping, it's because like me and the dogs were snuggled up. It wasn't because I was naked and my boobs looked great. Like he would say, look how adorable this is.
3: Yeah.
5: This is not adorable.
3: We've all done, if you have a significant other, especially in the days of camera phones, you've done that. Like, this is an adorable photo.
5: Yeah.
3: Big difference between that and finding, you know, an awkward nude of yourself.
5: Dude, I get mad at my mom because she takes pictures of my dad when he falls asleep and he's fully clothed, obviously, but he just looks so vulnerable and he's just sitting there sleeping and my mom will send me a picture and be like, look, he just fell asleep sitting here. I'm like, Mom, stop doing that.
3: Howings, does that make you feel better about all the photos of you on airplanes with your Adam's apple riding high?
7: Yeah,
3: while you're asleep,
7: a lot better.
3: All those photos that are posted.
7: Yeah, it might run in the family.
5: Well, that's for show social media, which is different because it's a job, and people want to see that.
3: Yeah. They do. The people want to see it. They demand it.
5: HW show. We're getting on a plane tomorrow. Oh, we're not on the same plane. Dang it.
7: Oh, darn.
5: You guys said ladies aren't allowed to fly Delta.
7: Yeah. Can we always do it that way?
5: Yeah. Me and Maylon are going to show bombed. Hey-o.
3: Well, I mean,
7: yeah, just don't say it while you're doing it.
3: How is that?
5: Oh, yeah.
3: That's not that different from when we traveled together.
5: Yeah. Hey.
3: That's not true.
8: I remember the one time I showed up to the airport and I saw the three of you guys and I was like, man, where's Kelly? But I know that you kind of show up right at the tail end.
5: Oh, every time.
8: And then I just hear from behind me, hey, Maitland, you want to come do bad things? And I turn around and Kelly's just at the bar with like a fresh giant beer. And I was like, yes, I do.
3: I'm too bad.
5: I had to edit. I needed some editing juice.
3: Did that help?
5: Absolutely. Mm-hmm. It helped. Yeah. Top-notch editing there.
3: This one, it's not a serious need for advice, but it is advice. Should I adopt an older, small rescue dog for my 7-year-old big dog who I think wants a friend?
5: Yes.
3: Or let my husband use that money for a third drum set.
5: No!
3: We are in a phase where we both are just buying whatever we want, celebrating financial stability. But I think we have to slow down. I know the dog will be a rolling expense, but GD it, he does not need another drum set.
7: Well, I mean, I guess that depends. Is he like Jason Bonham?
5: No.
7: Is he like a famous drummer? Does he make money from drumming, or he just likes having drum sets? You know, I mean,
3: I'm going to guess it's the second one.
7: You know, I don't begrudge anyone from having things that they like. I mean, certainly, you know, people would go, well, you don't need another one of those. You don't need another car, stupid.
3: Yeah.
7: Fact. That's a fact. You're right. I don't. And he probably doesn't need another drum set. But if it's something that he likes and is not really hurting anything, I don't know.
3: Spoken like a true anti-pet person.
7: Well, a pet is a lot more responsibility. Add another one and it's a lot more work.
6: Yeah, I don't have to feed a drum kit.
3: Yeah.
6: If I go on vacation, I can just leave the drum kit at home.
7: Yeah.
5: Give him a lecture on consumerism and how he's feeding into polluting the planet with another drum set. But, I mean, just
7: those drums are already built.
5: Lecture him and then get the dog.
3: Mm-hmm.
5: Get the dog.
3: That's a tough one because you're both advocating for one. Does it have to be either or?
5: How come he gets two drum sets, but you can't have two dogs? Got to even it out.
7: What if you could find a dog that plays the drums?
3: Wow.
5: Then you'd have a use for that other drum set.
6: Or a drum kit that looks like a dog.
7: Oh, that would be cool. Yeah. Your other dog could probably play with a drum kit.
3: Hey, watch my drums go pick up this duck out of a swamp. Be amazing. Picture this. You're at work. Your phone buzzes. It's your kid's number and it's your kid's voice. It's panicked, which means you panic. It's been in an accident, needs money right now. You would move heaven and earth. 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It's simple. 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
4: Hi, I'm Jerry Hinkle, and here's what's happening about town. The Wolfstock 2.0 reboot is back Saturday, July the 11th from 10 a.m. to 3 p.m. at the 1912 Barn in Niantic. 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
12: The Decatur Police Department is requesting the public's assistance in solving this week's Crime of the Week. On May 15, 2026, at approximately 5 a.m., two white male suspects entered a business located in the 2900 block of North Main Street after prying open a door to gain entry. One suspect was described as wearing a black face mask, while the second suspect was described as having a large nose and wearing a dark-colored baseball-style hat. Surveillance video showed the suspects briefly inside the business before the power to the building went out. The suspects stole an ATM from the business and caused additional property damage during the incident. Photos of the suspects can be viewed on the Crime Stoppers website. Anyone with information regarding this incident is encouraged to contact the Decatur Police Department Criminal Investigations Division at 217-424-2734 or submit a tip anonymously through Crime Stoppers at 217-423-TIPS.
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17: Well, sunny and comfortable day ahead here. This is your day to get outside this, really for the week if you don't want any problems. Upper 70s by the time we get to the afternoon. Very mild winds out of the north around 5 miles an hour. That's about it. Tonight we'll drop down into the upper 50s here, staying slightly below average with those light winds. We do end up in the low 80s for Wednesday. Expect sunshine for the first half of the day, but storm chances, scattered storms arrive for the afternoon. With that WAND weather forecast, I'm meteorologist Nick Patrick.
18: Fox News, I'm CJ Papa. Talks with Iran continue, but can President Trump strike a deal with Iran, known for being untrustworthy?
19: If Iran doesn't live up to their agreement, or if they're not behaving, I will do what I have to do.
20: Talks in Switzerland produce a 60-day roadmap toward a broader agreement, and President Trump warning Tehran to keep up their end of the bargain or face the consequences.
18: As Fox's Doug Luzzetta reporting, polls are open in the Empire State.
21: Among the closely watched House races in New York is the one in the 12th District, which has a crowded field due to longtime incumbent Democratic Congressman Jerry Nadler's decision to retire. Candidates include former President John F. Kennedy's grandson, Jack Schlossberg.
18: That's Fox's Tanya J. Powers reporting. The polls open at 7 a.m. in both Maryland and South Carolina. 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

0: Did you miss when free beer said this?
1: When I was growing up, my grandparents, lunch was dinner. Dinner was supper.
2: What?
3: Lunch was dinner? So you, like, headed in and around noon and had dinner?
1: Yes.
3: And then you had supper later?
1: Yes.
3: Oh.
1: Supper was dinner.
4: That breaks my brain. How is that possible?
3: You should have seen me. Breakfast at midnight?
1: No, breakfast was breakfast, Howie. So be silly.
4: So breakfast is breakfast. Lunch is dinner.
1: Mm-hmm.
4: Dinner is supper.
1: Correct.
5: So brunch is Brenner?
1: I doubt there were a lot of people on the farm celebrating brunch with their mimosas and $21 hamburgers and ham treats.
3: So
5: ham treats.
3: So at dinner, which was lunch, if they wanted to take a rest on the long furniture, it was a sofa, but at 5 p.m. it was now a couch?
1: No, a Davenport, stupid.

0: 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Dumber Than the Show trivia later on this hour. You can play for up to $400. Steve's got questions today. He already knew that. No sense of panic. Doesn't appear to be watching porn like Hot Wings was at this time yesterday, so everything's good.
1: Yeah.
2: I mean, I don't have them done, but I know that I have to.
3: Why aren't they done yet? Were you watching porn? Yeah, yeah. Okay, I see.
0: Yeah. So lots to get to, including next hour. What's the worst? Who got the worst proposal? Let's do it. We'll do it as a challenge. Like, literally, whichever listener had the worst proposal, or if you know you gave the worst proposal. I was reading a bunch of women were sharing their public proposals and why they think no man should propose publicly. I think it's good advice when you read them as a sort of a collection of women who have been proposed to in public.
1: Yeah, generally speaking.
0: Including one woman who was booed out of a restaurant after saying, "I'm not sure."
4: Oh.
0: People booed her out of a restaurant.
3: Oh, nice. Man, that's mortifying.
0: If you have to propose in a way that you think will pressure them into saying yes, you're a bad person.
3: Yeah, you better know damn well that they would like a proposal like that, and they're definitely going to say yes because you've talked about it enough that you know it's happening.
0: Mm-hmm. So that's coming up a little bit later on.
4: Good morning. I'm Kelly, and I really, really enjoy harmless pranks. I do them at home mainly. Haven't been doing them often enough, though. And I realized the other day, I'm not living up to my full capabilities.
0: Oh, wow.
4: Yeah.
0: Okay.
4: And so I thought, my roommate's moving out. Not a great time to be pulling pranks on her. So I thought, what could I do in the office to pull a prank? And so yesterday, my little ass decided I was going to type up a letter from the building and put it in the elevator.
0: Oh.
4: You guys see this letter yet?
2: I did see this letter.
4: This letter, which I will read to you. I don't know who fell for it, but I do know that at some point yesterday, people on the show noticed it. And it says, "Hello, we're trying out a new touchless feature in the elevators. Please say what floor you're going to out loud to test this new feature. Please note, if you need a key card to access the floor, you will still need to swipe your key card. Thanks, building management." And I thought, I don't know who this is going to get, and I don't know if I'll ever see it. But a harmless prank like this in an office, if you were standing next to your coworkers, and old Steve started going, "Floor three, it would bring so much joy to my day to know that that happened to somebody. But I also know how this building works, and I'm kind of afraid that I might get in trouble for it.
0: You think that the building will be mad at you? Is that why you
4: spicy,
0: didn't use their
4: they?
0: Name when you signed it?
4: Yeah,
0: you just said management.
4: Yeah.
0: You didn't want to. I thought that was a smart choice because they seem like they'd be petty.
4: Yeah.
2: That was the first indication to me that this was not on the up and up.
0: Mm-hmm.
4: Yeah.
2: So when I got into the elevator this morning and I saw that sign, I scanned my card. I hit the button for the floor that we were going to. But then at the top of my lungs, I screamed, just hoping that there's cameras in the elevator, and I'm really hoping that somebody is on the other end of those cameras and they're recording it, putting together a supercut of idiots.
4: I hope so. I hope that building management sees it and thinks it's actually funny. But I just want to start doing more harmless pranks like this, and I've been getting a lot of inspiration from the World Wide Web on things.
0: Wow. Have you been surfing for pranks?
4: I've been surfing for pranks, and I thought I'll start off small with this one, but I think I'm going to keep doing them. You won't know that it's me necessarily each time.
3: Well, we will.
4: But you won't 100% even know, you won't know if it's a prank, though. You'll be like, is this for real? Should I say my floor number? Anyway, I had a lot of fun with it yesterday.
0: The one thing that made that seem like it was plausible was that there was no advanced warning. It was just a sign up. Mm-hmm. That seems like how management would do it. Like, oh, by the way, we've replaced the regular sensors with yelling. What if, Steve, it was actually someone doing it? You yelled, and then they're going to clone your voice. And so your family's going to get calls, but it's going to clone your yelling voice. So it's going to be like, this is Steve!
2: Well, that would be unfortunate. Mm-hmm. I guess they got me.
0: Yep.
2: Kelly got me.
0: Safety first.
4: Yeah, by the time I noticed the sign yesterday, I was already like halfway down. I had already pushed the button and everything. And I was like, man,
1: kind of want to test that. But then I think I sent a picture in our group chat. I was like, you guys seen this? And everybody's like, is this real? And then I had said, I was like, God humbled me the day I was born. I don't need an elevator to remind me. Like, that would be the worst day of my life.
4: I was wondering if they'd still be up today when I got in, because I did it between the show yesterday and when we start filming our post-show podcast or recording it. And I was over here giggling. I was like, oh my God, this is funny. And taped them up. And I thought by the time I left, they'd probably be taken down. So I was surprised that they were still in there this morning.
0: Me too.
3: I wouldn't have been surprised when it was just our floor that was in this building, because then whoever takes it down has to find a garbage can, and it's a whole big hassle, you know, with radio people.
2: Yeah.
3: It's the other floors that I'm a little surprised that they left it. But. Mm-hmm.
4: I know. I wonder if maybe they started to be like, who put this on there? And then maybe they check the cameras, and I don't know if they can hear audio on the elevator cameras or not, but if they can, God, what a joy it would be to watch those for the people who did think this was real.
1: It'd be really funny.
3: I would be shocked if you got anyone on this prank.
4: Of course you would, but I think I did. I think I got at least one person in the building.
0: Who?
3: Who?
4: Big Joe next door.
0: You he think so?
3: Or you Andy. Think he's that gullible?
4: Yeah, or Andy.
3: Oh, there's no way you got Andy on that. That guy's a prankster from way back. You know it. He's too seasoned. He's a veteran.
4: He's a prankster? What kind of prank is Andy?
0: He probably tried that trick when it was still an elevator operator in the 1920s when he worked here.
4: Just screaming at a person.
0: Oh, yeah, yeah.
4: This person.
3: Yes. We told coworkers this in the 90s when we worked at KIWR, that the copier was voice activated. And we did get one person there, because there were some real gullible people there.
0: Yeah.
4: Yeah, you got seven floors. There's somebody that's gullible. Somebody walked onto that elevator and they were like,
0: I
4: oh,
0: bet
4: don't
0: that's
4: push
0: true.
4: The button.
0: That's true.
4: Somebody had to have.
3: You should call somebody on the seventh floor and ask them if their refrigerator is running.
4: You do that, douche. Sorry, I like to have fun, you little curmudgeon. Shut up.
3: I'm not dogging fun. I'm just dogging your prank.
4: Which is notorious. It's fun. Give us a lame hot take. Talk
3: they're
4: about
3: all
4: bucket.
3: Lame.
0: How many bananas did you bring to stick in tailpipes today?
4: You're going to go to start up your car later, and you're going to be pissed when glitter comes out of your vents.
0: Okay, that would be bad.
3: It'd be hilarious if you died.
4: I wouldn't do the banana. I'd do the glitter so it lasted forever. So every time you saw a little sparkle, you thought of me, and then you immediately got angry.
3: I am amused by people who strap in all those, what are they, like Aztec death whistles or something, that go in a tailpipe and they go, ah!
2: Oh, yeah.
0: Didn't we see one where they put a harmonica under somebody's car so that when they drove forward, it blow through? And yes. So it's subtle. It'd just be like,
3: I've been meaning to try that prank on my son.
4: Harmless pranks. Bring them back.
3: Good morning. I'm Hot Wings with a hot take.
0: Oh, hot, hot, hot, hot. Hot, hot, hot, hot, hot, hot.
3: Callie, you will not be able to disagree with this hot take.
4: We'll see.
3: I'm positive. Costco's nut game is the best nut game in town.
4: Dude, I bought 7 pounds of cashews yesterday.
3: I know. Every time I go to Costco, I go, these nut deals are impossible to top anywhere else.
4: Yeah, the Costco
3: I gotta
4: nut.
3: Load up.
4: Yeah.
3: That's where I load up on peanuts and cashews, walnuts. It doesn't matter. You get a gigantic thing of peanuts and it's like $7. And like a little can of Planters is like 11 at the regular grocery store.
4: Yeah, you laughed, Steve. The last time we were all traveling, the nut game that I had in my bag was all Costco. I was like, you want some cashews? It was all Costco right there.
2: Yeah,
4: my Spanish lover, anytime we FaceTime and I'm eating cashews or pistachios, I got a 5-pound bag next to my head. And he's like, I cannot comprehend.
0: So from across the Atlantic, he gets to watch you eat nuts, but not actually nuts.
2: Yeah, you're always filled
4: with
2: nuts.
4: That's right. That's why long distance is super fun.
0: What a joy. Oh, my God. Well, I guess you'll have to deal with the fallout of that controversial hot take.
3: Yeah, you show me a better nut
0: today's hot
3: game
0: takes.
3: And I'll call
0: were,
3: you a liar?
0: Where to buy nuts and buckets should be bucket shaped.
4: So
0: let's
4: tomorrow
0: put you're, that in your big book of hot takes.
4: You're gonna get on the elevator tomorrow, and as soon as it opens, it's gonna be 10,000 cashews that just pour out.
2: I feel like great. Kelly.
0: Now
2: is,
0: that I would like.
2: You're somebody that doesn't know like. You can't figure out pranks. They're either super lame or someone dies.
4: Probably.
0: Yeah.
3: It's like,
4: so far, I guess they're just lame.
0: Kelly's like, yeah, I signed you up for a magazine. And then also, I put razor blades in Maitland's shoes.
4: Wouldn't be Maitland. Her shoes are cute.
3: Also, I swatted you.
2: I cut the cables to the elevator.
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7: From the 106.7, The Fox Weather Center, today is sunny with a high near 77. Tonight will be partly cloudy with a low around 58. On Wednesday, there is a 30% chance of showers and thunderstorms after 4 p.m. with a high near 80. Wednesday night, a chance of showers continues before 1 a.m. with a low around 63. For the latest news, weather, and community info, visit DecaturRadio.com.
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3: In the next segment, Dumber Than the Show Trivia, if you want to play for up to $400, you'll have to be listening at the end of this one when we get a contestant. That'll be about 13 or 14 minutes away. Next hour. Maybe, there have been times before where teachers we've heard have been doing OnlyFans or whatever, and I'm like, well, it's on their own time. I'm kind of torn. I get why school districts would be like, oh, it's a distraction.
4: Yeah,
3: but never has it been laid more clearly than what happened in a case that we'll talk about later, why the OnlyFans became a real problem for the teacher, though it seems she was going to find problems either way. But right now, the Free Beer and Hot Wings Report brought to you by O'Reilly Auto Parts for all your car care needs. 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This couple, you're going to hear it and it's going to sound like... just a story of two people arrested. What's the big deal? But we'll fill in the blanks the news doesn't share.
4: Okay.
5: Also in Laurel County, two people are facing charges after police say they found drugs in their possession. Deputies with the sheriff's office say they noticed a vehicle parked in the employee space of a local business in the southern part of the county. When they came upon the vehicle, police noticed people inside holding a plastic baggie containing suspected narcotics. Police later learned Tricia Crowley and Damon Bennett had warrants. They were taken to the Laurel County Correctional Center.
3: Mm-hmm. That's okay.
6: Tricia Crowley looks like a drug-addled female Brad Paisley.
2: Well, I mean, you cover up the hair and you're pretty accurate.
3: Right?
2: Yeah.
3: Now, they had it in a bag that said... definitely not bag full of drugs. So this bag is confusing because they spell definitely D-E-F-F-N-T-E-L-Y.
2: Okay. Oh
3: my not God. A bag full of drugs. And then in smaller print down to the left, and it looks like they had a logo designed. It says, I don't know what this is, Lackey Spooge.
7: Yeah. Lackey Spooge.
3: That must be a drug term. I don't know.
6: Yeah, I don't know what that means.
2: I mean, I know what spooge is.
6: That's
3: I know what a lackey is.
6: That's remarkable. That's not even the first time we've heard a story like this where somebody said this isn't drugs.
3: It happens on a so bag often. Stop saying that, or actually make it not drugs.
6: Yeah, you got to stop pointing it out. Like that's not fooling anyone.
3: Mm. So Frankie Muniz, who played Malcolm on Malcolm in the Middle, sat down with his TV dad, Bryan Cranston, who also was obviously in Breaking Bad, the legendary character Walter White, maybe the greatest TV character of all time.
6: Mm-hmm.
3: And it turns out young Frankie, who's not young anymore, had one of the same issues with that show as a lot of you did. And I'm with Bryan Cranston on this.
8: Can I tell you an honest truth?
9: Huh?
8: I love Breaking Bad. Obviously, everyone in the whole world loved it. I wanted to kill Skyler to make your life easier. Your life would have been so much easier.
9: Well, let me say...
8: You were such a bad guy. You could have just gotten rid of her.
9: I know.
8: All she was complaining. Look at the money.
10: Now, see, she got a lot of blowback from that.
8: Oh, really?
10: Well, first of all, Anna Gunn is a superb actor, but she got like, oh, why don't you get off his back?
8: Yeah, that's how I felt.
10: Wait a minute. Let me understand this. Her husband leaves without any explanation. She's pregnant.
8: Yeah.
10: He's making crystal methamphetamine, and people have died, and she's the bitch. Like, we couldn't understand.
8: I get it. When you put it that way, I guess.
10: I know. Yeah.
8: All right. Well, I guess you didn't have to eat a wing.
10: I didn't eat a wing.
3: I remember when we were watching that at the time. Now, I started watching it after a lot of other people, and so I already knew, but like, people hated Skyler and they hated Marie in that show, Breaking Bad. I'm with Bryan Cranston. I did not get it. I'm like, of course she's on his back. He's lying about everything. Mm-hmm. He's a horrible husband and father.
2: He's making drugs.
3: Yes.
6: Yeah, she was a little annoying, but she made sense for the plot. Marie, on the other hand, that was not a necessary character.
3: She was a quirky, fine sister, married to Hank, who liked purple.
6: Who wore purple all the time.
2: Minerals, Marie.
3: Minerals. But yeah, man, people, yeah. Skylar consistently comes in and whenever there's one of those surveys of most hated TV characters of all time. Man. She's always like number two behind like Joffrey from Game of Thrones, who's the
6: worst.
3: Which
6: is really saying something.
3: Like, I saw one recently where Skylar came in behind Ramsay Bolton or in front of Ramsay Bolton, who was in Game of Thrones, who is the most despicable character I've ever seen.
6: Awful.
3: He's a torturer, a rapist, and those are his best qualities.
6: Yeah, he's a really, really, really, like, you couldn't wait for something bad to happen.
3: But Anna Gunn was nagging as Skylar. Walt, where are you getting, why did you buy him a nice car, Walt?
2: Why do we have this pallet of money, Walt?
3: Ramsay Bolton cut off a penis and mailed it to the guy's dad. That's way worse.
6: And that was before mail was a regular thing.
3: Yeah, he had to send it on a crow or something.
6: Yeah, attach it to a raven.
3: Oh, where'd you find the one-eyed raven? That's not the one eye I'm concerned about, Ramsay.
6: Yeah.
3: Anyway.
7: I never watched either of these shows. I saw the first episode of Breaking Bad, and I was like, this is so intense. I'm really stressed out.
6: Oh, I would have thought you would have loved that.
3: It's the best show ever made.
6: The other dopey things you watch.
7: Yeah. like what, Howings?
3: All those murder shows that you watch.
7: Yeah, but that's real life.
3: Yeah, that's even worse.
6: That is confusing.
3: That's worse, because this is fantasy land. There's dragons and everything. You can disassociate. What you're seeing is real, and it's like, oh, well, you know, he didn't pull off her skin well enough for me to have too many nightmares tonight.
7: But there's not actual video of them pulling the skin off. It's always when they've been found. In Breaking Bad, it's like skin's being pulled off, and I'm watching it. I don't like that. That stresses me out. But when I know that it's real, I'm like, well, it didn't happen to me, and it's already happened to someone else.
3: It didn't happen to you.
7: Yeah, but I see it. Like that. That first episode, I was so stressed. I gave up on it. And then Game of Thrones, I really didn't care for the first season either, because there was a lot of like bad stuff in that. And then everybody got pissed at me because I watched the first season just so I could go eat food at my friends' houses. And then I watched the last season so I could watch and eat food at my friends' houses.
3: I think that's respectable.
7: Yeah, and I hated both of them. And I was like, this show sucks. And everybody's like, you gotta watch all the seasons. You can't just say that. But everybody hated the final.
3: I was going to say, you won that one at the end, because now I look back on that show and I'm like, it's fine.
7: Yeah, I invested.
3: But Breaking Bad is the best show I've ever seen.
6: It is.
7: Maybe I'll give it another
6: chance. And Game of Thrones, the first season, was one of the best seasons of shows I've ever seen.
7: Oh my God, see, that stressed me out so bad.
6: Yeah.
3: It is, I mean, every time I mention a documentary that's broken my brain, Kelly's like, oh, I saw that. I fell asleep to it.
7: Exactly. Exactly. My brain goes into fight or flight mode. I'm like, I'm stressed.
3: Well, this is going to stress you out because no, this won't. This is real. Okay. This happened to a guy in Illinois. And if you want to see the video, you can see it at freebeerandhotwings.com. So it's been going around the last couple days. He's in this video. When you first hear him, they're in their house. And their house looks, at the very first part of the video, you can tell it's stormy outside. But so when you first hear this and you hear someone say there's a tornado outside, yeah, and it's close. And then the video, you'll hear the chaos start. Then the video cuts off abruptly, and then it picks up again when he's getting up out of the darkness of his, what you learn quickly is his now collapsed home, and looking around as the tornado has now passed, surrounded by nothing but destruction.
7: Yeah, I've seen that.
3: And you're on board with this guy for that roller coaster ride.
4: Bro, there's a tornado outside right now.
3: First of all, who says it like that? Like, why are you so chill?
9: I guess there's going to be a house blowing. Jeepers creepers.
4: Bro, there's a tornado outside right now. Am I good?
3: So this is him standing up and looking around.
4: Gosh, what in the world just happened?
7: And everything is destroyed. I mean, everything.
4: I feel all right. I got scraped up. That was insane. The whole house that I'm living in is tore up. Oh, my car's tore up. Oh, I need to get back in.
2: When he says tore up, like it's gone?
3: Trashed.
7: Yeah, gone.
6: It is.
3: Like, there's no roof or walls left on his house. Yeah. He emerges from a pile. Mm-hmm. You know, it looks Like, I don't.
7: You he's could, lucky to be alive.
3: You absolutely. I'm yeah, and like, barely scratched up, right?
7: Mm-hmm.
6: He won't be a hand model now, but beyond that.
3: I think he was safe from that career before. Clive Davis, the longtime music producer, passed away.
6: Yeah.
3: I believe he was 94?
6: I think so, yeah.
3: His very first artist he ever signed was Janis Joplin. I saw an interview where he said, I saw her and my spine began to tingle. And I knew I had to be in this business. Now, he went on to produce tons of things.
6: Oh, my God.
3: One of his biggest hits of all time was he was the producer of Whitney Houston's I Will Always Love You, which was going to be a throwaway practice track. And he demanded that the engineer not do anything else to it or recut it, that it was the one to be released.
6: Mm-hmm.
11: And when I mixed I Will Always Love You, I did a rough mix of it. He calls me back. I love it. It's perfect. Don't touch a thing.
3: Now that's
11: the engineer.
3: I just
11: want to make a couple of changes. Just don't touch anything. It's just perfect. I got really crazy with him. We started yelling, and I started yelling, and, you know, I was kind of a hothead.
12: There is not an obscenity known to mankind that was not thrown.
11: He said, David, I think we should hang up before one of us says something that we're going to regret. That got mastered to become the single of the century's greatest love song.
3: Pretty easy to argue, to laugh about the crazy giant fight you had with a coworker when the results were millions and millions and millions of dollars.
6: Mm-hmm.
2: I actually had his daughter was a lawyer and
3: taught Davis.
2: Yeah, Lauren Davis. She taught a media law class at Monmouth University.
3: Really?
2: That I took. Yeah.
3: Did she ever tell you any dad stories?
2: I
3: probably
2: think
3: not
2: so,
3: too often,
2: but I remember because I didn't really know who Clive Davis was
3: right
2: back then because I was like 20, 21. But I remember looking him up and being like, oh, okay. Yeah. He's a pretty big deal.
3: So the New York Yankees have a player named Jazz Chisholm Jr.
6: Come on. Every time I hear that name,
2: Jazz Chisholm.
3: Now, Todd Jones was a longtime Major League Baseball reliever. He was the reliever for the Tigers back around 2006 when they went to the World Series. And I remember he was known for his rocky outings, and he's always been kind of tongue-in-cheek a little bit or sarcastic. I remember him saying, look, I know people don't like that I'm a bit of a wild ride. Go make a sandwich and come back and find out if we won or not. You know?
6: Yeah.
3: In the playoffs that year when Kenny Rogers definitely had pine tar all over the bottom of his hand when they played the Yankees that year in I believe the first round, Todd Jones was the one who said, I don't know, I saw him eating chocolate cake in the dugout, which is the most obvious lie I've ever heard in my life.
6: What a great one. Hilarious one.
3: But this is how
6: I think
3: he
6: it was chocolate cake.
3: accidentally referred to infielder Jazz Chisholm of the Yankees.
13: Matchup that happened tonight.
14: You can.
13: Between Jazz Chisholm.
14: Jazz Chisholm.
13: Jazz.
14: Or his brother.
13: Jazz Chisholm.
3: That's...
6: It's an easy mistake to make because Jazz is not a common name, but Chaz is more common.
2: Yeah.
6: Everyone's heard of the name Chaz before.
2: Yeah.
6: So that's an easy thing to accidentally flip-flop those letters.
2: Yeah, same with the other word, too.
3: Yeah.
6: Yeah,
3: the,
6: Jazz Chisholm.
3: U.S. Open this weekend was played, and a winner happened. Wyndham Clark, I believe, who apparently everybody hated because his name sounds British. I don't know. I guess people were mad at him. I don't know why. But can anyone tell me the name of the course where they played? Anybody remember?
6: I don't know. All I know is it looked terrible.
3: Well, it's notorious. It's a notorious course for being very difficult to play because of wind and other things. It's spelled Shynnecock. Shinnecock.
2: Oh, okay. I've heard of that.
3: That is not how this reporter said it. Is something we'll say later? Well,
6: they said it in a weird way. I expected more.
3: So is that one we should punt? We can punt.
2: Yeah.
3: Okay.
6: Okay, I bet they said it funny.
3: They do?
2: Oh, yeah.
6: See that.
3: Think O'Reilly Auto Parts for all your car care needs. 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
3: Oh, I see.
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4: 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Einstein.
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0: Beat it. Time to play Dumber Than the Show trivia. Each day, someone listening gets a chance to play for cash. A minimum of $100. It's gone as high as, in this format, $2,300. All time, it went to $6,500 once. That's not bad. That was back when we played once a week for $500. A little harder to get there. That'd be 64 straight wins by one of us to get to that number.
1: Wow.
0: That'd be high.
2: We could do it.
1: That would be tough.
0: Yes. The most we've made is a third of the way there. It starts today. Mark joins us. Hello, Mark. How are you, Mark?
3: Hello. I'm fine, thank you.
0: You're in finance? What do you do in finance?
3: I work in healthcare finance.
0: In healthcare finance. Does that mean you help give loans so people can get healthcare they need?
3: No, I'm more on the collection side of it.
0: Ah, gross. Mm. All right, you sulfur-smelling devil. You're obviously evil.
1: Whoa.
0: Yeah, watch out now.
1: Language.
0: Yeah. Listen, you health whore. All right, Mark, you want to play Dumber Than the Show trivia? You got to choose who you're going to play against. You can play against me for $400. Or Maitland for $200. That's your choice. That's everybody. Hot Wings is not till Friday. Kelly played yesterday, and Steve is asking questions.
3: All right, let's go with you on this one.
0: Okay. Mark and I will each be playing with the same five questions from Steve. We'll each have 90 seconds at the max. Whomever gets the most right wins. If there is a tie, low time wins. Both Mark and I can pass, and we will come back to those questions. Steve will come back to those questions. Time, if there's time remaining, which there typically would be. Low time wins. If there's a tie, I'll go in the hallway. Won't hear the questions, the answers. Mark, good luck, sir.
3: Thank you.
2: How are you feeling today, Mark? Confident?
3: You know, these questions are always hit or miss.
2: All right. You want to make a prediction on how many you'll get right?
3: Oof. I think we should be in for a solid two.
2: Solid two. All right. That could be enough. Are you ready, Mark?
3: I'm ready.
2: Your turn on a $400 round of Dumber Than the Show trivia begins in 3, 2, 1. Backyard gas grills are commonly fueled by a liquid form of what compound?
3: Propane.
2: What country did poinsettias originally come from? Mexico, the U.S., Spain, or Brazil?
3: Brazil.
2: In the game of cricket, which bird name means scoring no runs?
3: Pass.
2: What is the name given to a burn to stop the flow of blood?
3: Pass.
2: The head chef of a restaurant is often assisted by a person with what title?
3: Sue.
2: In the game of cricket, which bird name means scoring no runs?
3: Pass.
2: What is the name given to a burn to stop the flow of blood?
3: Sear.
2: Time. Mark, how do you think you did?
3: I think we did okay, actually.
2: All right. We are going to put you on hold. Call Freebeer back in here. See how he can do. Freebeer, welcome back.
0: Thank you.
2: How was your time in the hall?
0: Sweet.
2: Okay. You ready to play?
0: Yep.
2: Dumber Than the Show trivia. $400 on the line. The $6,500 run could begin today with you.
0: Yes, only 60 more wins.
2: Are you ready?
0: Yes.
2: Freebeer, your turn begins in 3, 2, 1. Backyard gas grills are commonly fueled by a liquid form of what compound?
0: Pass.
2: What country did poinsettias originally come from? Mexico, the U.S., Spain, or Brazil?
0: Mexico.
2: In the game of cricket, which bird name means scoring no runs?
0: Albatross.
2: What is the name given to a burn to stop the flow of blood?
0: Cauterization.
2: The head chef of a restaurant is often assisted by a person with what title?
0: Sous chef.
2: Time.
0: A double pass on the other one.
2: Sorry.
0: That's okay.
2: Freebeer, how do you think you did?
0: Not very good.
2: All right, let's bring Mark back in, and we'll score this game.
0: The road to 64 is rocky.
2: Welcome back, Mark.
3: Thank you.
2: You guys ready to score this game?
0: Yes.
3: Let's go. See how we did.
2: Question number one. Backyard gas grills are commonly fueled by a liquid form of what compound? Mark quickly said propane. Prebeer passed. And then passed again. Propane is correct.
3: All right.
0: I definitely thought you were looking for a chemical compound like H2O, that kind of thing.
2: Just the name, propane. What country did poinsettias originally come from? Mexico, U.S., Spain, or Brazil? Mark said Brazil. Prebeer said Mexico. Mexico is correct. We are tied at one. In the game of cricket, which bird name means scoring no runs? Mark passed, and when we came back to it, he passed again. Prebeer threw out a bird name, said albatross. Both of those incorrect. It's a duck.
0: A duck.
2: A duck.
1: Oh,
2: a duck means you scored no. The batsman got a zero.
1: Oh.
2: We're tied at two. Tied at one. I'm sorry. The head chef of a restaurant is often assisted by a person with what title? Mark said sous. Rebeer said sous. Sous chef. Sous chef is correct. We are tied at two. Going to the final question. What is the name given to a burn to stop the flow of blood? Mark passed. When we came back to it, he said, sear? Freebeer said, cauterization? Took you a little while to get through the whole word. One of you is correct. That person that is correct is Freebeer. Burn to stop the flow of blood is called cauterization. Freebeer wins. We are on the road to $6,500.
0: The road to 65. Mark, thank you for listening. Thanks for playing.
3: Pleasure. All right. Thank you very much.
0: Sorry, bud. All right. We'll do it again tomorrow. Could be you playing. 1-800-947-3979. Mate, trade me spots. Fast. Run. Steve, tell a 3-second story.
2: There was once a man from Nantucket. And Freebeer's back.
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12: Well, sunny and comfortable day ahead here. This is your day to get outside this, really for the week if you don't want any problems. Upper 70s by the time we get to the afternoon. Very mild winds out of the north around 5 miles an hour. That's about it. Tonight we'll drop down into the upper 50s here, staying slightly below average with those light winds. We do end up in the low 80s for Wednesday. Expect sunshine for the first half of the day, but storm chances, scattered storms, arrive for the afternoon. With that WAND weather forecast, I'm meteorologist Nick Patrick.
13: Fox News, I'm Gianna Gelosi. It is primary day in key races in Maryland, Utah, and here in New York, where
14: multiple Mamdani-backed candidates are hoping to bring their agenda to Congress. And in the Palmetto State, South Carolina, voters will head to the polls for the GOP runoff election there. And President Trump has thrown his support behind both of those gubernatorial candidates, Lieutenant Governor Pamela Evatt and State Attorney General Alan Wilson.
13: Fox's Douglas Ader, the president, not letting up when it comes to pressure on the Islamic Republic.
15: President Trump spoke from the Oval Office on Monday, saying that if Iran doesn't live up to their end of the agreement, he'll do what he has to do. Now, over the next 60 days, the focus is going to be on resolving Iran's nuclear program and keeping the Strait of Hormuz open. With the initial agreement in place, millions of barrels of crude oil are leaving the Persian Gulf each day.
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0: I was crazy. 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I did not intend to put a tongue out, and I don't think she did either. 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
0: My mouth like kissing a tight belly button.
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1: See, now in my mind, sometime before you got on the bus, you put on a condom. 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
0: Yeah. I don't know where you.
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0: 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We'll have the $1,000 Minute of Mayhem next, or later on this hour. Tomorrow, Deca Smash is back. Friday, we'll be live on Cape Cod with Pixie 103, morning show and night show. Live at night for the first time on the Cape. Looking forward to that.
1: Oh, I'm looking forward to that show so much. Details on that on our Facebook page, also available at freebeerandhotwings.com on the events page. So if you want to pick up tickets to that, either one of those shows last minute, you can do that. A flurry of emails back and forth yesterday between me and the staff at Pixie. Of like hotel reservations and like last minute details about the night show.
0: Our hotel's gonna be sweet, isn't it?
1: I know. Is there a lazy river
0: there's
1: at
0: a lazy
1: our hotel?
0: River.
2: Yes. You can catch my ass there between shows.
1: Yes. That's how we should like prep for the night show. We should all get an inner tube and just float around. Yeah. We'll kind of tie ourselves together and
0: just lazily rivering.
1: Yeah. Yeah, come up with all the last minute plans for the night show.
2: Yeah.
3: Yeah.
1: It's gonna be fun. That'll be a fun night show. And it's our last night show. In this, like, of this
0: calendar
1: show.
0: Year.
1: Yeah.
0: All right. The proposal is a big deal, right? I mean, that is not groundbreaking. Doesn't take a genius.
3: Yeah.
0: Getting it right matters. If you know, hopefully the guy is thoughtful about it and tries to think of something good. Maybe the person being proposed to offers some subtle thoughts or directives that might provide a little framework for whoever's proposing, or maybe he just decided to take a shot at it. See how it goes. We wanted people to share the worst proposal they received, if they think theirs is the worst. And then we challenged guys, like, admit it if yours was bad.
3: Yeah.
0: Now we have two guys on hold. I don't know if they're saying theirs is bad. I'm reading them. Doesn't seem great. Let's start with Mike in Albany. Hi, Mike. What was your proposal? Did it go bad?
4: It did go bad, and I called previously, and I was labeled the douche lasagna by Hot Wings because I had so many layers to how bad of a douche I was. So that's
3: the
4: it always made it worse.
3: That's wow. I don't mean to toot my own horn, but that was a great nickname.
4: Yeah, it really stuck, and I've been living up to that. So I breed roaches.
3: Okay.
4: I breed roaches to feed my bearded dragon. And,
3: subject to what I've read,
4: they said they can't get out, and they got out. So my girlfriend has PTSD because she found one in her clothes, and they scurry across the floor at night.
3: Yeah.
4: So I had a custom-made ring. I put the hard box in my pocket, and I filled up the gift box with roaches, and I didn't tell anybody. She can't see that good and went to touch them and threw them in the air. The dogs ate them. She ran across the kitchen and hid in the laundry room and wouldn't come out. So when she's still shaking, comes out, and I'm in the middle of the kitchen floor with the ring, didn't even acknowledge what was going on. I shoved the ring on her finger, never even got to ask her. She's still in a panic. And I don't know. She never officially said yes, but she's been wearing the ring.
1: Are you guys married? How long ago was this?
4: This was on Mother's Day recently.
1: Oh, so
3: all right.
1: What's her name?
4: Yeah, I can. Her name is Suzanne.
1: Suzanne, okay. Still have time to get out.
0: Was there any part of you when roaches were in the air and then being eaten by dogs while she's hiding in the laundry room where you thought, maybe I'll just keep the ring in my pocket for a while and try this on another occasion and chalk this up to a whoopsie daisy? Or did you were like, nope, today's the day.
4: Would the douche lasagna ever even think in that? That didn't even cross my mind at all. It wasn't even a thought.
1: You know something, Mike? I like you.
3: Yeah,
1: I like
3: you.
1: You know who you are, and you're not willing to change for anybody. Now, Suzanne may not be the person for you. I guess we'll find out. But you stick to your guns, buddy.
3: Yeah, I like it.
0: Mm-hmm.
3: Any proposal that somebody does to somebody else that makes me laugh out loud is good by me.
0: Yeah, I'm not in the wedding.
1: I like how Mike is.
0: Mike, thank you, bud.
1: Mike's the only one in history to think, will roaches make this more romantic?
0: You know what she hated the first time when she found them? Roaches.
3: I should tie that in.
0: Maybe we need more roaches. My now girlfriend, her ex-husband proposed by hiding the engagement ring in his whitey tighties and saying, come and look for your treasure.
1: Oh,
0: wow.
1: What a creep.
0: That is
2: awful. She married him?
0: Yep. My ex-husband threw a ring at me when I was complaining to a girlfriend that he hadn't proposed after 8 years. Well, that doesn't work.
3: No, mm-mm. It doesn't.
1: That's throwing it at him.
0: This is Zach in the UP. Hi, Zach. How did your proposal go?
5: So I was getting pressured for a while. Like, we had been dating for like 5 years, and I was just waiting for like the financial stability to be able to do it. And my mom had given me my grandma's ring. So I had brought it to like a jewelry store, got it cleaned up, got anything that had to be repaired to it. Mm-hmm. Well, I got a call that I had to be somewhere right after I picked it up. So I like drove it home because I didn't want to bring it with me to where I was going. So I drove it home and I put it on the counter just to leave it there. And I was gone for a few hours. When I came back, my now wife found it on the counter and just started wearing it. And I was like, so I never even got to ask, but she did say yes.
0: So like you came home and she goes, look what I found, or what?
5: No, she just found the box on the counter. She opened it up, saw the receipt for everything, figured it was an engagement ring, so she just said that was good enough.
0: Okay.
1: I mean, I guess it worked out.
3: I guess so.
0: Suppose. Let the ends justify the means.
3: A bummer if you had a big plan, but didn't sound like you did, so.
0: I had the ring in with bread at her favorite restaurant, which was an Italian place. She hadn't told me yet that she had been diagnosed with a gluten allergy and wasn't going to eat any bread.
2: Oh.
0: So there I am pressuring her. Hey, try the bread. It's delicious. No, thanks. Come on, have some bread. I said, no, I'm good. I don't want to fill up on bread. Eat the bread.
6: What's the matter? You look like a bread.
0: That's not going to work out. We got a text earlier from a woman who was proposed to at a restaurant, and she was not in any headspace to be proposed to and had made that fairly clear. She said it was a manipulative man who no doubt did it to force her to say yes, and she said no. Then the people in the restaurant, who all turned their heads to see it when he got down on one knee, booed her till she left. What? Who would do that?
1: Is that worse than roaches or better than roaches?
0: I think getting booed by strangers to the point where you have to leave a restaurant on what was already an incredibly awkward moment, I think that's the worst.
3: I don't know.
1: Roaches proposal, are pretty gross. That's kind of my new barometer for whether your proposal is good or bad. Where does it rank?
3: Is it better or worse than a roach proposal?
0: Let's see. Text. How come all the worst proposals are from ex-husbands? Well,
3: yeah, hard to believe, right?
2: Think about that for an extra couple seconds.
3: Yeah. Hard to believe.
0: Yeah, I'm not that shocked. This one from Northeast Pennsylvania. Mine was terrible. My wife cheated on me, and I thought if we got married, it would fix that, and she couldn't ever do it again. So we went out and got a ring, and I gave it to her at the jewelry store. Never even asked. We're still married today.
3: Wow. Okay.
0: Wait, so you were, I assume she wasn't your wife at the time. You're like, well, stop cheating on me. And she's like, give me a ring. And you're like, okay. What if some golden diamonds made you not cheat on me? That's a bold move.
3: That is real bold.
1: I need to know, do you think she's cheated on you since?
0: I mean, I was going to say obviously not, but I don't know. How nice was the ring, right?
2: Or maybe that was their, you know, line of I have open relationships until I'm married officially.
0: Yeah.
2: Maybe that's their outlook, which is interesting, but
3: yes, that
1: wouldn't work for me.
3: It's an option. Yeah. Not one that I would appreciate in any way, but, you know.
0: Ooh. worst proposal. I had the, mine is the worst. I asked my current wife to marry me. The phrase should have been, will you marry me, Suzette? But instead, in the nausea and anxiety of the moment, I said, will you marry me, and said my ex-wife's name instead.
3: No. Oh, no.
0: Boy.
1: Oh, boy, this is a good one, too. I proposed to my current fiance 10 years ago. 10 years ago. That plays a key point in this. While she was in the middle of cleaning our newborn son's blowout, poo everywhere, and there I am on one knee with a ring asking her to marry me. That's something we still talk about. Still not married.
3: But you didn't say no.
1: Been engaged for 10 years.
0: Hard to recover, man.
3: Yeah.
0: Okay, this is maybe the text of the year. Maybe. From Nashville. I've had 3 proposals that I've done. The first one was on a Ferris wheel. The second one, I knocked on the door, and when she answered, I was on one knee. The third one was on a horse and buggy ride in Nashville. I've never been married.
1: Oh.
2: Ouch.
1: Oh, for 3.
3: Wow.
0: Well, it's obviously the location's problem.
2: Yeah. Were
7: that's
2: they,
7: what it sounds like.
2: 3 proposals to the same person?
0: Ooh,
2: or
0: that's
2: was
0: a good
2: it
0: question.
2: Three different proposals?
0: I assumed different people.
3: Yeah.
2: Yeah.
3: I guess the question is, did you know them?
2: Yeah.
1: Right? Yeah. Maybe it was like a street stunt or something.
3: Hey, you're pretty. Want to get married?
0: Zach in Nashville, what was your very romantic proposal?
8: So, said the story a little bit ago. I had got divorced, and we got together, and it took off. And at this point, we'd live in together. And it was a Saturday, and I had just spent, 2 hours mowing the yard. And my wife meets me in the garage, and I'm just like, hey, so I just thought of something. I was mowing, and I was just thinking, there's nothing else really we need to do before we get married, right? Because I have 2 kids with my ex-wife, and the kids love her, and all that good stuff. And so she's just like, I mean, I guess not. I mean, we both have jobs. We have the house. I mean, I guess there's nothing really we're waiting for. And I was just like, so we should just, like, get married, right? And she's just like, are you? I mean, sort of, kinda, yeah, I guess I am. And she's like, well, I mean, I do want to get married, and I would love to marry you. And so, also, another
0: did you
8: part
0: turn
8: of
0: the mower off first, or are you shouting over? In my mind, you're like, hey! She's like, turn it off! No. What?
8: Well, it's electric, so I can have it running anyway.
0: Oh, that's perfect. Perfect. Yeah, Zach, has Hallmark reached out to buy your movie rights to that amazing romantic story yet? That's pretty bad. Oops. Sorry, Zach. This text from Wisconsin. When I asked my wife, my now wife, to marry me, it was a picnic. About halfway through, bees went crazy and started attacking her and me, but mostly her. She jumped up and we ran towards the car. I started to run ahead of her because I'm faster. And I panicked, and I turned around and said, will you marry me? And she said, the bees are still singing my head.
1: That's like a movie plot.
0: 17 years married, 23 years together.
2: Nice.
0: That's it. That one's kind of fun because it's memorable, and the panic made you do something silly.
7: Yeah, and you didn't intentionally stick bugs on her.
0: It's a little different than stocking the ring box with cockroaches.
7: Mm-hmm.
0: Mm. The 3 proposal man, 3 different women.
1: Wow.
3: Oh, man. That's some strikeout.
0: And I knew
3: there.
0: Them all from school. Thanks for reading my text.
1: Wait, you knew
0: oh,
1: them all?
0: Oh,
1: were
0: they like all high school girls you knew?
1: You knew them all. Were you at least dating them?
0: Or were these just people you thought, yeah, we kind of click?
3: I got a shot.
0: I got every question you answer, I feel like we're going to have more questions.
1: Yeah, I need to know the time frame.
0: All right. Like it was 3. We'll talk about a few more bad proposals that took place. And the teacher who got blackmailed over her private life. And that's not nearly the reason that this story is in the news. That's on the way. It is the Free Beer and Hoppig Show.
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10: From the 106.7, The Fox Weather Center, today will be sunny with a high near 77. Tonight, partly cloudy and a low around 58. Wednesday, a chance of showers and thunderstorms after 4 p.m. Mostly sunny with a high near 80. Wednesday night, a chance of showers before 1 a.m. Partly cloudy with a low around 63. For the latest news, weather, and community info, visit DecaturRadio.com.
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1: 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When it comes to money I've spent on rings, this person says, we're looking at well over $10,000, and it still never worked for me.
4: Oh, boy.
3: How many rings is that spread out
1: across? I'm curious, yeah.
4: Yeah, is that two? Is that five? Like, what are we talking here?
1: This person threw the ring in the bottom of a champagne glass and said, I really want to spend the rest of my life with you. Don't choke on this glass of champagne. Is that romantic?
3: I think that's movie romantic. I don't think that's real world romantic.
4: Yeah, I mean, I'm no lady, but I would rather, I think, personally, not have a wet, sticky champagne ring.
5: Yeah.
1: Yeah.
4: Personally, I don't want to have to fish something out of something else. I don't want it baked into a cake. I don't want it at the bottom of a coffee cup. I don't want it in a toilet. Like, I don't... Just give it to me.
1: Ooh, this is awful. My mother-in-law, I called her to get permission to ask my now wife to marry me. Now, this is not a proposal. This is just awkward. Mm-hmm. She said I needed to come ask her in person. And when I got there, she said, hey, we're all going to go out to dinner as a group. And I said, group? Went into the living room, and there was a lot of people there. So I got in a minivan surrounded by all five of my wife's aunts and my mother-in-law, or future mother-in-law. That was a terrible ride. A 15-minute ride to the restaurant took us 35 minutes, and I was interrogated for all 35.
4: Why do families do things like that? I don't understand.
1: I don't either.
3: That was, for me, when I proposed to my wife, I asked her parents first. And I think I've talked about this on the air, but her parents lived about an hour away from here. And it was important to me that I talked to them first.
1: Mm-hmm.
3: But there was also no reason for me to just show up to their house unannounced. But I wanted to make sure they were there.
1: Yeah.
3: So I sent her mom a text one day, and I was like, hey, are you guys going to be home later? She's like, yeah, why? And I was like, I'm in the area.
1: Which is like an hour, right? You said,
4: yeah,
1: right.
4: I'm in the area.
3: I'm just going to swing by. And she said, oh, okay. Yeah, well, we'll be here all afternoon. And then I had to follow it up with, but don't tell Annette that I'm coming over, because that would be weird. And this whole thing is weird, and everything's weird. And then I got to their house, and we just awkwardly sat in their living room for 2 minutes. And I was like, I'd like to marry your daughter. What do you think? And they're like, yep, sounds good. We thought that that's what this is all about.
1: Do you think they were uncomfortable?
3: No.
1: Or excited?
3: I think they were excited because I didn't even get the sentence out of my mouth. And her dad was like, yes, yes, sounds good, yes.
5: Aw, that's really sweet. Like
1: we
4: want her off our insurance.
1: they were tired of her being an old maid.
4: Yeah,
1: is that? Why, in that situation, because I would have done the exact same thing you did, Steve, of tried to play coy. And they'll never know why I'm coming. Mm-hmm. Why don't we just say, hey, I would like to come talk to you about my future with your daughter. Are you going to be home? Why do we? Because you knew they knew.
3: Yeah. Why was I trying to keep it a secret from them of why I was going to come to their house?
1: And again, I would have done the exact same thing you did. Why are we like that as a human? I don't know.
3: Because I think as a guy, you want everything to be a surprise.
1: That is sort of, yeah. You got to surprise your wife.
5: Mm-hmm. Or at least,
1: fiance.
5: Like, sending that text that's like, I want to talk to you about my future with your daughter. Like, you're basically just asking over text at that point. It defeats the purpose of going in person.
3: Yeah. Could have saved me an hour drive.
5: Exactly.
4: Well, you don't want to give them too much opportunity to think it through and say no.
5: Right.
4: You got to catch them off guard. Yeah. So they go, oh, I guess.
3: Sure.
4: Yeah.
1: All right. That's true. All right, let's get to this story about this teacher The headline says, teachers blackmail student, or rather students blackmail teacher over the danger of exposing her OnlyFans to get better grades.
4: Okay.
1: Now that is the headline. Okay. That is burying the lead. Them exposing her OnlyFans is one of the lower level problems that she has. By the way, do you think if a teacher does that on their own time, under a pseudonym, do you think that's okay?
2: Yes. Mm-hmm. Who cares?
1: I kind of do, too.
2: Who cares?
4: I think it depends on what kind of a contract they sign.
1: I mean, unless it's explicitly stated that it's not. But
4: that, like, look, you know, we have, you know, certain, you know, standards that we have to live by on in this job. Lots of jobs have that, not just teachers. So, I mean, if it's not there, then, hey, do you.
3: Okay, so if you're, say, one of your sons had a teacher, and it, in your district or whatever, it was perfectly okay, and you found out that, you know, your son's math teacher had a hardcore OnlyFans account, you're good with it.
4: I don't think it would bother me that much. I'm not the type of person who would say anything. Even if it bothered me, I'd be like, you know, I might ask him, like, hey, is this affecting school? Or, like, you know, what's the vibe around, you know, I mean, is this becoming a problem? Yeah. I'm not going to be a problem about
1: As a general rule, I think people should be able to do with what they want with their bodies. But that would be a pretty big potential distraction, which they're seeing here. But
4: yeah.
1: I don't know. I'm glad I don't have to decide these things. But turns out her having an OnlyFans, as we said, not the biggest problem.
6: Students were blackmailing a teacher for better grades over an OnlyFans account. That's according to warrants. The teacher is accused of having sex with students.
4: That's a much bigger thing. Yeah, that's definitely a bigger thing.
6: With students. Channel 2's Tom Regan, live now at Alexander High School. It's in Douglas County. So, Tom, the warrants show the investigation into the former teacher is expanding now.
7: Yeah, George, according to these warrants, investigators are now seeking surveillance video from here at the high school, from a golf course, from students' cell phones, from Ring cameras, and from the former teacher's OnlyFans account.
4: Of course they're the Cougars.
3: <I know.
7: laughs> The evidence against her is growing fast. 25-year-old Maris Nichols, who taught biology here at Alexander High.
1: Boy, did she?
4: Yeah.
7: Is charged with multiple counts of child molestation, improper sexual contact, grooming of a minor, and tampering with evidence.
3: That's your headline, by the way.
1: Not she's getting blackmailed for grades.
4: Yeah.
7: Authorities allege she had sex with a student twice, once in a school closet, and a second time inside a Hummer off campus.
1: Of course it's a Hummer.
4: A Hummer, yeah.
1: They're the Cougars. The sex was in a Hummer.
3: Wait until you hear about the shirt that she was wearing.
1: Oh, boy.
7: Newly released warrants state multiple male students received inappropriate videos, photographs, and messages from Maris. The mentioned students also received and or shared video of a student having sex with the teacher.
1: Jesus.
7: One of the videos shows Maris from behind, and she is wearing a light yellow sweatshirt that has Jesus loves you in large letters on the back of the shirt.
2: Christians can be freaks, too.
1: Yeah, pretty often.
2: Most of them are actually super slutty.
1: Yeah.
3: Let go, God.
2: Yes, right? Sluts for God.
7: Another warrant states another victim came forward who has alleged he also had sex with Maris at the golf course in St. Andrews Golf Community and claims there are messages between him and Maris that took place on the Snapchat app.
4: Oh, yeah.
1: How do you not know that no one that age is going to have discretion? I mean, this is a stupid thing for her to have done no matter what. But there is no chance that those videos would be the number one with a bullet. Everyone in the school would see them in minutes.
4: Yeah, you'd be lucky if you could get away with this with one person. But you're sending this to multiple students?
7: Another allegation. Throughout the investigation, it has been said repeatedly on social media apps that the victims in this case were blackmailing Maris by threatening to expose her OnlyFans account in return for a good grade in her class. Investigators also say they learned Maris's mother reached out to the high school principal seeking access to the teacher's school-issued laptop.
1: Why?
3: What? For what?
1: Because she didn't have her own OnlyFans password.
4: Yeah, well, I don't know.
8: That's why the former teacher faces 13 total sex charges involving six students. She has been released on bond. Live in Douglas County, Tom Regan, Channel 2 Action News.
4: That is some 13 prolific counts. Pedophilia there.
1: Yeah. At least the double standard has changed. It wasn't that long ago that if a female teacher had sex with a student, you're like, she's a hero. We weren't, but some people were. And then, you know, obviously the dudes are creeps. She is also a creep. Mm-hmm. But do you remember that lady, Maitland, and you wouldn't, because this would have happened when you were very young. Kelly and Steve, you may remember. People listening might remember. There was a teacher who was found guilty of having sex with a student and then not sent to prison because she was, quote, too pretty for jail.
3: I do remember that.
4: Was she in Tennessee?
1: I think Florida.
4: Oh, Florida? Okay. Yeah, I remember that story, though. We were like, what the hell, man? You're right. She's pretty. But... do the crime, do the time.
5: I remember there being a Lifetime movie about one where it was a female teacher who kept getting with the student. Then she, like, even after she got caught, and then she got pregnant.
1: Oh, Mary Kay Letourneau.
5: Is that who it was?
1: Very with a student who was 14, she got caught and then, went to jail. Then got pregnant by him while she was in jail.
3: Somebody passed something back and forth.
1: Yeah. They were married for years she got out.
4: Yeah, like in her, I guess in her defense, she truly loved the kid.
3: Yeah.
4: Like, because she wasn't like this lady who was banging every student. It was just Villy. So,
1: as you said, she was married at the time and had kids. Didn't she have a kid that was almost the same age as her new husband, or am I making...
4: I'm not sure, but I think they ended up having at least two kids together, I think.
3: Is she the one that shot someone in the face?
1: No, that's
4: Mary Jo Buttafuoco.
3: Mary Jo Buttafuoco.
4: She got shot. Okay, yeah, she shot Amy Fisher in the face.
3: That's right.
4: Yeah, Maitland, you messed up on Amy some Fisher real good salacious shot things. Oh, that's right.
1: Buttafuoco.
4: That's right.
1: That is...
3: I didn't think he got shot. I thought Buttafuoco's...
4: No, Mary Jo Buttafuoco.
1: Yeah.
4: Yeah, Joey Buttafuoco didn't get shot.
1: This is the
4: shot
1: too pretty for jail teacher, which it worked. That was their legal argument, and it worked.
4: Yeah, so she was just put on, like, probation.
1: Sexy probation.
4: Yeah.
2: Teachers sleeping with students happened all the time in my high school.
1: You've told us that, and it's mind-blowing.
2: I had friends who went on to be teachers who slept with students who are no longer my friends, because that is so weird to me.
1: Wait, so did that friend sleep with a teacher when they were in school, then become a teacher and sleep? Like, is it like generational?
2: It is not generational, but his best friend was the kid who slept with our Spanish teacher. And this is before cell phones, you know, so it wasn't as easy for something like that to be known or seen. And man, he told everybody. He wouldn't shut the hell up about it. And then multiple gym coaches were sleeping with students. And then, we graduated. It was interesting because my friend who was sleeping with a teacher became a teacher and then became a principal at the school where his best friend was a teacher who started sleeping with a student. And then when that all came out, because she was a ninth grader, they all got fired, aka let go and paid, which was just like the grossest thing ever. And my former friend and this girl are still dating, and she's now like a sophomore in college. I mean, he had a full-on family and everything. It's so gross to me. And I try not to be judgmental, but like when I was doing the class reunion last year, I was strictly like, there's 21 and up rule for a reason. Yeah.
1: Well, I don't even think that's judgmental. That's a crime.
4: It's just weird.
2: Yeah, right? I don't want to catch up with you, bud. Like, you got arrested for this.
4: We were waiting for Chris Hansen to catch up with you, not the other way.
2: So nasty.
1: Text, I ended up with a teacher for 16 years after I graduated. It started the day I turned 18. I'm now 40, but no longer together.
2: Man, at least I respect that. To me, it's still kind of weird. Like, how do you, I don't know. I don't love to talk like grooming or whatever and all that. I don't think everybody wants to hear about that this early in the morning. But you do question, like, what were the, te- did the

0: 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It is the Free Beer and Hot Wings Show.
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0: this. Alyssa joins us from the Tri-Cities of Tennessee. Hi, Alyssa. How are you?
1: I'm good. How are you guys?
0: Very good. Are you ready to try to win $1,000?
1: I am ready. Before we play, can I just tell my husband happy birthday? It's his 32nd birthday today.
0: What did he do for you on your birthday?
1: It's not my... His birthday comes first. I haven't done... I actually forgot his... I forgot it was his birthday this morning.
0: So I was going to say, he's lame, why should he get a shout-out? But you're lame.
1: No, he
0: what
1: definitely...
0: Is your,
1: I am lame, yes.
0: What is your disappointed husband's name?
1: His name's Clay.
0: Clay? All right. You think Clay. He could do better?
1: I don't think so, no.
0: Okay, good answer. Good answer. Alyssa, happy birthday to Clay. Alyssa, you have a chance to win $1,000. All you got to do is answer 10 questions right in a minute before the buzzer sounds. 60 seconds. That's all you get. Last answer has to be out before the buzzer sounds. Do you have any questions for us?
1: I don't think so.
0: Okay. You can pass on questions and we'll come back to them as best we can. Here we go.
1: Okay.
0: Alyssa of Tennessee, your turn on the $1,000 Minute of Mayhem begins in 3, 2, 1. What nursery rhyme character was warned that the cow was in the corn?
1: Oh my God, pass.
0: What two animals are combined to make a griffin?
1: Oh, an eagle and a horse?
0: What part of the body does dermatology study?
1: Skin.
0: Lou Gramm was the lead singer of what rock band?
1: Oh, Jesus Christ. Twisted Sister.
0: Who played the role of Seth Brundle in the 1986 movie The Fly?
1: Chevy Chase.
0: What type of rock is coral? Igneous, sedimentary, or metamorphic?
1: Metamorphic.
0: What does the military term AWOL stand for?
1: Oh, absent without orders to leave?
0: What candy bar was named for the beloved horse of the Mars family?
1: Mars, I'm going to assume.
2: Okay, you, she got it in. She got it in.
0: Okay. That was before the buzzer,
2: yeah,
0: Steve. You were listening carefully?
2: Yes, yes.
0: All right, Alyssa, you may have shown more audible disgust by the questions than anyone in a long time, and I don't blame you. That first one would have rung my bell, too. No, here we go. Number one, what nursery rhyme character was warned that the cow was in the corn?
3: Alyssa passed.
0: Anybody?
2: The farmer?
0: In the Dell?
4: Yeah.
0: No.
1: Oh.
5: Could you repeat it?
0: Which nursery rhyme character was warned that the cow was in the corn?
1: I'm not that old. Okay. I don't know.
0: Nursery rhymes are stupid anyway. I'll give you a hint. He played his horn, which rhymes with corn. Little Boy Blue. Everybody's talking about that.
3: Oh. Yeah.
0: What two animals are combined to make a griffin?
3: Alyssa said an eagle and a horse.
0: Close! An eagle and a lion. What part of the body does dermatology study?
3: Alyssa said skin.
0: For sure. Lou Gramm was the lead singer of what rock band?
3: Alyssa said Twisted Sister.
0: No. Steve?
2: Foreigner.
0: Would
2: have been
0: played?
2: A great, great combination.
1: I'm literally wearing a Foreigner shirt right now. How terrible is this?
2: That's amazing.
3: Well, thank you for sharing that.
0: Yeah, that was like good show code. Who played the role of Seth Brundle in the 1986 movie The Fly?
3: Alyssa said Chevy Chase.
0: No. Different movie if that happens. Anybody?
5: Jeff Goldblum.
3: Yeah, the Brundle Fly.
0: What does the military term AWOL stand for?
3: I think you skipped one.
0: What type of rock is coral? Igneous, sedimentary, or metamorphic?
3: Alyssa said metamorphic.
0: Wrong. Caitlin.
5: Igneous.
0: No. Steve.
2: Sedimentary.
0: Correct. You knew it the whole time, right?
2: Yeah.
0: Mm-hmm. What does the military term AWOL stand for?
3: Alyssa said absent without orders to leave.
0: We'll give you that. Absent without leave is what it is.
2: I was heard absent without official leave.
0: Oh, is that what, really?
2: That's what I
0: have. Yeah. I We're going to give you any version of that. You got through 7 fully. How many did you get?
1: Two.
0: So, yeah. But you got that shirt still, so that's good. Happy birthday, Clay.
1: I had a good time playing.
0: Yep.
1: Thank you so much.
0: Thank you, Alyssa. We had fun with you. Good job.
3: Also, your guess on the horse name was wrong, too.
0: Yes. That is a fact. All right. Every spam call, every scam text, every sketch of email that has your name, they all start the same way. Someone found you. Your phone number is sitting on data broker sites right now. 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Scammers don't need to be hackers to get it. They just need Google in 5 minutes. We use Incogni to not only slow them down, but to prevent them from getting our data because the data is taken off those sites.
3: Mm-hmm. Every scam starts with one thing, and that is the fact that your personal information is available to the wrong person. 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
15: Well, sunny and comfortable day ahead here. This is your day to get outside this, really for the week if you don't want any problems. Upper 70s by the time we get to the afternoon. Very mild winds out of the north around 5 miles an hour. That's about it. Tonight we'll drop down into the upper 50s here, staying slightly below average with those light winds. We do end up in the low 80s for Wednesday. Expect sunshine for the first half of the day, but storm chances, scattered storms, arrive for the afternoon. With that WAND weather forecast, I'm meteorologist Nick Patrick.
16: Fox News, I'm CJ Papa. Massive oil tankers slowly moving through the Strait of Hormuz.
17: President Trump just moments ago posted to Truth Social saying 19 million barrels of oil flowed out of the Hormuz Strait yesterday. He goes on to say an all-time record. Oil prices are tumbling down and the world is a much safer place.
16: Fox's Trey Yinks in Tel Aviv. Oman and Iran stress their sovereign rights in their territorial waters in the Hormuz Strait. According to the joint statement, they are committed, they say, to ensuring safe passage through the strait. Two more suspects under arrest linked to the alleged plot at the White House, the UFC 250 event.
18: Newly unsealed court records identify Jordan Rinker and William Faulkner, defendants 6 and 7. Investigators say Rinker played a supporting role, accepting $1,200 from alleged ringleader.
16: That is Fox's Lucas Tomlinson reporting this morning. 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
2: What did we learn in just a moment? First, one more thing. A very quick one more thing. This is a weekend anchor talking about the U.S. Open Golf Tournament coming to its conclusion at Shinnecock Golf Course on Long Island in New York. Except she didn't say Shinnecock. It's spelled S-H-Y-N-N-E-C-O-C-K. Slight variation.
3: Yeah.
4: And it's already been a year since Oakmont Country Club hosted the 125th U.S. Open. It'll be back here in Western PA in 2033. This summer, Long Island, New York is on the spotlight with Shiny Cox Hills hosting the 126th U.S. Open.
2: Shiny, huh?
5: Yeah,
2: shiny. Makes it a whole different.
3: Yeah.
2: You know, not a big deal.
3: No, a little bit different.
5: I saw one of those at Tractor Supply Company yesterday. It was a little metal statue.
2: Yeah.
3: Yeah.
2: Steely Dan makes it. Yeah. All right, Tommy, what did you learn? Tommy, what did you learn?
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2: Oh, that's true. Maitland, what did you learn?
7: I learned Hot Wings loves nut loads from someone named Costco.
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5: From the 106.7 The Fox Weather Center. Today is sunny with a high near 77, light north wind. Tonight partly cloudy, low around 58. Wednesday brings a chance of afternoon showers and thunderstorms, high near 80. Wednesday night continues with a chance of showers, low around 63. For the latest news, weather, and community info, visit DecaturRadio.com.
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0: Steppenwolf right there. I'm Kara. Also heard from Rush, Fred Barchetta, just a couple of weeks away till I see that band. Two different shows because I am so freaking excited. I bought a couple of shirts from the Rush website. They're both too small, so I'm hoping I can exchange within 2 weeks. Oh, first world problems.
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5: Well, sunny and comfortable day ahead here. This is your day to get outside this, really for the week if you don't want any problems. Upper 70s by the time we get to the afternoon. Very mild winds out of the north around 5 miles an hour. That's about it. Tonight we'll drop down into the upper 50s here, staying slightly below average with those light winds. We do end up in the low 80s for Wednesday. Expect sunshine for the first half of the day, but storm chances, scattered storms arrive for the afternoon. With that WAND weather forecast, I'm meteorologist Nick Patrick.
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0: The police? Kara here. My plans fell through last weekend. I was supposed to go on a road trip to see Stone Temple Pilots. Didn't work out. I was okay with it until I kept seeing video online yesterday of said show that I was supposed to go to, and I'm filled with regrets. Always. Anytime I miss a show. STP, in fact, next. Don't miss it. Beginning a long set coming up.
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8: News. I'm Therese Crowley. President Trump posting 19 million barrels of oil flowed out the Hormuz Strait, an all-time record, and the world is a much safer place. As Vice President Vance returns from Swiss talks with a 60-day roadmap to peace, Iran will let in nuclear inspectors and the U.S. will unfreeze some Iran deposits with a caveat, says Ambassador Mike Waltz on Fox.
9: Yeah, they unfroze some of them to keep Iran at the table, but guess what they're going to buy? They're going to buy American crops, American farmers, soybeans.
8: Reporting on the ransom notes in Nancy Guthrie's disappearance that after demanding millions in Bitcoin, one said she died after the abduction and was buried with nature. Daughter Savannah makes a new plea on NBC's Today Show.
10: I wanted to just take the opportunity to ask people to really to beg people to come forward. 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

Rocking nonstop because, frankly, I need to put my head down on the studio desk here. I've been awake since 1:30. 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

0: Rocking your work day away here. We are playing Sticks. I just love that band so much. I'm Kara. Saw an interview this morning earlier, since I've been awake since 1:30, that Keith Richards says the Stones likely won't go on tour anymore. Doesn't mean they're not going to play live. I mean, come on. Even though we think Keith is never going to die, he's 82. These guys are more into doing one-offs or maybe a residency. So if they could just do a residency in my backyard, that would be fabulous. The Stones next.
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12: From the 106.7 The Fox Weather Center. Mostly sunny today with a high near 78. North wind light at 3 to 5 miles per hour. Tonight, partly cloudy with a low around 58. Wednesday, a 30% chance of showers and thunderstorms after 4 p.m. High near 80. Overnight Wednesday, a slight chance of storms before 10 p.m. For the latest news, weather, and community info, visit DecaturRadio.com.
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0: 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He started young. He still plays, but he just turned 21. I miss being in the box, man.
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6: The Decatur Police Department is requesting the public's assistance in solving this week's crime of the week. On May 15, 2026, at approximately 5 a.m., two white male suspects entered a business located in the 2900 block of North Main Street after prying open a door to gain entry. One suspect was described as wearing a black face mask, while the second suspect was described as having a large nose and wearing a dark-colored baseball-style hat. Surveillance video showed the suspects briefly inside the business before the power to the building went out. The suspects stole an ATM from the business and caused additional property damage during the incident. Photos of the suspects can be viewed on the Crime Stoppers website. Anyone with information regarding this incident is encouraged to contact the Decatur Police Department Criminal Investigations Division at 217-424-2734 or submit a tip anonymously through Crime Stoppers at 217-423-TIPS.
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8: 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A 2026 Harley-Davidson Heritage Classic Solo. 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
9: Well, sunny and comfortable day ahead here. This is your day to get outside this, really for the week if you don't want any problems. Upper 70s by the time we get to the afternoon. Very mild winds out of the north around 5 miles an hour. That's about it. Tonight we'll drop down into the upper 50s here, staying slightly below average with those light winds. We do end up in the low 80s for Wednesday. Expect sunshine for the first half of the day, but storm chances, scattered storms, arrive for the afternoon. With that WAND weather forecast, I'm meteorologist Nick Patrick.
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0: 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The Coalition of Neighborhood Organizations has a meeting in Decatur. 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The next one is July 21st. 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
5: From the 106.7 The Fox Weather Center. Today is sunny with a high near 78. North wind at 3 to 5 miles per hour. Tonight will be partly cloudy with a low around 58. Wednesday brings a 30% chance of showers and thunderstorms after 4 p.m. Mostly sunny with a high near 80. For the latest news, weather, and community info, visit DecaturRadio.com.
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6: It's been a very comfortable day here. Temperatures have hit those upper 70s, plenty of sunshine, comfortable outside with lower humidity. Enjoy it while it lasts. Upper 50s for tonight, so still staying mild. But we end up here getting a bit of a warming trend for Wednesday. Thursday, a little bit more muggy. We'll have some storm chances arrive Wednesday afternoon. They're scattered. They're not looking severe, but expect some rumbles of thunder out there with some light rain chances through Friday. With that WND weather forecast, I'm meteorologist Nick Patrick.
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0: A long career in rock and a long marriage. Good for Pat Benatar. I couldn't achieve either of those. Well, I guess I have a long career in rock. I'm listening to it with you and playing it on the radio, so that's cool. No tour buses, though.
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7: From the 106.7 The Fox Weather Center, today will be sunny with a high near 78 and light north wind. Tonight will be partly cloudy with a low around 58. On Wednesday, a 30% chance of showers and thunderstorms arrives after 4 p.m. with a high near 80. For the latest news, weather, and community info, visit DecaturRadio.com.
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9: The Decatur Police Department is requesting the public's assistance in solving this week's Crime of the Week. On May 15, 2026, at approximately 5 a.m., two white male suspects entered a business located in the 2900 block of North Main Street after prying open a door to gain entry. One suspect was described as wearing a black face mask, while the second suspect was described as having a large nose and wearing a dark-colored baseball-style hat. Surveillance video showed the suspects briefly inside the business before the power to the building went out. The suspects stole an ATM from the business and caused additional property damage during the incident. Photos of the suspects can be viewed on the Crime Stoppers website. Anyone with information regarding this incident is encouraged to contact the Decatur Police Department Criminal Investigations Division at 217-424-2734 or submit a tip anonymously through Crime Stoppers at 217-423-TIPS.
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0: It's Kara. Today is National Porridge Day. 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
7: It's been a very comfortable day here. Temperatures have hit those upper 70s. Plenty of sunshine. Comfortable outside with lower humidity. Enjoy it while it lasts. Upper 50s for tonight. So still staying mild. But we end up here getting a bit of a warming trend for Wednesday. Thursday, a little bit more muggy. We'll have some storm chances arrive Wednesday afternoon. They're scattered. They're not looking severe. But expect some rumbles of thunder out there with some light rain chances through Friday. With that WND weather forecast, I'm meteorologist Nick Patrick.
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13: Fox News, I'm Gianna Gelosi. President Trump says the Strait of Hormuz is fully open.
14: The president defending the negotiations that are going on in Iran, and he says they're going very well. He does say the Strait of Hormuz is open, but American warships will remain in place even though the U.S. blockade has been lifted. Now, on True Social, the president is saying that Iran will not get any money that can be used to sow chaos in the Middle East again. He adds that the money and or sanctions that the U.S. Treasury is releasing goes in escrow controlled by the USA.
13: Fox Business's Edward Lawrence, NBC Today Show host Savannah Guthrie, says she's in agony.
15: No matter how much I try to come out here every day and smile and find that joy, and I will, I promise I will. 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
13: That plea after it was revealed the second ransom note the family said Nancy Guthrie is dead and buried in nature. 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

love it when someone buys a round, especially when it's AC/DC. It's a big, long set. That's what it is. I'm Kara. What I don't love is when you drive slow in the passing lane, the left lane. That should be the fast lane, people.

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0: Big cheers for Kiss Captured Live. We heard from Hendrix in there too. Neil Young, Boston, and more coming up.
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2: From the 106.7 the Fox Weather Center. Tonight will be partly cloudy with a low near 59. Wednesday brings a chance of scattered showers and thunderstorms after 5 p.m. with a high around 80. Wednesday night, showers and thunderstorms likely before midnight. Low near 63. Thursday, a 40% chance of afternoon storms. High near 82. For the latest news, weather and community info, visit DecaturRadio.com.
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0: There are those with a heart of gold, and then there's others with a heart of cubic zirconia. It's Kara, and I've got Brian Adams queued up.
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2: It's been a very comfortable day here. Temperatures have hit those upper 70s, plenty of sunshine, comfortable outside with lower humidity. Enjoy it while it lasts. Upper 50s for tonight, so still staying mild. But we end up here getting a bit of a warming trend for Wednesday, Thursday, a little bit more muggy. We'll have some storm chances arrive Wednesday afternoon. They're scattered. They're not looking severe, but expect some rumbles of thunder out there with some light rain chances through Friday. With that WND weather forecast, I'm meteorologist Nick Patrick.
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0: You know, in my head, there's no bad version of Van Halen. Diamond Dave, Sammy Hagar, even Gary Cherone. But go back to the early days of the Diamond Dave era, and a killer track you are probably cranking up in your car stereo from your cassette player. Next begins a long set.
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12: Fox News, I'm Therese Crowley. Healthcare fraud takedown. 455 people in 2 weeks for $6.5 billion in healthcare fraud. Attorney General Todd Blanche says $182 million in cash and assets seized.
13: We're taking back the money, the luxury cars, the jewelry, and these alleged fraudsters will face justice.
12: Health Secretary RFK Jr. says some patients died thinking they were getting legit care when they were just billing opportunities. President Trump praising nuclear honesty. Now Iran refutes that it agreed to allow nuclear inspectors. The president says if they don't do what they agreed, we'll do what we have to do. And the president posting six people have been arrested for a 350-foot gash in the Lincoln reflecting pool liner with sharp knife or razors. Says we'll drain some of the water before or after 4th of July with a permanent repair. 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

such a great track from Queensryche. Welcome back, my friends. It's a Tuesday on the Greg Stone Show. Filthy Phil says that he will not perform at the induction ceremony for the Rock and Roll Hall of Fame. He's getting inducted in the fall as a solo artist, and he's probably not even going to show up. He just doesn't care anymore.

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0: Jefferson Starship, as we get ready to find out what happened on this glorious day in rock. It is the 23rd of June. Hang tight, Elton John and some Thin Lizzy help us get closer next.
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2: From the 106.7 The Fox Weather Center, tonight will be partly cloudy with a low around 59. Scattered showers and thunderstorms likely Wednesday afternoon, high near 80. Showers continue into Wednesday night with a 50% chance, low around 63. Thursday brings a 40% chance of thunderstorms, high near 82. For the latest news, weather, and community info, visit DecaturRadio.com.
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8: Hi, I'm Jerry Hinkle, and here's what's happening about town. 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

Thin Lizzy on the Greg Stone Show as we take a quick look at rock and roll history. Today is the 23rd of June. Happened on this day in 75. Alice Cooper fell off the stage during a show in Vancouver on his Welcome to My Nightmare tour, and it was. He broke six ribs. In 77, Who drummer Keith Moon jumps on stage at a Led Zeppelin show in L.A. He was actually invited. He plays the timpani and grabs the mic and exclaims that John Bonham is the greatest living drummer. And in 84, Van Halen released Panama. It was on this day in 04 that the Beastie Boys' sixth album, To the Five Boroughs, debuted at number one on the Billboard Top 200. And that same year, Dave Navarro revealed that Jane's Addiction had split up once again. In a statement via the site, he explained it happened because it simply didn't work out, and that's been the case ever since. And in 2010, Greg Allman successfully

0: actually underwent a liver transplant. We got birthdays today. If I can get to my birthday page. My notes, folks. Born on this day, Chuck Billy, a testament. He is 64 in Danzig. Mother is 71 today. If it's your birthday, that's who you shared with. And that's a quick look at it, folks. Your Rock and Roll Almanac for the 23rd of June.
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8: It's been a very comfortable day here. Temperatures have hit those upper 70s, plenty of sunshine, comfortable outside with lower humidity. Enjoy it while it lasts. Upper 50s for tonight, so still staying mild. But we end up here getting a bit of a warming trend for Wednesday. Thursday, a little bit more muggy. We'll have some storm chances arrive Wednesday afternoon. They're scattered. They're not looking severe, but expect some rumbles of thunder out there with some light rain chances through Friday. With that WND weather forecast, I'm meteorologist Nick Patrick.
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0: Black Crowes currently out on the road. It's Greg Stone coming up next hour. We got the Daily Haircut and the Word of the Day. That's right, people of Earth. Getting smarter one day at a time, one word at a time. It's possible, people. Hang tight. We'll get smart in just a few moments. Plus, I'll bust out some ZZ Top and Night Ranger in the meantime.
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4: The Decatur Police Department is requesting the public's assistance in solving this week's Crime of the Week. On May 15, 2026, at approximately 5 a.m., two white male suspects entered a business located in the 2900 block of North Main Street after prying open a door to gain entry. One suspect was described as wearing a black face mask, while the second suspect was described as having a large nose and wearing a dark-colored baseball-style hat. Surveillance video showed the suspects briefly inside the business before the power to the building went out. The suspects stole an ATM from the business and caused additional property damage during the incident. Photos of the suspects can be viewed on the Crime Stoppers website. Anyone with information regarding this incident is encouraged to contact the Decatur Police Department Criminal Investigations Division at 217-424-2734 or submit a tip anonymously through Crime Stoppers at 217-423-TIPS.
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6: Fox News, I'm Angelo Bavaro. President Trump is accusing Iran of lying after leaders there are disputing claims of an agreement to let nuclear inspectors return.
7: They know they're wrong. They told us inside, and we have it down 100% inspections. And if they were right, I'd cancel the meetings right now.
6: The president also says the Strait of Hormuz is now open amid negotiations.
8: But American warships will remain in place even though the U.S. blockade has been lifted. Now, on True Social, the president saying that Iran will not get any money that can be used to sow chaos in the Middle East again. He adds that the money and or sanctions that the U.S. Treasury is releasing goes in escrow controlled by the USA and will be used for the purchase of food and medical supplies.
6: That is Fox Business's Edward Lawrence. 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

Got the Daily Haircut coming up this hour. We'll go back to 1990. The song would be made into a video that was directed by action director Michael Bay before he hit it big. That's coming up here in about 15 minutes with Cream on The Greg Stone Show.

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3: From the 106.7 The Fox Weather Center, tonight will be partly cloudy with a low near 59. Wednesday brings increasing clouds and a high near 80, with scattered showers and thunderstorms possible after 5 p.m. Wednesday night sees a 50% chance of storms before midnight, low around 63. Thursday offers a 40% chance of afternoon storms with a high near 82. For the latest news, weather, and community info, visit DecaturRadio.com.
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0: Winger and Can't Get Enough almost made it into the top 40, hit number 42 back in 1990 off their album In the Heart of the Young. It's the Greg Stone Show with the Daily Haircut. 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

0: Storm chances arrive Wednesday afternoon. They're scattered. They're not looking severe, but expect some rumbles of thunder out there with some light rain chances through Friday. With that WND weather forecast, I'm meteorologist Nick Patrick.
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0: That makes you think of stuff, doesn't it? Tom Petty and Learning to Fly. It's Craig Stone. You know, just about your past. You know, a little slideshow of your past going on in your melon there. Hey, I got a new word for you today.
1: English, do you speak it?
0: That's right, folks. Do you speak it? Today's word is...
2: Quail.
0: Quail is a verb, not the noun, all right? The noun, of course, is the game bird. But this, to quail, is a verb. So what do you think? Can you use that in a sentence? Can you bust out that definition right now in front of everybody you're standing sitting there with? Go ahead and do it, and I'll check your work, Mr. or Mrs. Know-It-All. The word of the day on the Greg Stone Show.
1: English, do you speak it?
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7: Fox News, I'm Angelo Bavaro. President Trump is accusing Iran of lying after leaders there are disputing claims of an agreement to let nuclear inspectors return.
8: They know they're wrong. They told us inside, and we have it down, 100% inspections. And if they were right, I'd cancel the meetings right now.
7: The president also says the Strait of Hormuz is now open amid negotiations.
9: But American warships will remain in place even though the U.S. blockade has been lifted. Now, on True Social, the president saying that Iran will not get any money that can be used to sow chaos in the Middle East again. He adds that the money and or sanctions that the U.S. Treasury is releasing goes in escrow controlled by the USA and will be used for the purchase of food and medical supplies.
7: That is Fox Business's Edward Lawrence. 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
0: the verb, not the noun. 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When we pressed on who committed the mess, the children all quailed when it came time to tell the truth. Quail.
2: Quail.
0: Yes, quail.

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7: From the 106.7 The Fox Weather Center. Tonight will be partly cloudy with a low near 59. Wednesday brings increasing clouds and scattered thunderstorms after 5 p.m. with a high near 80. Showers continue Wednesday night before a 40% chance of storms Thursday afternoon, high near 82. For the latest news, weather, and community info, visit DecaturRadio.com.
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0: classic track from Queen on the Greg Stone Show. It's time for that shot of funny. It is National Hydration Day. That's right. And they even take hydration breaks during the World Cup. Do you see that? Water break, everybody. Make sure you get some water. How old are we, people? Come on.
1: So, what's annoying now besides everything? Here's what's annoying me. 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I don't want to hear about hydrating. You need to hydrate, Jerry. You better hydrate. You're on the plane. You're in the gym. You got to be hydrating. Make sure you're hydrating. 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You could get dehydrated.

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6: Good evening and happy Tuesday, Central Illinois. Here's the WAND forecast. High pressure remains in control tonight, which means we're staying quiet and mostly clear. That will allow temperatures to dip into the low 60s and upper 50s. And as we head into our Wednesday, we'll start the day with some sunshine, but clouds return by midday, ahead of a chance for isolated showers and thunderstorms moving into the afternoon and evening. Temperatures tomorrow top off in the upper 70s, low 80s. I'm meteorologist Olivia Colon.
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0: That's Jakey Lee with Ozzy on guitar and Back at the Moon. Hey, coming up next hour, we'll play the game Stone Cold Factor, a bunch of Stony Baloney. We'll hear from the Almonds. I've got Rush in the mix, as well as Nirvana and some Alice in Chains.
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6: The Decatur Police Department is requesting the public's assistance in solving this week's Crime of the Week. On May 15, 2026, at approximately 5 a.m., two white male suspects entered a business located in the 2900 block of North Main Street after prying open a door to gain entry. One suspect was described as wearing a black face mask, while the second suspect was described as having a large nose and wearing a dark-colored baseball-style hat. Surveillance video showed the suspects briefly inside the business before the power to the building went out. The suspects stole an ATM from the business and caused additional property damage during the incident. Photos of the suspects can be viewed on the Crime Stoppers website. Anyone with information regarding this incident is encouraged to contact the Decatur Police Department Criminal Investigations Division at 217-424-2734 or submit a tip anonymously through Crime Stoppers at 217-423-TIPS.
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9: News. I'm John Saucier. President Trump visiting a Mack truck facility in Pennsylvania today, talking about the ongoing peace negotiations between the United States and Iran after the two countries agreed to extend their ceasefire for 60 days.
10: The Iran economy has been crushed and their defense industrial base has been damaged so severely that it'll take them many years to rebuild, many, many years. And now we're trying to work out a deal that's fair.
9: Well, recent polls suggest the majority of Americans disapprove of the president's handling of Iran. Senate Majority Leader John Thune says the House of Representatives will soon take on the housing bill. Senate lawmakers already passed the long-awaited legislation in bipartisan fashion, the vote 85-5.
11: It gets at the very heart of an issue that I think is really important to the American people, and that's the issue of affordability.
9: One thing this bill does is ban corporate investors from buying single-family homes while also cutting some federal regulations. 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

Can't wait to see Rush with Annika Nullis. You're listening to The Greg Stone Show. It's time to play the game. That's right, people of Earth. Stone cold fact or a bunch of stony baloney that cows can't walk downstairs. Cows can't walk downstairs. Stone cold fact or a bunch of stony baloney. The answer coming up, plus some of the world's greatest classic rock.

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3: From the 106.7, the Fox Weather Center. Tonight will be partly cloudy with a low near 59. Wednesday sees increasing clouds and a high near 80, with scattered showers and thunderstorms possible after 5 p.m. Showers continue Wednesday night. Then a 40% chance of storms returns Thursday afternoon. For the latest news, weather, and community info, visit DecaturRadio.com.
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0: some Ram Jam on the program this afternoon, making a Tuesday special here on the Greg Stone Show. As we wrap up Stone Cold Factor, a bunch of stony baloney that cows can't walk downstairs. That is a bunch of stony baloney. They can, but it's extremely difficult for them due to their skeletal structure, their weight distribution, and their forward-facing leg anatomy. It is very difficult for cows to go downstairs, but they can negotiate it, and they have. Cows can. It's a big deal on the Greg Stone Show today. Stone Cold Factor, a bunch of stony baloney. Get edumacated. Nirvana and some ZZ Top when we return.
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0: We know that song's pretty naughty. Seriously, come on. Hey, it's Greg Stone. Coming up, we're going to meet some people in the neighborhood. Doesn't Kentucky have a big fentanyl problem? Well, these people obviously have been hit with the fentanyl stupid stick, something to the sorts. We'll talk about them next hour when we go visit people in the neighborhood coming up, plus music from The Offspring.
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11: Fox News, I'm Tom Rigotti. President Trump at a rally for the economy today in Pennsylvania, also touting the agreement to end the conflict with Iran, insisting the Strait of Hormuz is open and the oil is flowing.
12: Yesterday, 19 million barrels of oil flowed out of the Strait of Hormuz, a very beautiful place.
11: The president also says Iran has agreed to nuclear inspections, but the regime denies that. Negotiations for a permanent deal continue. The Supreme Court has sided with the Trump administration in a significant immigration ruling regarding green card holders.
13: In a 6-3 decision, the Supreme Court ruling border officials can temporarily strip green cards from immigrants accused of a crime as they re-enter the U.S.
11: That's Fox's Kristen Goodwin. A bloodbath for the NASDAQ on Wall Street today with a 579-point loss. The Dow gave up 45. 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

We're going to Kentucky, which is the not-so-distant second cousin of Florida, to meet this couple in the neighborhood. That's coming up in 15 minutes with Classic Van Halen doing Roy Orbison this afternoon.

0: You just made it in, folks. It's story time. Let's go to Kentucky to meet this couple.
1: Oh, who are the people in your neighborhood? The people that you meet each day.
0: So once again, this is another criminal making their situation worse. Especially when you think the cops are dumber than you. Two people from Kentucky, a 51-year-old woman named Trisha, a 48-year-old man named Damon, are facing felony charges after cops found drugs in their car. Wasn't a traffic stop. They were just parked in an employee spot, and they weren't employees. So the cop's like, huh? Goes over there, checks it out, looks inside, sees Trisha and Damon with a bag that said, definitely not a bag full of drugs. And guess what was in it? Cops knew something was up because definitely was misspelled. Had a bunch of drugs in it, and they were arrested because, A, they weren't in just a normal parking spot. They were in an employee spot. That tipped them off right there, and then so did the bag that said there was no drugs. There's no drugs here. What, are you trying to bust out some sort of Jedi mind control? You're listening to the Greg Stone Show. Trisha also had a fake ID. Damon had some outstanding warrants, so plenty of charges. We passed around. Everybody's in trouble. We'll get back to the Rock here in just a few moments.
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10: From the 106.7 The Fox Weather Center, tonight will be partly cloudy with a low around 59. Wednesday brings increasing clouds and a chance of scattered showers and thunderstorms after 5 p.m. with a high near 80. Showers may continue into Wednesday night before clearing. Thursday will be partly sunny with a 40% chance of storms in the afternoon, high near 82. For the latest news, weather, and community info, visit DecaturRadio.com.
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0: died and you just sit there. I died and you watched. I died and you walked by and said, no, I'm dead.
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0: Thursday night, Team USA plays their third game in group play. It'll be against Turkey. Good luck to Team USA. Are you paying attention at all to the World Cup? We'll get back to The Rock here in just a few moments with the police. I got some BOC in the forecast, and it's all coming up next.
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6: Good evening and happy Tuesday, Central Illinois. Here's the WAND forecast. High pressure remains in control tonight, which means we're staying quiet and mostly clear. That will allow temperatures to dip into the low 60s and upper 50s. And as we head into our Wednesday, we'll start the day with some sunshine, but clouds return by midday, ahead of a chance for isolated showers and thunderstorms moving into the afternoon and evening. Temperatures tomorrow top off in the upper 70s, low 80s. I'm meteorologist Olivia Colon.
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0: Classic GNR wrapping up my portion of your Tuesday. We'll get back at it tomorrow, though, your hump day, as we inch our way towards your weekend. It's Greg Stone, and thanks for being here, people of Earth.
1: This is not headline news. Amazon Prime Day starts today. Not to be outdone, on Etsy you can buy a candle made from human toenails for $5. Rosie O'Donnell will guest host Jimmy Kimmel Live this summer. It should deliver huge ratings for Jimmy. Fallon. One in three adults under 35 lived with a parent in 2025. The two main reasons were rising housing costs and working in radio. And experts say being out of shape is more likely to kill you than smoking. As for doing both, that's the experiment West Virginia is running. This is not headline news.
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9: Fox News, I'm John Saucier. President Trump visiting a Mack truck facility in Pennsylvania today, talking about the ongoing peace negotiations between the U.S. and Iran after the two countries agreed to extend a ceasefire for 60 days.
10: The Iran economy has been crushed and their defense industrial base has been damaged so severely that it'll take them many years to rebuild, many, many years. And now we're trying to work out a deal that's fair.
9: Recent polls suggest the majority of Americans disapprove of the president's handling of Iran. The Senate actually just passed a war powers resolution that would block military action in Iran. House Minority Leader Hakeem Jeffries says Iran has become more powerful and Americans are paying the price.
11: Higher gas prices and higher food prices that can be directly attributed to the Trump Republican reckless war of choice in Iran.
9: This war powers resolution largely symbolic. 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